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0: music. That is coming out on Friday. The second I can, I'll play it for you. Let's go nostalgic next, though. 9 minutes of Nova Boy Jams. And then I'll open 13, 24, 10 to get you in the running for Harry Styles in New York. Deal?
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You, three of your besties, flights, accommodation, spending money, everything sorted. We give the trip away on Friday. Two sleeps time if you need to be in the running. 13, 24, 10 is open. 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
1: I would be honoured to have you at the show.
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0: You, three of your besties, flights, accommodation, spending money. We give this trip away on Friday. Mary, I've got you in the running.
4: I'm so excited now that I'm one step closer.
0: Oh, I can imagine. I hear you're in a bit of a predicament though.
4: Yeah, well, I've got four boys and, well, the three older ones absolutely love Harry. My youngest is five, so he's just getting to know him now.
0: Okay, so sorry, five-year-old, but if you win, he's staying home?
4: Yeah, well, the little one will stay at home and I'll take the three older ones.
0: Yeah, oh, well, that's okay. That works.
4: Yeah, yeah, it's better than nothing.
0: Yeah,
4: like,
0: exactly. Right,
4: yeah.
0: Well, good luck for Friday. I've got you in the running. You as well, Gabby.
5: Woo, thank you so much.
0: And Hannah, you as well.
6: Oh my goodness, what? Yay, thank you so much.
0: Very welcome. I'm going to hook you up with some Harry Styles merch as well, okay?
6: Okay, thank you.
0: Midweek merch. We've got to look our best for Harry when we see him at Madison's.

0: cute. It plays in minutes.
1: Susie O'Neill.
2: 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Pets on planes. Virgin have started flying pets on planes under 8 kilos, and I'm saying a big no for me.
3: And do they weigh the dog? They have to weigh it before.
4: Yeah, they have to.
2: You could do that trick, you know, where you sort of hang onto your suitcase to make it a bit lighter. Yeah. You can hang on to the scruff of the neck of your pet on the scales.
4: I did that just on myself on my own scales. Hang onto a wall.
3: Yeah, oh, yeah. I've lost
4: look
3: weight.
4: Look at you!
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0: 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And this morning, they had a massive announcement.
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0: I think he's confused because this is sold out and the only place that you can get these tickets is right here on Nova with Nick, Lutzi and Susie O'Neill. They're back tomorrow morning from 6 and your chance to win these tickets is on Friday. Oh my goodness, this is massive.
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10: Got a four-vehicle crash involving two semis, a bus and a car. Mount Gravatt-Capalabar Road eastbound on Broadwater Road through Wishart. A truck strap lying on the gateway southbound at Old Cleveland Road, Belmont. Breakdown Stapleton-Jacobswell Road near Bems Road through Norwell. A breakdown up at Mount Gravatt. Clump Road westbound, left lane before Mains Road. Breakdown Drewvale, Logan Motorway westbound at Beaudesert Road and Debris M1 northbound at Tambury and Oxenford Road, exit 57 through Helensvale. Also got a breakdown Gympie Road inbound after the Pine Rivers Bridge through Bald Hills and a breakdown Logan Motorway eastbound through Tanimera. 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To the weather, a sunny day today and a top of 22. Right now, 18 degrees on Nova 106.9.
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11: Nah, I've outdone myself. I've got 9 minutes of the 90s coming up and it is so good. I've got a song for everyone. You're going to love it, including a band that

Minutes of the 90s on Nova playing. These guys were down under only a couple of months ago. I saw them in Melbourne. Oh my goodness, the crowd were just a bunch of women in their 30s that had babysitters at home, losing their mind over the boys they had crushes on when they were kids. Five, when the lights go out, 9.

0: was a bit of fun. 9 minutes of the 90s here on Nova, where 13 24 10 is always ringing.
1: Is the Harry Styles thing still going on or no?
0: It is still going on, but you've called too early.
1: Oh, too early. When is it meant to be starting from?
0: I am reopening 13 24 10 in 10 minutes.
1: Oh, okay. It was 10 minutes too early.
0: All 10 right. minutes. I love it. The eagerness. I'm here for it. But get ready to call me back, okay?
1: Done. No dramas.
0: If you don't know what Harry Styles was stuff we're talking about, by the way, have you been living under a rock? We're sending you to New York City. Flights, accommodation, spending money to see Harry Styles at Madison Square Garden. Winner on Friday. 13, 24, 10, opening in 10 minutes. And to make the wait worth your while, I'll play this. It is a fresh hit from Sonny Federa, Let Me Be In Your Arms. It's coming up.
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snagged himself an invite to Taylor Swift and Travis Kelce's wedding. Have you heard that they're going to do it at Madison Square Garden? They've got all these like tunnels underneath the stage. I think they're organising a massive performance. I could be wrong, but watch this space. Speaking of Madison Square Gardens, want to go to see Harry Styles in concert?

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0: On 13-24-10, Emily, I'm hearing there's a reason beside Harry on why you want to win this trip.
4: Yeah, we want to get married as well. We want to elope.
0: Oh my gosh. Okay, I don't know how I feel about eloping. Is your family going to be upset if that happens?
4: My brother already done it, so it should be okay.
0: Okay, great. Thank you, brother, for doing that.
4: Yeah, exactly.
0: I'll get you in the running. I'm also going to sort you and your husband out with some Harry Styles t-shirts. And then if you win an elope, you got to wear them, okay?
4: 100%. Take me on a wedding dress.
0: 100%. Zoe, I heard that you'd be very emotional if you won this.
5: I will actually blubber like a baby on air. I imagine everybody will like record it and use it against me for the rest of my life, but I don't care.
0: It'll be like the Coldplay kiss cam, but with the tears instead.
5: Love it.
0: It's you and three people. Natalie, who's going to come with you if you win?
6: My husband, my mum, and my daughter.
0: Oh, she's thought it all through.
6: Absolutely.
0: And I love this because then when you and your husband want like a date night, you can leave your daughter with your mum.
6: Exactly.
0: She's all over it, Natalie. I see through your plan and I love it.
6: Yep.
0: We have a winner on Friday, by the way. Laura, please tell me you have a passport.
6: I do.
0: Oh, thank God. Could you imagine if I got you in the running and then you won and you couldn't go because you didn't have a passport? Yeah. That would suck.
6: Oh, trust me, I would find the passport.
0: Anyone's passport.
6: Exactly.
0: Hey, I'm going to play American Girls from Harry Styles. That'll be your next chance to get in the running, and it's happening in about half an hour, but next. Brand new Ariana Grande, I Hate That I Made a Lie.

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1: Where is the line? Pets on planes. Virgin have started flying pets on planes under 8 kilos. And I'm saying a big no for me.
2: And do they weigh the dog? They have to weigh
3: them. Yeah, they have to.
1: You could do that trick, you know, where you sort of hang on to your suitcase to make it a bit lighter.
3: Yeah.
1: You can hang on to the scruff of the neck of your pet on the scales.
3: I did that just on myself on my own scales. Hang on to a wall. Yeah. Oh,
2: I've lost
3: look
2: weight.
3: At you!
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0: 106.9 is the home of Nick Lutzy and Susie O'Neill. They've got sold out tickets for you to go see State of Origin all day Friday. They're going to sort you out. Make sure you join them, okay? And me, I'm getting you in the running to see Harry Styles in New York City. American Girls is playing straight after the midday headlines. When you hear it, 13, 24, 10, and I'll get you in the running to win. Good luck.
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0: 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And Susie O'Neill's Throwback Thursday. 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
8: 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Chemical spill, Grey Street, Walkeraka, breakdown Kedron, Webster Road, northbound Arodi Road, breakdown Tingalpa, Gateway, northbound Wynnum Road, debris, Gateway, northbound Kingsford Smith Drive, Eagle Farm, speed down to 40, lights on flashing Cleveland, Bloomfield Street at Bay Street, word through of a crash for Mains Road, northbound around McCulloch Street through Sunnybank as well. 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A mostly sunny Wednesday afternoon ahead of us in the River City, heading for a top of 22. Right now 19 on Nova 106.9.
5: There are major track closures these school holidays on the Beenleigh and Gold Coast lines, with buses replacing trains. 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
9: With your midday headlines, good afternoon. Ash Gardner with you. The man dubbed the hero of the Bondi Beach terror attack has fronted court for the first time since being charged with assaulting his father. Ahmed Al-Ahmed has pleaded not guilty to all charges after being accused of putting his father in a headlock. There was a suggestion today there could be a resolution in the family feud. His father has sent a new statement to his son's lawyer. Electricity retailers have been put on notice. Energy Minister Chris Bowen has written to the regulator demanding it investigate power price hikes. A Sydney mother attacked by a shark at Coogee has been brought out of an induced coma for a short period. Her family revealing her first words to her mum and partner were, "I love you." Leah Stewart was attacked at the popular beach on June 13 and has since undergone a number of surgeries. It comes as Bondi Beach was closed this morning after a shark sighting. The alarm was raised after the great white was spotted, seeing the beach closed. And Aussie music icon Darryl Braithwaite has announced he's hanging up the microphone after a 58-year career. The singer says he's retiring from live performances. He's finding them increasingly physically challenging. Updating sport, final preparations are underway ahead of the Socceroos World Cup clash with Paraguay. They'll hold one more training session in Oakland tomorrow. Cristiano Ronaldo has made history, becoming the first player to score at 6 World Cups. He booted 2 goals to help Portugal to a 5-0 win over Uzbekistan, while Ghana held England to a 0-0 draw. Elise Perry has led the Aussies to a convincing 113-run win over Pakistan at the Women's T20 World Cup. She

0: scored with 71. And you're up to date on Nova.
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5: Hello, my beautiful friend. 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Like, he's just wearing his running gear. He just looks like a normal runner in the street. That's why we love him, right? Because he's just Harry. And we want to send you to New York City. Maybe you could spot him running to Madison Square Garden, because that's where he's performing and that is where we're sending you. Flights, accommodation, spending money. Winner on Friday, 13, 24, 10 is open as we play

0: helping you be an American girl. We're sending you there, New York City, you and three of your besties to see Harry Styles. Kevin on 13, 24, 10. Do you want to win?
1: Oh, absolutely. I'd love to go. And now that the Knicks won the championship, oh my God, that place would be crazy.
0: Okay, now you're talking sport. You're losing me, Kevin. You're losing me. We have a winner on Friday, Nicola. I've got you in the running as well.
2: I'm crossing everything I've got.
0: Kylie, is this your first time getting through?
3: No, second actually.
0: Oh, good on you. What's the tip?
3: I just went, Siri, call Nova. And I got through. I couldn't believe it. And now I've just had the radio on at work and I heard ring in 10 minutes. So I set my timer with Siri. And
0: oh my gosh.
3: To remind me. And yeah, Siri's my hero.
0: All right. If you're listening, Siri. And Amanda, I heard that you have never left Australia.
4: No, I haven't.
0: That is wild. I reckon America, New York City, would be the best place to go to for your first overseas trip.
4: It would be amazing. We'd party in style.
0: I trust you will, Amanda. I've got you in the running.
4: Thank you.
0: And I'm going to hook you up with some Harry Styles merch.
4: Oh, yes, please. I won't say no to that.
0: Okay,
4: done. Thank you.
0: Hey, if you want to be in the running to win, don't forget you can register on the Nova Player.

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0: What a throwback from the Biebs and Nicki Minaj here on Nova. My gosh, speaking of the Biebs, have you seen Hailey Bieber's photos? She did a photo shoot for Kim Kardashian's Skims range. She's had a baby and she looks incredible. Like, I can't. Let's talk about this. G Flip, Bet on Fire. It is a fresh hit to the Nova playlist and it is massive, all because of Off Campus. Have you seen that yet? Okay, let's play Bet on Fire. 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
9: 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And Sonia's on cloud nine. 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

0: You're on Nova. This is pretty epic. Nova's Ricky Lee and Tim caught up with the Olivia Rodrigo today. They spoke about so much stuff, including her brand new song, Stupid Song, and how to say it as an Aussie.
1: Maybe I should start saying it the Australian way.
2: Give
1: try
2: it a go.
1: Every time I see you live, I'll pronounce it with you guys. Stupid Song. How was that?
0: Actually nailed the Aussie accent. Here she is, fresh hit Stupid Song on Nova.

Nova. He's got a new song coming out on Friday. This is the snippet he's given us. It's all over the socials. I love Benson. I'm excited for this. Friday, it's coming out. Bruno Mars, now I'm waiting for him to announce an Australian tour. He's announced some Japan dates. We are like literally across the pond from there. Surely he's going to come to Australia for the romantic tour. I just might. We're going to manifest together. It is

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1: Where is the line? Pets on planes. Virgin have started flying pets on planes under 8 kilos, and I'm saying a big no for me.
2: And do they weigh the dog? 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
1: You can hang on to the scruff of the neck of your pet on the scales.
3: I do that just on myself on my own scales. Hang on to a wall.
2: Oh, I've lost
3: look
2: weight.
3: At you!
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here. I've had a hoot. Thanks for joining me this arvo. I'll be back tomorrow morning. More chances to get you in the running for Harry Styles in New York City. 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
10: 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G'day, there's been a multi-vehicle crash on the Gateway Motorway. 8 Mile Plains heading southbound. Trucks broken down on the Gateway Runcorn southbound. And this breakdown in Belmont southbound round Old Cleveland Road. Avoid some debris on the Gateway if you're getting through Eagle Farm. That's northbound. Speed limit dropped to 40. Reports of a crash in Alchester southbound Beaudesert Road before Heliwell Road. A truck's broken down Logan Motorway Kingston eastbound in the right lane before Kingston Road. 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Today for Brisbane, continuing mostly sunny. Top 22, 21 degrees now. Nova 106.9.
11: I'm Stephen Bartlett, host of The Driver CEO. I've had a lot of conversations. This one stood out.
12: Here's the American conservationist and author, Paul Rosalie.
11: How big is the Amazon rainforest? I'm trying to get my head around the scale of it.
13: I'm bad with numbers. What I do know is that it's larger than the lower 48 states. It's absolutely tremendous. It's the largest contiguous rainforest on Earth.
11: And are there parts of it that people have never been to?
13: 100%. There are still parts of the Amazon rainforest that are unexplored. There's parts of the Amazon rainforest that no one's ever been to. And if you really want to blow your own mind, the canopy of the Amazon rainforest is about 150, 160 feet up above our heads, which is far. And half of the life in a rainforest exists in the canopy. So you're talking about the most mega biodiverse biome that has ever existed. There's never been more terrestrial wildlife anywhere on Earth.
11: If this made you stop and think, there's more in the full episode. 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
18: 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Thanks to Cash Converters. Today, I have quite a mixed bag for you. I'm catching up with the wonderful Daniel McPherson, but I'm having them in the studio separately because up next, I am joined by, well, Granny Bingo's own Edith Vale and Maureen McGillicuddy. They are two potty-mouthed old women who I have known for many years. But to get us there, let's chuck in some tunes.

0: The Joel Creasy Show on Nova. And today, I've known these ladies for a very long time. We are joined by the ladies of Granny Bingo themselves. My pseudo-grandmas are here. Maureen McGillicuddy and Edith Vale on my couch right now.
1: No, thank you for having
2: us. Thanks for having us, Joel.
0: Thanks for popping in, groovy gals.
2: Oh, thank you so much. And I'd like to make it very clear to our listeners at home that I'm in no way blood related to Joel Creasy. I just need to be very clear about
1: she
2: that.
1: Had a full, she was, but she had a full transfusion.
2: Oh, I had a full transfusion just to get rid of any possible trace.
1: Yeah. What other family have you had on?
0: I've had my mother, Jenny.
2: Oh, yes, Jenny.
0: I think you've met before.
2: She's done well, you know. With those
1: Dan
2: kids
1: Murphy's.
2: She's got, they're shocking, aren't they?
0: Yeah. I had my little sister, Alice.
2: Little sister, Alice.
0: Yeah.
1: Beautiful Alice.
0: Okay. Your words, not mine. And I had my dad, because on May...
2: Oh, Terry.
0: On May the 4th. What about
2: oh,
0: Terry?
2: Oh, Terry. Oh. You know, he's gorgeous. He's gorgeous. Who would have thought that he'd have such gay children?
1: But really? The gayest.
2: The gayest children, the gayest children. He's such a masculine man.
0: The gays love you ladies, though.
2: Unfortunately.
1: Yeah. At the start, it was a problem, you know. We tried to just come out and be ourselves.
2: Yes.
1: And we weren't
2: our
1: allowed to be.
2: Our authentic self.
1: And we weren't allowed to be because
0: oh,
1: these gays came and we couldn't say what we really thought and felt.
2: I mean, we did it anyway.
1: All the... LGBT community upon which we you know, go
2: found
1: on holidays.
2: Found ourselves thrust upon.
0: Yeah.
2: And they
0: yeah.
2: so often find themselves thrust upon others. So it's nice to have it
1: we've
2: the other way
1: We've been trying
2: around.
1: To learn the language.
2: We have,
1: doing
2: yes.
0: Oh.
2: Oh, you'll know. You'll know. So yep. we've been. Tell me if I'm getting the pronunciation
0: okay.
2: correct.
0: Yep.
2: Yes.
3: Perfect.
2: Slay.
1: Slay queen.
2: Yes.
1: forget the real. I mean, we did
2: boots,
1: it. On,
2: boots.
1: Put your boots on, house.
2: We
1: now.
2: Did the app. What's it called? The duo. To learn a different word every day.
0: Duolingo.
2: Is the really the gay app really? To learn all how you speak? And it's been lovely, hasn't it?
0: Okay, stick around. You two, you'll probably get me pulled off air any moment now. But I am, you know, I'm mad for the danger. It's the Joel Creasy Show on Nova.

0: It's the Joel Creasy Show for your Wednesday lunchtime. It's basically the weekend. I mean, take the rest of the week off. Granny Bingo, how long have you been friends for?
1: About 85 years we've been good friends now.
2: Wow. Yeah. We're at the start of high school, so we're 97
1: there
2: now.
1: There we go. Yes.
2: All right.
0: You triple figures.
1: Yes.
2: And I can tell you, it feels like 85 years.
0: Oh, all right.
2: I'm being the bitch today.
0: You're such a complete bitch. So where did your love of bowls come from, and specifically bingo bowls?
1: Well, we travelled around Europe, and we went to some funny countries.
0: Oh, really?
1: And we went into these venues, nothing like anything we had in Australia.
0: Yes.
1: And we saw all of these, you know, men, women pulling their balls out. rooms full of very entertained people, and I thought, I'm taking that back to Australia.
2: Put that in the back of your brain.
1: And that's how we started doing bingo. That's how we brought bingo to Australia for the first time ever.
2: Yeah. Wow. And now we're campaigning, now that we're late in life, having our career pivot.
1: Mm-hmm. We're doing a Jackie Weaver.
2: We're Jackie Weavering our way into being, hopefully, the mascots for the 2032 Brisbane Games.
0: Right. Yes. I think that's a great idea.
2: And each country, as you know, can bring their own sport.
1: Yes.
2: You know, when you host the games, you can have your own. We had break dancing at the most recent.
0: Oh, yes. Ray Gunn.
2: Right. Yeah. She's wonderful.
1: Very
2: wonderful.
0: You're a big fan.
1: Oh, yes. She's wonderful.
2: Okay. So she makes me believe that if I fall down, I'll be able to get up again.
1: Literally,
2: I watch her do it.
1: We're hoping to introduce bingo
2: as a sport
1: at the Olympics.
2: This might be the official announcement.
1: Who knows?
0: Wow.
2: Bingo as the official Australian sport.
1: To Nova, to Joel's little podcast or whatever this is.
0: And so this, I mean, you're in podcasting now. What do you make of the whole radio landscape these days?
1: And this is a funny question that you asked because we thought, you know, all of a sudden everyone was interested in us and we thought, we'll do a radio show. And then we thought, commercial radio's dying. Who would want to be doing their own show on commercial radio? What a waste of time and
2: not
1: resources.
2: When you know what you know about.
1: That's
2: it
1: when you know your career's coming to an end, I think, is when you get your own show on commercial radio. So we thought, what about a podcast,
0: Modern.
1: And why not get the taxpayer to pay for it? Because I've got so many investment portfolios. I've got my capital gains and tax and that sort of thing. Personally, I've never really paid tax. I'm quite used to the taxpayer paying for everything for me. So I thought, who better to make the podcast with than the ABC?
2: Yeah.
1: And that's how we ended up with our little show.
2: Yeah.
0: And it's doing so well.
1: It is.
0: Yeah. Well, ladies, it's such an honour.
2: Thanks for having us. I feel like we've only just cracked the surface.
1: We'll have to come back. Maybe we'll get our own series on Nova
0: It's crazy that you don't, really.
1: Too kind. Thank you, mate.
0: Yeah, no, good on you.
2: Good on you, champ.
0: Cheers.
2: No worries, big boy. On you, buster. And thanks to the Nova.
0: Nova, yeah.
2: Good on you.
0: Thank you, ladies. All right, the bus is here. Back to the home with you. Up next, I'm catching up with the gorgeous Daniel McPherson. 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
0: 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I often forget this whole place is monitored.
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0: It's the Joel Creasy Show on Nova. Hope your lunch hour is just tip top. Maybe quite literally, it's perhaps what you made your sandwich with. Today I'm here with Daniel McPherson because the Stan original film Beast is available to stream now. Hello, Daniel McPherson.
1: Hello, Joel Creasy.
0: Thank you for joining me in the studio. Oh,
1: what a great little comfy studio.
0: Thank you.
1: I've been around the world and this is the comfiest.
0: Great.
1: Yeah.
0: I'm a big old lazy bone, so I like it that way.
1: Fantastic.
0: I'm going to get you a new film, Beast, in a moment because it is epic. Yeah. But I was going through your resume and you have so many credits, be it acting, be it hosting. Do you have one that doesn't get what it deserves or is a little bit more off-Broadway that you're proud of and no one ever mentions?
1: I did Beat the Star where I had to milk a goat on live television.
0: Sorry, what?
1: Yeah.
0: This sounds like something I would have done.
1: Yeah, right? This is before your time. And thankfully, that doesn't make the resume either.
0: Yeah, so, okay, Beat the Star. And, okay, you had to milk a goat. Was it timed, I'm guessing?
1: So it was something, it was like you had families and family had to beat the celebrity. So you had a family challenge and they come on and then I would show, okay, the challenge is, how much goat milk can you milk in X amount of time of live television. Anyway, thankfully that doesn't make the resume either.
0: Yeah, when a producer came up with that, they were like, right, taking the rest of the day off, that's excellent.
1: Who's on contract? McPherson, he's on contract, get him in there.
0: I know, you can always tell the ones that are on contract and forced to do it because I'm like, what's Carl Stefanovic doing here?
1: World's greatest ute muster.
0: I remember doing that show on Channel 10, Celebrity Name Game, and they teamed me up with Angela Bishop, and then they stopped using us because we were too good and they kept losing money.
1: Angela's so great. She's great. So fantastic,
0: I dream of the day I want to find a way to do it, have a cage match fight between Ange and Richard Wilkins. I think Ange would win, we know that. I think he would just tap out immediately.
1: Who else could you... I mean, you could put... Who else could you
0: Edwina put in Bartholomew
1: there?
0: From Seven, but I think she'd be...
1: Eddie. No. What about...
0: Richard. The other Richard.
1: The other Richard. But also, who else was it? Sandra Sully.
0: Oh.
1: Imagine like two of the doyens of the network.
0: Yeah, I love that.
1: Angela Bishop versus Sandra Sully. Only one, two go in, only one can come out.
0: In their Camillas looking fabulous.
1: Legends they are.
0: Legends. Oh my gosh, Sandra Sully is just an icon. You're an icon, you've done so much. And when I was reading your CV, the one I didn't realise you were in that I was so starstruck by, you were in The Bill.
1: Yeah.
0: That was like my show growing up. What?
1: It was like my second TV gig. So I started on Neighbours and my second TV gig was The Bill.
0: Oh, that must have been satisfying when you got that for the Neighbours people to go,
1: So that was great. And that was a step up. It was still episodic and it was still had like a 25 or 30 year pedigree behind it. My first two shows I worked on had a combined age of like 50 years of television or something.
0: Yeah.
1: That was the next step up for me. And it was great because it was on Saturday night here on the ABC at 8:30.
0: I used to watch it every week.
1: And it has such a passionate following. And I got to live in London, as a 22-year-old making pounds when they were worth $2.90, that was great.
0: And I imagine those days in London as well, it just would have been so quiet, the nightlife. It just would have been
1: quiet,
0: so quiet.
1: Quiet, retiring. I was actually thinking that was the only... I was only thinking this the other day. It was the only time in my career I have slept through my alarm was on The Bill.
0: Oh, really?
1: On a night out in Soho with a bunch of American buddies who were over. And they're
0: That's
1: like,
0: par
1: oh,
0: for the course.
1: And I was like, I just remember being woken up by myself, my alarm, my cell phone. Well, I'm putting alarm in America. but my mobile, which was one of those big Nokia bricks.
0: With snake on it.
1: Yeah. And I got woken up at like 1 in the afternoon, still in my clothes, on top of my bed.
0: I've done that.
1: Oh, man. Yeah.
0: It's the worst feeling. Thankfully,
1: it was only a promo shoot, which is why I think in my head I'd just kind of gone, I'm not working tomorrow.
0: Yeah, okay.
1: But they made me run up and down the stairs. The promo shoot was in your full Bill gear in summer. Full like winter gear.
0: Yeah.
1: Running up and down these stairs. And I'm pretty sure they made me run up like an extra five times just for punishment.
0: Daniel McPherson, stick around. I have so many questions about how you got ripped for Beast. You're listening to The Joel Creasy Show.
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5: Where is the line? Pets on planes. 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

0: It's the Joel Creasy Show on Nova, and I'm nearly out of here, but Daniel McPherson is here, and you're doing Beast. It just seems like a natural fit, all of you together. And Russell, he does not do a bad film.
1: Doesn't do a bad film. Even, you know, even when we only had him for a couple of weeks on this, but he did a pass of the script. He came in, he suggested Amy Shark, he suggested George Burgess, who both came and auditioned for the film, both of whom were brilliant.
0: I was going to ask about Amy because I interviewed her recently and was chatting to her about it. Yeah. And she said she'd entered the world of acting.
1: She was great. She came, Tyler, the director, Tyler Atkins and myself were in her first audition. She came in ferociously. You know, and fought for this part. She was great.
0: Oh, yeah, she's
1: absolutely
0: tough.
1: Fantastic. And then George Burgess is more known to the NRL crowd as a footballer, but he's a really natural, beautiful actor. And he got lots of laughs, and they loved him in the US, and he was fantastic. So Russell very much championing the next era of cinematic talent in this country, which is cool.
0: Well, because I was reading the Men's Health coverage of how you gain 10 kilos because, you know, with fellow Men's Health alum.
1: But did you train with Chief?
0: I trained with Jono Castano.
1: Oh, fantastic.
0: I love that they put the pre-photo on the front. I'm like, cool, thanks, guys.
1: Yeah, thanks very much.
0: Yeah, not quite the same as yours.
1: Congratulations, man. That's great.
0: Oh, thank you. I looked like that 30 minutes.
1: Isn't it funny? Did you get depressed when you didn't look like that
0: anymore? Yeah. But then if you had...
1: I do, yeah. Oh, you get into shape and then, like, you look at a Tim Tam and you're like, I hate myself.
0: Yeah, for sure. Yeah. I was in the back of an Uber recently and I hadn't done stand-up in a while and I had to watch myself on, like, the Comedy Festival Gala and I think the Uber driver was like, this guy is so uppity, he's watching himself. But sometimes you have to, you just can't avoid it.
1: And it makes you better at times. I came and saw you the night, actually, with Jacinta Stapleton, the night after we'd shot the finale of Neighbours.
0: Because I was going to ask, did you go back to the finale?
1: I went back to the finale.
0: The first one.
1: The
0: real one. Okay, the Kylie one.
1: And then I'm pretty sure we all came and saw you that night.
0: Yeah, that's right. I think I was doing like an opening night function. Oh, thanks for coming.
1: You were great.
0: Oh, thank you.
1: There you go.
0: Yeah, it's just talking absolute crap on stage.
1: Oh, that's what we do.
0: Yeah. Well, I'm excited to watch you in Beast. It looks epic.
1: Thank you.
0: And with all the training, it's just wild. Yeah. I was going to ask you before you go, of all the roles you've played, what of those roles do you hypothetically think, I could do that? Like of the professions you've played?
1: There's a lot of kind of crossover. I played a Special Forces soldier, like a Navy SEAL type, for 3 years in America. And so I got trained with a lot of Navy SEALs, Delta Force, Australian SAS, British SAS.
0: Wow.
1: And those kind of high-level military guys and girls are pretty special. And there was a bit of crossover between the mentality that I'd sort of developed through triathlon and high-level sport and high-level triathlon. And a lot of those guys were doing triathlon and Ironman in their spare time. There was a kind of similar mentality, although I get horribly claustrophobic and feel a bit, I'm scared of the dark.
0: Yeah.
1: But
0: same.
1: Otherwise, a lot of that was kind of that kind of mentality and headspace kind of crossover was something. It was like, I could have maybe done that one.
0: Yeah.
1: But the fighting, no.
0: Oh, you can do it all. Yeah. Well, you're just killing it. And I'm stoked for Beast. And
1: thank you very much.
0: Cannot believe you're on the bill. How cool.
1: Sierra Oscar from 355, over.
0: Ah! Yes.
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17: 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While Gavin blissfully sleeps, this incredible bird, the ANZ Falcon, is on high alert. Yes, his ANZ Falcon watches 24/7, constantly on the lookout for fraud. 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
1: Daddy, can you tell me the story about the trolls?
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1: Oh, yeah, that's a good idea.
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8: 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Limited time offers only while stocks last. G'day, there's delays with a breakdown on the Bruce Highway, Narangba southbound before Boundary Road. One southbound lane is blocked. Emergency crews are attending. It's also slow for northbound traffic. The traffic lights are on flash. Anzac Avenue, Rothwell at Deception Bay Road. Also Bloomfield Street, Cleveland at Bay Street. Avoid some debris on the Gateway Motorway, Eagle Farm heading northbound. Speed limit dropped to 40. Brighten up the roads with a fun set of number plates from Personalised Plates Queensland. Create yours now at ppq.com.au. Your licence to create. Today continuing mostly sunny, maybe a shower or two tomorrow. Right now 22 degrees on Nova 106.9.
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9: Good afternoon, Heidi Tiltons with your 2pm headlines. The temporary reduction to the fuel excise has helped slow headline inflation. Latest data shows CPI is at 4% for the year to May, a slight reduction on the April result. Pauline Hanson is doubling down on her calls for Australia to be monoculture after sparking national debate last week. The One Nation leader says the Socceroos represent her vision of a monocultural Australia with people from different backgrounds and nations all competing under the same flag in the green and gold. Dodgy Victorian taxi drivers are being put on notice. Taxi and rideshare drivers who refuse short trips or to take passengers with assistance dogs could have their accreditation suspended or cancelled. Audio recording will also become mandatory in taxis from July 1. Aussie researchers have found most IVF add-ons have no proven fertility benefits, and Jacob Elordi is apparently preparing to celebrate his 29th birthday on home soil. The Aussie actors touched down in Byron Bay with girlfriend Kendall Jenner ahead of his birthday on Friday, and you're up to date on Nova.
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4: On Nova.
15: Oh, hello. We are back in your ears. How are you going, Janula?
16: Oh, I am so fabulous. Happy Wednesday to you.
15: Now, you left something. I brought it from home. You left something. Janie had dinner with us last night.
16: Yes, I was at the compound.
15: Yes.
16: And no one drinks at the compound.
15: No, well, not legally anyway. No. And I just thought I'd bring it in. You left it behind.
16: But do you know what? That's more than half full. I just want that noted. Do you understand? I only drank that much of it.
15: I know.
16: And then I went straight to bed when I got home.
15: See, I could never do that.
16: Would you just have to go the whole hog?
15: Oh, I would leave half a bottle, but... The 2.5.
16: Yeah, right. Like, I'm not. See, I'm moderate in many ways. You wouldn't expect it.
15: I'm a pig.
16: Well, thank you for actually, because that'll save me a few bucks, and you know I love free things.
15: Yeah, I'll put it straight in the fridge.
16: Terrific.
15: Not that you're allowed to drink
16: on it. Can I knock it off before 3, or what do you think?
15: We've got a huge show for you, but first up, Mr. Chrissy, have you ever been in the company of Mr. Chrissy? She's amazing.
16: I have heard she's incredible. I'm very surprised.
15: Really spot on.
16: Great.
15: Whoa! It's our song.
16: Hang on a second. Hang on.
15: 13, 24, 10, by the way, if you want your fortunes read, this is our song.

0: I love it when Lady Gaga goes, oh.
1: Oh, was that Lady Gaga?
0: Yes, and Bruno Mars.
1: Oh, was that Bruno Mars?
0: Are you okay? Like, do you, like, turn up to your own life?
1: Shut up.
0: Turn the radio on occasionally.
1: Shut up. I'm busy.
0: You're busy.
1: Yes, I'm busy.
0: Anyway, I'm going out of the studio because it's Mystic Chrissy time. Great. Mystic
1: Chrissy. Oh, this will be good.
0: Laura.
2: Chrissy, how are you?
0: Really good. Can you hear a weird sound coming from your left speaker there? That's Jane Hall.
2: Hello, Jane. How are you?
1: I'm really good, darling. I don't know why you put yourself up for this, but anyway.
2: I love it.
1: Yeah, we'll see.
0: Laura.
2: Okay, let's go.
0: Laura, I feel like, did your mum love, like, Little House on the Prairie? You named after Laura Ingalls Wilder.
2: Well, we used to watch it heaps when we were younger, so quite possibly.
0: How hot was Michael Landon? How hot was Michael Landon?
2: Oh, Michael, I was a bit young.
1: He was. Don't wink at me. It's unsettling. Mystic Chrissy.
0: You know what? Even then.
1: Sorry, are you still Mystic Chrissy now?
0: Yeah, no, I am Mystic Chrissy.
1: Okay, yeah. I'm confused.
0: Even then, like, I was only little, but I would be like, they're all in the same room.
1: It's weird.
0: Yeah.
1: Yeah.
2: It was a bit weird.
1: Yuck.
0: And do you remember Nellie? She was awful.
2: Nellie,
0: okay,
2: yes.
1: Sorry. Anyway, sorry. Mystic Chrissy, can we get back, please?
0: Someone in your life, father, that's how they do it, isn't it? Well, yeah. I'm talking a male figure to the left, you know, to the left of you.
1: Oh, yeah.
0: Rodney Rood, big fan of Rodney Rood. I hate that.
2: Sort of. Can't say a huge fan. He used to annoy me a bit, but
0: yes, he was there in the ether. No, you're not the fan. A man that is related to you loved him.
2: Yes, my dad used to love that sort of comedy. You're absolutely right.
0: I can see the vinyl. He had the vinyl from Brash's.
1: Good Lord. What's going on in here?
2: You love that sort of comedy.
0: Laura.
2: Yes?
0: I need to have a word with you about your feet, love, darling.
2: About my what? My feet?
0: Your feet.
2: Yeah, no doubt. What's the word?
0: You know, you don't have to have them removed.
1: Cut off.
0: You can fix it. Like the $6 million man.
2: Can I?
0: Yes.
1: Mr. Chrissy, may I ask a question? Is it fungal?
2: No, but there are a couple of issues there that I don't love, but I can't fix it. Keep going.
0: There is a part on your foot.
2: Yes.
0: That is so hard it could cut glass.
2: Oh my God, you are spot on. My heel.
0: I've written the word callous. Don't be so callous.
2: You are quite right. And I've tried a myriad of things and nothing works.
1: Okay. I'm sorry. I'm sorry.
2: Are you sorry to hear that?
0: I am.
1: Yes.
0: I'm going to finish with this.
1: Go on.
2: Do tell. Go.
0: You.
2: Yep.
0: Have been or may still currently be part of, I'm not going to name names, but it is an essential oil cult.
2: No. That is far from the truth. Sorry, Chrissy.
1: Ooh.
2: Not going
1: controversial.
2: There.
0: Someone close to you is spending money they don't have on BOGO.
2: On FOGO.
0: BOGO. What's buy one, get one.
2: I do have a girlfriend that is obsessed with those essential oils. And if we ever go to craft markets, I go for food, she goes for oil.
0: Can I tell you, the That's best perfect. Thing that you can do for her, Nicole Eloise something, is... steal her credit card and say it was someone else. Because the direct debit's coming out of there for, like, you know, pure frankincense. My God. Keep you up at night. You've won 3 months' worth of remedy drinks, Laura.
1: That's pretty impressive. That was pretty impressive.
0: Soak your feet in them, baby girl.
2: I will try, baby.
0: Oh, my God, this song.
1: Hang on a second. You ready?
0: I know something about this song that you've probably forgotten. Ricky Lee, Jess Malboy and Guy Sebastian recorded this song for us when we left our
1: You're
0: show.
1: You're right. I've blocked that out.
0: It's amazing.
1: Wow. Thank you, Mystic
0: Put
1: Chrissy.
0: Put your clothes. I don't want to see your boobs. Put your clothes back on. You're listening to the Chrissy's Watch.

0: Now saddle. Hey, there's a theme. You're listening to the Chrissy Swan Show on Nova, by the way. That's Jane Hall.
1: Hi.
0: There's a theme. We love Rein Me In and Pony. What's going on?
1: So it's an equine theme.
0: It's an equine theme.
1: Thank you.
0: I've got a treat for you. Literally a few minutes ago, just before we played Genuine Pony, I said, do you remember that Nova's own Ricky Lee Coulter with one of the best voices in the world?
1: Oh, hands down.
0: The magnificent Jessica Malba, who I just want to kiss all over her face, and Guy Sebastian, one of the greatest voices in our country.
1: Yeah.
0: They gifted us, the three of them got together and recorded a version of Pony Genuine, which was our favourite song at the time. They gave it to us. You said you don't remember. I have found it. Please enjoy.
2: Be compatible.
0: Whoa.
2: Takes me to my limit.

0: And so then... does that, was I there? Did I meet them?
1: Oh, put the bottle down. 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
1: Who?
0: Who tells us no broke boys, no new friends. My new tattoo. You're listening to the Chrissy Swan Show on Nova. Get excited.
2: How very day. How very day. How very day. How very day.
0: It's back.
1: Thank the Lord.
0: I put a little post up a couple of seconds going, hey, can you remember any segments? Hundreds of people going, oh, my God, do how very dare you. This is how it works. Has somebody said something to you and it has stripped the oxygen from your lungs and the room?
1: Yes.
0: And the only response, the only correct response is,
1: how
0: very dare you? I've been laughing out loud at a couple of things that you have said to me.
1: Oh, really?
0: Jane Hall. 13 24 10, by the way. Give us a call.
1: Oh, good.
0: This is a phone. We're taking calls, aren't we, Tom? Good. I can't wait. Hey, by the way, if you listen to us back in the day and you remember the gold standard, we used it as an example. I've asked everybody that we used to work with. It involved a woman living in a larger body who was maybe having a baby and a medical crew of, like, you know, students in the room with her.
1: A doctor and students,
0: and the doctor said something to her and...
1: it was completely inappropriate.
0: But we can't remember.
1: We can't.
0: So I have been laughing. This is how it works. This is an example from our very own Jane Hall.
1: What, I've just done it recently.
0: I was, these are off. I mean, I've loved our time on air, but the off-air moments are gold.
1: Oh, my goodness.
0: First of all, I was like rubbing my chin and you go, have you found a whisker? Like, I go, no. And then you go, oh, is it pustules?
1: Well, that does occur.
0: Then we were in the lift on the way out.
1: Oh, no, I do remember this one.
0: With other people. And she looks down her nose at me, which she does because she's half blind, trying to get something focused. And she puts her little bilby finger on my chest. I'm like, oh, what have I got?

0: dare you rip off a Taylor hook there, Ariana Grande. You're listening to The Chrissy Swan Show with Added Jane Hall all week. We worked together a million years ago and this was one of our favourite segments back in the day.
1: How very dare. How very dare. How very dare you.
0: I love saying how very dare you.
2: Yes.
0: And I love a long one like,
1: how
0: very dare you. But I also like, how very dare you. I like a quick one too. What is your, by the way, 13, 24, 10. Has somebody said something to you so insulting that you wished you had in your arsenal? How very dare you. What's yours?
2: Yeah, I'm back at university. I'm studying to be a midwife. And I went into a shop recently wearing my school uniform. Mm. And the lady said, oh, do you teach at the university? And I said, no, I'm a student. And she puts her hand on her heart and she goes, bless you, at your age, what an inspiration. And I felt hot tears pricking my eyes and I went, thank you, and walked out. But what I should have said was,
0: next time,
2: how very dare you.
0: Yes, how very. Tash, you know how this goes. Oh, how's Bribie today?
3: Oh, it's beautiful. How are you, ladies?
2: Good, beautiful. Tash.
0: We're really good. Now, what has been said to you that you wished you could have said? How very dare you?
3: 4 years ago, my amazing son got compliments on his beautiful teeth after braces, and I got told that his mother has character. My teeth give me character. Oh. And you know what I wanted to say? How very dare you?
2: Good on you, Tash. Are your teeth wonky, are they?
3: They are crap. Yes, I've got front teeth and a bang.
2: No one smiles too much. No one needs to point that out to you, do they? How very dare you?
0: Crooked teeth and a fang.

0: I love it. Tash, we've got three buzzworth of remedy drinks for you. Thank you so much for playing. How very dare you. Chantelle, hello.
1: Hi, Chrissy and Jane. How are you going?
2: So good, Chantelle. What's happened to you? Why did you need to say how very dare you?
1: I took my 9-year-old daughter to the chemist last night to get away from the other kids.
2: Mm.
1: And we were just having a browse and she grabs some concealer and looks at me and very loudly says, "You're going to need some of these for your pimples."
2: Oh, the brutality of the child.
0: I want you to know that it is absolutely okay to say to your own child, "How very dare you."
1: Oh, I did.
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6: Go. 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
8: The issue I have is the phone call that I received over the weekend. 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
8: What are you all
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10: Let's get the party started. 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

0: Rihanna, please hear our play. We want some more fresh music from you. You're listening to the Chrissy Swan Show on Nova. 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Yay!
1: Chrissy's clickbait.
0: Katie Price.
2: Oh, we're not going to talk about Katie
0: Price.
2: We
0: are. Ex-Mrs. Peter Andre.
2: Goodness. Is she Princess's mum?
0: She is Princess Tiami's mum.
2: Princess Tiami's mum.
0: And what's the son called? I think he's got a reasonably normal name.
2: Oh.
0: Anyway, she had kids with Peter Andre. Do you know what?
2: What?
0: I like her. I know she's
2: looking... What are you basing that on?
0: I just have... Whenever I have seen her interacting with people on interviews or snippets...
2: Oh, you think you could be friends? Katie, if you're listening, Chrissy's after a new friend.
0: No, I feel like... No, I told you...
2: No more friends.
0: No broke boys, no new friends.
2: Okay, so not even Katie Price
0: at
2: this point.
0: Not even Katie Price.
2: Okay, what's she done?
0: So she is... There's a documentary coming out about her. See, it's not just me. If somebody has a whole documentary done about them, they must be interesting,
2: not necessarily. Who's making it?
0: Louis Theroux. You might have heard of him.
2: Would you like me to say his name correctly for you?
0: Yes, please.
2: Louis...
0: Please turn the music down, Aaron. And sorry, how do you pronounce it?
2: Louis Theroux.
0: I like one of them for over my couch, please. Anyway, it's all over the socials. If you've missed it, I think there is some audio, or is there no audio? No, yes. There is no audio. Yes, there is audio.
3: Yes, yeah, we've got audio.
4: Okay.
3: All right. Let's go.
4: Kate was quite quiet when she was a little girl.
5: Right, shall I push play? Always felt misunderstood. No one ever got to see the vulnerable side, never.
6: Once she got that camera in front of me, she just turned into a different person.
5: But I've got nothing to hide. I am what I am. It's like watching a movie, isn't it?
0: I just think she's fabulous.
2: I am what I am. That's what I say, but no one wants to make a movie about me.
0: About a me, yeah.
2: About a me.
0: Nobody wants to make a movie about me.
2: I had a glitch then. About a me. That's because I worked really hard on saying Louis Theroux for you. All right? But I don't want to see a documentary on Katy Perry. Sorry, Katie, what's her name?
0: Katy Perry Menopause.
2: Katy Perry Menopause.
0: I want to talk to you. Anyway, look, the Aussie distributor is yet to be confirmed, but I'm going to love it.
2: Pity.
0: It's four parts, available in the UK on Sky and Now. Who do they generally go with, Tom, if it's on Sky? Who knows? I know, that's us, Peter Credlin. I want to ask, speaking of Katy Perry Menopause.
2: Yes, Katy Perry Menopause.
0: What do you think of... Don't worry, I will get to it, Tom. I just want to ask your opinion.
2: Yeah,
0: on,
2: but will I know?
0: Her and Orlando are Splitsville.
2: Splitsville, yeah. There's children involved there, isn't there?
0: Yes, one.
2: Right.
0: And then now she's got a new boyfriend who's the ex-Prime Minister of Canada.
2: Wow, the one that's got... Oh, wow, really? She's done well for herself.
0: God, I didn't want to be telling you... I want you to know. I want your opinion.
2: What makes you think I would have known that? I've got absolutely zero interest in anything other than her name, Katy Perry Menopause.
0: Oh, well, you're going to love this.
2: Okay, go on.
0: Do you know who Jacob Elordi is?
2: Oh,
0: He's friends with your mate, Maggot.
2: Maggot, Margot Robbie. Now, I've got an opinion on this one. Go on.
0: Okay, go.
2: Tell us.
0: Well, they've been spotted in Byron.
2: He's ended up with... Kendall Jenner.
0: Yeah, him and his new girlfriend,
2: I think
0: Kendall.
2: That is so unoriginal. I expected more from Jacob Elordi. He should be more interesting than ending up with a bloody Jenner.
0: You don't know anything about
2: I feel
0: anything.
2: Like I know him. Oh, no, I know that I don't know anything about anything. But I read that and I was like, oh, jeez, Jacob. You? Couldn't you have done a bit more interesting? Yeah, with the Kardashian now. Stupid. He was interesting to me until that point.
0: More. No. Do you know what? Do you know where he lost me?
2: Where?
0: He was interesting to me until he played the role of Frankenstein. Oh. And he's like, make me a girlfriend. I feel feelings.
2: Is that what he was like? Is that what his acting was like?
0: Oh, I'm like, I'm going to charge up my vacuum and clean the... house. That is
2: really, it's that bad.
0: Oh my God.
2: Okay, well, I'll strike that off my watch list.
0: You're listening to the Chrissy Swan Show and Nova. We could talk about this rubbish all day long, but we do have the next hour to get into.
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9: There's a local power outage through Norman Park and East Brisbane, and lights are out for Crown Street and Kanara Street at Norman Park, among others. A medical incident, William Jolly Bridge northbound. It's in the left lane about halfway across after Peel Street at South Brisbane. QPS and ambulance are on scene, but there are northbound delays back onto Peel Street. It should be clearing shortly. Lights out at Rothwell, Anzac Avenue and Deception Bay Road, and a car broken down Bruce Highway southbound, one lane blocked before Boundary Road through Narangba. The Barbecues Galore Company store closing down sale is now on. 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Down to 12 degrees tonight, maybe a shower or two tomorrow, and a top of 22 on Nova 106.9.
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11: Good afternoon, I'm Heidi Tiltons. The Federal Treasurer is talking up the latest inflation data after CPI slowed to 4% for the year to May. According to the ABS, the largest contributor to inflation was housing, which rose by 6.5%. Jim Chalmers says Australia's result is still better than many other countries.
12: We are realistic. We're not complacent about the future trajectory of inflation, but you'd rather headline inflation coming down than going up. That's what we're seeing today. And the trimmed mean measure reflects these broader price pressures that we've identified for some time, including in our budget.
11: New tourism data shows international visitors injected $1.5 billion into Australia's economy in the year to March, but inflationary pressures from the global fuel crisis saw domestic visitors spend less while on holiday. Ahmed Al-Ahmed has pleaded not guilty to assault charges 6 months after he was praised for disarming a gunman during the Bondi terror attack. The 44-year-old is accused of assaulting his father in a Bankstown home. A heatwave lingering over Europe has seen France experience

0: hottest day on record. The country has also recorded 40 drowning deaths since Thursday, with another half a dozen recorded in Germany. And guests at Taylor Swift and Travis Kelce's wedding won't have to worry about what to get the couple who has everything. The superstars apparently demanding absolutely no gifts at their upcoming nuptials. Now let's see what's happening on Nine News tonight.
1: Thanks, Heidi. I'm Joel Dreyer. Tonight, Bondi shooting hero pleads not guilty to allegations he assaulted his father. New scheme offering 3 hours of free power, but could you be worse off? Why Aussie music legend Daryl Braithwaite won't perform anymore. 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Nine News, your news on Nine and Nine Now, live at 6.
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6: That's what I used to have at Chris Silver.
7: Oh, God. Speak of the devil and she appears.
8: Still here.
7: The subscription just failed because you've spent too much money.
8: I've just received word.
7: I know, it's awful, isn't it?
8: And it's, guess what, it's bad. It's Apple TV.
7: Oh, no.
8: Yes, but I don't know how to renew it.
7: I'll sort you out. I just would not be able to survive without the internet. I love it so much.
8: Neither.
7: And I disagree with the authorities that say that, looking at Instagram before you go to sleep G's you up. It doesn't. It calms me down.
8: I think it does too.
7: Yeah. Last night, the last person I saw, it's like a love letter, is my little Instagram obsession, and Natalie Chassé. She makes delicious things.
8: Oh, she's excellent hair too.
7: She's so brilliant. And she was just saying that she'd given somebody a compliment. Mm. And she goes, she saw somebody at a shopping centre and she said, hey, great shirt. And the woman looked over her shoulder and says, thanks, Depop. And she's like, we've got to give more compliments. And, you know, I'm mad for that.
8: I just think it's
7: so great. Anyway, then I went to sleep and I dreamt not of you, Jane Hall.
8: That's disappointing.
7: But of Aaron Rich.
8: Oh, our anchor.
7: Our esteemed button push-up. Don't worry, it didn't get saucy.
9: I was wondering. And so what happened?
7: I gave you a compliment in my dreams. And do you know what it was?
9: Please tell me. It
7: was set in this studio and we were all trying to give each other compliments. You couldn't do it, by the way, Jane.
8: Oh, that makes
9: and
8: sense.
9: Not surprising.
7: I was looking at you and I said, Aaron, I like the way when you laugh, you use your whole face.
9: Oh,
7: that's nice.
9: So nice, actually.
8: He is very animated, isn't he?
7: And it is true.
8: Yeah, and his whole body goes as well.
7: Yeah, it's nice. Like all of it is in it.
8: Yeah, yeah.
9: He smiles
8: with his eyes too.
9: If only if it was in real life and not a dream, but I'll take it as real life now,
8: no,
9: I guess.
8: No, that's what she's doing. Aaron, you're missing the point.
7: Believe it or not.
8: She's doing it to you now.
7: I just did it. I'm like, are we in a David Lynch film? I just did it in real life. There it is. The whole face. Love. You are listening to the Chrissy Swan Show on Nova. Fitzy Whipper and Kate coming up after us. I've got no idea what's coming up. Let's see.
8: Okay.
9: Quizzy. 13, 24, 10.
8: Excellent.
7: Great.
9: Quizzy. We got chockies for you.

0: 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I know where I am now. We're in the middle of Quizzy.
1: Great.
0: And we've got a $200 prize, a packet from Coco Black to give away inside the bum bag. Let's do it.
2: Chrissy's Quizzy.
0: Jacinta.
3: Hello, Chrissy. Hi, Jane.
0: Hi, Jacinta. Are you excited?
3: Oh, I am pumped, Jane.
0: Good.
3: Very excited.
0: Good. I am your scorekeeper, so okay. Hang on to your hats. Have you ever played Quizzy before, Jacinta?
3: Look, maybe, Chrissy, but maybe I don't want to talk about it. Mightn't have been very good last time.
0: She obviously can remember your name for some reason or your voice. She's looking suspicious, yes. I've got to tell you.
3: Yeah.
0: You are so funny.
3: I must have been bad.
0: Oh, my God. Hello, Luke.
4: Hello, ladies. How are we?
0: Oh, terrific. Except, yeah, you just said one of my least favourite things, but I'll
1: let it go. Ladies?
0: No. How are we?
1: Luke.
0: Yeah. Sorry, Luke.
1: You're in trouble, mate. You're in
0: It's okay,
1: trouble.
0: Luke. You can redeem yourself by winning this quiz, okay?
4: Yeah, it's okay. Don't lock me up for the Wentworth present, yeah?
0: Hey! Yay! See what he did there?
1: I like it.
0: All right. Do not be alone in a passenger seat car with this woman, if you know what I mean.
1: Oh, listen.
0: Jacinta versus Luke, your names are your buzzers. It's the best of five, meaning the first person to get three answers correct wins the game, gets the bum bag, and inside it, $200 worth of the most delicious, creamy Coco Black chocolates to celebrate World Chocolate Day on July 7th. Question number one. Darryl Braithwaite has announced his retirement from live performing. Name this song.
3: Luke.
0: Jacinta, you're going to get the first crack, but let's just enjoy

0: Rita, what is it?
1: Horses.
0: It is horses. Question number two. A slam dunk is a term originating from which sport?
1: Luke.
0: Yes, Luke.
2: Basketball.
0: Correct.
3: Good job, Luke.
0: Question number three. Solange Knowles is celebrating her 40th birthday today. Where does the time go, Jane?
3: Is she a 40?
0: She's 40. Do you remember?
3: Being 40, yes.
0: Do you remember she lost her mind in a lift and it was
3: Solange.
0: Who is her famous sister that she was actually defending in the lift?
3: Right.
0: Solange Knowles is the giveaway. Who is Solange's sister? Solange.
3: Guys, the silence is deafening.
0: It's Beyonce Knowles.
3: Beyonce.
0: Are you all right?
3: Crikeys.
0: What
3: have we got on our hands here? Should we just ditch them?
0: I was like, I could easily eat $100 worth of cocoa black
3: chocolate. No problem whatsoever.
0: Good chocolate day or no? Question number four. Blue bottle and box are types of what?
1: Jacinta.
3: Go, Jacinta. What are they?
1: Blue bottle, a flower.
3: Oh, it's disappointing.
0: Oh, Jacinta. You're letting yourself down and everyone else around you again.
3: Thanks, Dad.
0: Luke, do you know what they are?
2: No, I don't, sorry.
0: It's a jellyfish.
3: A jellyfish.
0: Guys, I'm serious. Yeah. Are you okay?
3: Yeah, a box jellyfish.
4: These are easy.
0: Question number five. Tom Holland, this is going to go great.
3: Oh, wow.
0: Tom Holland and Zendaya are currently in Rome promoting what upcoming film? Does whatever a spider can.
2: Spins
0: a web. Yes, Luke?
2: Spider-Man.
0: Yep. Thank you.
3: You gave that to him on a platter.
0: Yeah, I want to get out of here.
3: Wow.
0: Go. What's the score?
3: All right. It's 2 to Luke and 1 to Jacinta. So no one's won at this current moment.
0: I just want to clarify. When I say I want to get out of here, I don't want to get out of here away from everybody.
3: Just this particular segment.
0: I want these two to be put out of their misery.
3: Absolutely.
0: Sent to the glue factory, if you know what I mean.
3: I do. So should we go with bonus questions,
0: what
3: please?
0: What is the leader of a beehive called?
2: Luke.
0: Yes, Luke?
2: Queen.
0: Well, is that a win?
3: It's a win for Luke!
0: Luke, you have got
3: the
0: it.
3: The skin of your teeth,
2: you
3: young
2: beauty.
3: Man.
2: Thank you.
0: You beauty!
3: Sorry, Jacinta. You've covered yourself in glory again.
1: The other day.
0: I just love how everyone's talking over each other.
3: Sorry.
0: Music to my ears. Shush now, Jane. You're listening to the Chrissy Swan Show on Nova.

0: Jane, please, God, I know you don't know anything that's happened since 1985.
1: No.
0: But you are surely across Billie Eilish.
1: The name does ring a bell, yes.
0: Oh, God, I'm sad for you.
1: Don't be, I'm fine.
0: You're listening to the Chrissy Swan Show on Nova. That is the dulcet tone of our friend, the legendary Jane Hall. She's joining us all week.
2: Paul's Hacks.
1: Paul's Hacks. It is my time to shine, if you will.
0: Please now, explain people, the segment.
1: Paul's Hacks is where I give you a tip off of how to do something on the cheap because, as we know, I have no
0: money
1: anymore.
0: Here
1: there is no
0: cash.
3: No.
1: And so I am always looking.
0: You know what? In fairness, no cash, but a. I had to swear.
1: It's not just us. Remember, it's not just us.
0: So much style.
1: I do try.
0: No money, a lot of style.
1: And, you know, people have requested that I bring back Paul's Hacks during my tenure here.
0: Please.
1: At Nova on the Chrissy Swan Show. I'd like to draw your attention to my outfit that I am wearing today. It is natty. I look neat and tidy.
0: Talk us through white T-shirt.
1: It is a white T-shirt, Uniqlo only for your T-shirts.
0: I like
1: it. You can get them on sale for $12 to $13. Mm-hmm. I have a knitwear that I am evangelical about, this neat and tidy little cardigan from Target. Preview label lambswool knitwear will only set you back $29 to $39. This cardigan is on its second year. It's a pristine.
0: There's no pilling.
1: There's no pilling. It's delightful.
0: And I tell you what, that would team very, very well with either the upside down silver fob watch of a nurse matron or a sort of low-key, dignified cross of
1: A nun. Yes, thank you. I thought that I was looking rather Ralph Lauren, but apparently
0: no,
1: I've got
0: going,
1: that
0: Sister
1: right.
0: Sister Jane, keep going.
1: You'll pay for this later. Okay, so, and that my trousers.
0: The trousers
1: which are
0: amazing.
1: Pinstripe gorgeousness.
0: Yeah.
1: Are also from, and they are so neat and tidy, and they're also from your preview label. So all I wanted to say is go to Target for your winter staples and look as stylish as moi. Now, the second one thing I want to move on to is a cleaning hack. Now, you know I love a cleaning hack.
0: Yes.
1: You too. You and I have...
0: You've got one of my favourite products in your hand.
1: Yeah, I have.
0: How do you use it?
1: How do I use it? How do I use it indeed?
0: Let me guess. Same as me. Stubborn skid marks that look like fudge.
1: Ew, no. You've just ruined the whole segment.
0: Oh, sorry.
1: No. I feel this with a... Don't laugh, please. This
0: Look
1: is serious.
0: Look at him laughing with
1: his whole
0: face. Look at him.
1: His whole big mug.
0: Bloody Aaron Richard Boy said that about him.
1: Now this, I forget. Don't get in my way.
0: It's a scrubbing brush. It's the one with the reservoir.
1: The detachable head
0: with
1: the reservoir. You fill this with a mixture of just your ordinary detergent.
0: Notice I'm writing this down.
1: And, yeah, you should be.
0: Yeah.
1: And vinegar.
0: Uh-huh.
1: And you go to town in your shower while you are in it.
0: Yeah.
1: Showering and cleaning with this has changed my life.
0: Did you hear, it's not a Hall's hack, it's a, who's that Martha, famous Martha Stewart?
1: Stewart.
0: It's a Stewart's hack.
1: Yeah.
0: She's like, the best way to clean a shower is you get out of the shower and you dry yourself and then you dry the shower, and then you wash the towel. I'm like,
1: oh,
0: yeah, right. There's 7,000 people that live in my house.
1: Your towels all smell like ass.
0: Mine don't.
1: Not yours, but the other ones. You know, you never know what you're going
0: to
1: get.
0: Can you imagine? I would never be able to leave the house. I'd constantly be washing towels that had just been... run over a glass thing.
1: Anyway,
0: that is a good
1: hack.
0: Do you like that? I like
1: because
0: it very much.
1: Not since you and I texted each other to say how we were spending our Saturday night was in the shower with our co-grout cleaner scrubbing brush.
0: Man, I do have that. I've brought it in
1: I
0: for
1: you. I asked you to bring that in because I just wanted to say that is another thing. If you want to do yourself a favour and clean your grout,
0: it's wonderful.
1: Get the co-brush. I'm retiring now. That was Hall's Hacks.
0: I'm so depressed by this.
1: Thank you. I'll take
0: that
1: my nuns out.
0: Is that what
1: outfit.
0: We've become? We used to be so fabulous, and now we're talking about skid marks and scrubbing brushes.
1: I'm happy with that. I don't care.
0: I mean, I just need some apple bottom jeans.
1: Okay,
0: all right,
1: with the fur.
0: Yes,
1: with the fur.

0: listening to the Chrissy Swan Show on Nova. Jane Hall is still here, and aren't we thrilled about it?
1: Like a bad smell that you can't get out.
0: Every day we have been playing a brand new game that I made for you. It's like a love letter.
1: It's an homage.
0: It's called...
2: Don't laugh at me.
0: It's called Don't Laugh. And I know that you panic because
3: I panic about these.
0: I know, because you're all about marks and I've got to get 10 out of 10, I've got to get it right.
3: Yeah.
0: Just enjoy it.
3: Just let it be.
0: Just enjoy it.
3: Okay.
0: There's no right or wrong
3: answers. I'm here for that.
0: I've got to show you something, give you something, and you are not allowed to laugh, okay? Not allowed. Must not. We're going to kick off with this one.
1: All right, I failed again. Now, come on.
0: What are you holding?
1: This is, I think it's sort of our talisman, really.
0: Yes, it is.
1: From our old days on Breakfast Radio. It was up on the whiteboard for 3.5 years.
0: We are speaking specifically of
1: Annie Smithers.
0: The wonderful
1: and
0: chef.
1: And she is amazing.
0: World class. Have you eaten at Dufemia?
1: I haven't, but I have heard great things and I have looked at the website. Oh,
0: we have to go. Anyway, Annie Smithers was on the board every single day and we never got to her. 3 years.
1: And
0: she
1: we would say in moments of weakness, should we do...
0: Let's get Annie in. And then something would happen. All right, here is another one.
1: All
0: You've got three today. Don't laugh. Have a look.
1: This is one of my favourite moments in time. In time, Leo, who...
0: My son, I mean, you've known him.
1: Was the most adorable creature, most adorable little boy, got up one morning, went downstairs... Mum and Dad had been having a bit of snacks the night before and there was a couple of lolly wrappers and he picked one up and he goes, did me eat this? And And we still say it to him. We say it to him all the time. Leo.
0: All the time.
1: Did me eat this?
0: In fact, I don't think I've, since he said that when he was maybe 3 or 4, I don't think I've ever said, did I eat this?
1: No, it's
0: always, did me eat this?
1: I just love it.
0: All right, let's finish. With a bang.
1: Okay, with a bang.
0: Okay. Now, you know the rules. This is Don't Laugh. I'm going to put something in front of you and you...
3: I'm also not allowed to laugh.
1: Come on, you're setting me up to fail.
0: I've seen it.
3: Could be my favourite one.
0: What is
1: it? It's the hair scrunchie.
0: It's the harunchie.
1: Made famous by Patty Swan, who... for some questionable reason, decided to pop this as a legitimate hairstyle when visiting you one day. And all I got no other communication. I got a text message of this, of a close-up of Patty Swan's back of her head.
0: It's a scrunchie made of polyester hair.
1: Which she was using instead of an elastic band. And I tell you what, there is no good reason that these have ever been invented.
0: Can I tell you something? Guess what I found on a deep dive through my photo reel?
1: No. Did you find it? That's what I got.
0: The photographs that I took of the back of Mama's hair, my mum, Patty Swan.
1: Apropos of nothing, I got those with no message or anything like that. And I'm just like, and I knew straight away, I went, what the hell is going on at the back of her head?
0: Dear rodent
1: indeed.
0: I'm gonna put together another little Don't Laugh for you tomorrow.
1: Oh. In the meantime, can I pop this on for a little bit of a run?
0: Well, of course you can, because I got two. 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
8: Heading to an event? There are track closures on the Beenleigh and Gold Coast lines. Plan ahead on the Translink website.
4: Brisbane traffic.
9: Nova 106.9. There's timber debris to watch for. Gympie Arterial Road northbound. It's in the right lane after Beams Road through Castledine. Broken down car at Norwell, Dapleton Jacobs Well Road eastbound. That's on the shoulder before Beams Road. And lights on flash at Rothwell, Anzac Avenue and Deception Bay Road. There's also a breakdown for the Bruce Highway southbound in the left lane before Boundary Road at Narangba. That has been adding to peak congestion from Bribie Island Road. And slow traffic as usual for the Western Freeway through Indooroopilly, Fig Tree Pocket. 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Change your car's windscreen wipers yourself with WiperTech. 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Down to 12 degrees tonight, top of 22 tomorrow, and a shower or two on Nova 106.9.
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0: 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We are about to hand over the baton to Fitzy, Whipper and Kate, but we've got to talk about Darryl Braithwaite first.
1: Yeah, we do. You were spitting like a pensioner then, by the way.
2: Chrissy's clickbait.
0: Spitting like a pensioner.
1: We've got to talk about Darryl Braithwaite. Just like some...
3: I don't know what it was, like a suckerfish.
0: I know. Do you know why I was thinking of coffee? I was thinking of how much more coffee I can get into my face.
1: Someone's just made you a coffee. You don't need anything else. Your high as a kite.
0: I'm so lucky. Let's talk about Darryl Braithwaite. Sad news. I mean, no, he's fine, guys. He's fine.
1: Oh, yeah, don't anyone jump to any conclusions.
0: But he's made a huge decision. He is not touring or performing live anymore. Some would argue he hasn't performed live in a while. Anyone saw him perform in a grand final a couple of years ago? I was like, Darryl, are you all right?
1: Yeah.
0: I've got a Darryl Braithwaite story. One, I was in my car and I looked out of the passenger side and he was at the light and I go, hello, Darryl Braithwaite. And he said, hello. There's one.
1: But he didn't know you.
0: No.
1: He didn't go, hello, Chrissy Swan.
0: Oh, my God. Mm. Then my second Darryl Braithwaite story is...
1: I hope it's as good as that one.
0: I'm sorry. Everybody loves horses. Yes, yes. But I say that his time on Sherbet with How's That is the best.
4: That's true. How's that? You messed about, I caught you on How's That. That's really good.
5: Now that you found where you're at, it's goodbye.
0: Anyway, sing it, Darryl. What is your Darryl Braithwaite tribute?
1: I can't, as you know, I can't remember anyone's name, but I know on horses.
0: Yes, we were talking in the song. I've got a treat for you.
1: Have you?
0: Yes.
1: The, who's the lady that sings the backup?
0: Margaret Ehrlich.
1: Oh,
0: she was
1: is.
0: A very famous pop star in New Zealand. And
1: yes.
0: I think that you loved her solo single.
1: I did.
0: Escaping.

0: Hey, I've lost my headphones.
1: If you want to keep it...
2: I'm assuming you can still hear me.
1: Now,
2: I've unplugged myself.
1: We have extended that cord already. Tomorrow, yes, I want another 10 metres on that. All right?
0: I did it again. I'm sorry.
1: You're listening to the Chrissy Swan Show on Nova. We've had so much fun. We've got two more shows to go with Jane Hall. She's just going to scoot under the desk.
0: I'm back. I reconnected, guys.
1: We're just about to finish up.
0: Sorry.
1: She's going to scoot under the desk and go to sleep.
0: Okay, bye-bye.
1: Have your credit card's been declined.
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2: A police incident at Narangbar Bruce Highway southbound. The left lane is blocked before Boundary Road, adding to peak delays from Bribey Island Road. A car broken down at Druvale Logan Motorway eastbound. It's on the shoulder before the gateway. There's also one broken down at Tanamura for Logan Motorway eastbound on the shoulder after Logan Lee Road. Timber debris at Castledine Gympie Arterial Road northbound. Right lane after Beams Road is impacted. And a breakdown at Norwell Stapleton Jacobs Well Road eastbound on the shoulder before Beams Road. 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Bob Jane T-Muds, they'll look after you. Dropping to 12 degrees tonight. Expected top tomorrow is 22 and a shower or two on Nova 106.9.
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1: This is Nova.
4: Good afternoon, I'm Heidi Tiltons. South Australia has now recorded its first confirmed case of avian influenza with a seabird testing positive to H5N1. The southern giant petrel was one of two dead birds picked up at Knights Beach. The other bird tested negative. A fresh case has also been confirmed in WA, bringing to four the number of migratory birds testing positive to the deadly virus. The opposition is accusing the federal government of ignoring a spike in underlying inflation amid fears it could lead to another interest rate rise. Headline inflation slowed to 4% for the year to May after a temporary reduction to the fuel excise. But Shadow Treasurer Tim Wilson warns once the excise is stripped from the numbers, underlying inflation has risen.
5: Australia still has a fundamental inflation problem that's caused by government spending. That means when Australians go to the supermarket, they're paying more for the fewer goods they're getting into their red basket or their trolley. What we have is a government in complete denial about the consequences of their policies.
4: One Nation leader Pauline Hanson says she fully supports paid parental leave, but businesses shouldn't be forced to extend government benefits. From July, new parents will be able to claim 26 weeks of taxpayer-funded leave. The Christian Brothers religious group expects financial collapse within months as it pays more than $1 million a week in compensation to sex abuse victims. And Miley Cyrus has taken to Insta with a cryptic post, seeming to hint at the release of her own Barbie doll. Now let's see what's happening on Nine News tonight.
6: Thanks, Heidi. I'm Joel Dreyer. 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
13: We're very excited about this.
14: Whipper.
15: The team is on.
14: And Kate.
16: How about that, guys?
14: On Nova.
17: Yes, it is your Wednesday afternoon. Thank you for tuning in, Australia. Fitzy, Whipper, Kate, and I'll tell you what. The eyes around Byron Bay are darting. They are everywhere. Kate Ritchie, update us on the goss.
18: Oh, I saw this photo floating around today.
17: Woo!
18: Kendall Jenner, Jacob Elordi, I think eating ice cream in Byron Bay, going on a hike.
17: Yeah. Is that his dog that he's walking? Where'd they get the dog
18: that's
17: from?
18: That's Kendall.
17: Oh.
15: No.
17: He's walking.
15: What?
18: I didn't see the leash.
15: Gosh.
17: Golden retriever. Is it?
15: Don't you dare call Kendall a dog.
18: No, I didn't.
17: Oh, look, look, he's picking up a poo.
18: He's in the way and I couldn't see the leash.
17: Yeah, there's a dog there in the shot.
18: I'm so sorry, but we have... you know who we should be apologising to? is to Jacob and to Kendall, because we, you know, during the news, we were

0: breaking it down. Like, would you go out? Like, should he be going out with her? Why is she going out with him? How long is it going to last?
1: This is a young guy on an adventure. I mean, I know he's entering a strange family that are very good at sending men completely crazy.
0: I beg your pardon.
1: Like, they're known date in that world and you lose your mind.
2: But see,
1: like,
2: he's that's also... Do you know what? They're both
0: illegal to say stuff like that.
2: Is it? They're both wearing North Face jackets, thinking that they're getting away from the paparazzi as well. You're just because you got your hood on, mate, they can still know who you are.
0: It's yellow, like a yellow really submarine.
1: Hiding. Do you know the one person we should be really thinking about is Tom Ivey today? To have Kendall Jenner so close, Tommy, here in Australia, you've been such a big fan of hers from her business success.
3: Yeah, absolutely, small businesswoman, and shout out to all of the businesses that she has. We reached out to the team, the staff at the Byron Bay General Store, and they said we spoke to one person there, and they said that their staff had pretty brief interactions with Jacob and Kendall.
1: Right,
3: they were served and left to enjoy their meals, so they were left in peace.
1: Tommy, this could be an extraordinary opportunity. You could be paid. Why aren't we sending you to Byron Bay to try and track them down and get a one-on-one?
2: Well, you've got the Daily Mail. Tom, you could be the Hardly Mail.
1: Yes.
3: Oh, I like it.
1: Yeah, Almost Mail. And last seen chasing Kendall Jenner past the Northern in Byron.
3: Hey. Well, look, I'm open to suggestions. Thank you, guys. The Daily Fail is on the way.
1: Okay, Kate's not happy with me.
0: I'm in shock.
1: I'm out.

0: the beauty and the beat. It is your Wednesday afternoon on Nova, 4:30 today. Another celebrity is going to join our backyard cricket game. Kirribilli House. I'm getting a lot of text messages on that one. Can I come along? Oh, I don't know. Try and win. Thanks to Milo. You can't.
1: Well, you haven't replied to me yet.
0: No. You're going to be there, mate. You need to be there.
2: Great.
0: I want to run this one past you because God bless my little man, Ted. What's the time? No, he's not listening. We were at Athletics the other day for his sports carnival, which was great. I know you had yours with May, Kate. And you
3: wasn't mine. It was hers.
0: Well, you turned it into yours by doing the discus. Anyway.
3: It was like 90 seconds of 7 hours.
0: Yeah. It is a long day. And all the parents take their laptops along and they sit there trying to work and watch at the same time. Did you see me in the shot put? Yeah, I saw you, mate. Anyway, I saw his teacher there, Miss Wood. She is amazing. She's been a phenomenal support.
3: What does she teach?
0: She's grade 4 teacher.
3: Oh, of course. Okay.
0: Yeah. So anyway, she said, do you mind if I share a little story about Ted? And I said, no, I'm all ears. And she's trying to usher kids around. You've got to get to the long jump pit now. And I thought, this must be a good story if she's taken her eyes off the class to let them wander to the long jump pit. What does she want to share? Anyway, one of the other teachers, and Kate, you're going to roll your eyes at this because I think you're going to think that it's come from me, but I don't...
3: I promise you I will not roll my eyes.
0: You won't judge at all. You never judge something.
3: I'll do everything quietly. I'll even shut my eyes and be very quiet.
0: One of the teachers came up to Ted, one of the other teachers, not Miss Wood, and was talking to Ted, and then they turned around and said, oh, your teacher's Miss Wood, isn't she? Isn't it? And Ted turned to the teacher and said, oh, yeah, she is a fine woman. Now, Ted saying she's a fine woman is a phrase that he's obviously picked up from somewhere.
2: Oh,
0: but
2: yeah.
0: In essence, what he's saying is, she's a fantastic teacher. I'm lucky to be in her class.
3: Well, he could have just said that, though.
0: He didn't.
3: Why would he opt for fine woman?
0: She is a fine woman.
3: And what does that mean?
0: I don't know. He was smoking a cigar at the time.
1: Oh, my gosh. How much cognac had he gone
0: He was still swinging it in the glass, and it was weird that he was doing that at the athletics event as well.
3: Was she quietly... Was she offended or was she flattered?
0: She was flattered. She just knew that it came with the beauty and innocence of an 11-year-old and was not thrown by him sounding like he was Hugh
3: like
0: Hefner.
3: A pervy dad.
1: Her second job's not a parking inspector, is it? Because she might be a fine woman. How is she hands out?
0: No, she's not fit. I was looking for a way out as well. I was trying to twist this in any positive light possible. She's not handing out any parking fines.
1: Okay.
0: Although I suggest Ted might park himself in front of her for a while. I think he's a huge fan of Miss Wood.
1: I don't think he's saying it as if she's attractive.
3: That's your brain at work.
0: He's not. I just love the old school phrase, which just sounds like something my grandfather would have said.
3: It's a long line of perverts.
0: No, it's not pervert.
3: Genetic.
0: Okay? No, it's just recognising the fine lady.
3: What did you get from your granddad?
0: Smoke my Cuban in this beautiful velour suit.
1: I'm Ted Whipfley, fourth generation pervert.
0: And I'd like to say she is a fine woman. Thank you, Ted. Appreciate it, mate.
3: All right.

0: We all love them. Thank you, Ray. Where is my husband? What a great question. Fitzy, whippercated is your Wednesday afternoon. All thanks to Chemist Warehouse as we drive you home.
1: I've been doing radio for 21 years, but it's still the one question that I love to ask on this show. Do burnouts turn females on?
0: Oh, I thought you were going to say, what do you have for your tradies breakfast?
1: Well, I did that phone topic 21 years ago, my first year on breakfast radio, and it went crazy. I must admit, I was in Adelaide at the time, so it was quite a popular phone topic. I've got a story for you, because the other question I need to ask, what do you get Nan for her birthday? Mm. Well, if you're Lorraine Tucker, who's just turned 86 years of age, for 6 years in a row, her friends and family have travelled to Leeton for Nan's birthday bash. Drivers brought their cars from all around New South Wales to celebrate the great-grandmother and turn tyres into rubber confetti. Have a listen to Lorraine Tuckett here.
2: Every year you now have a birthday celebration.
3: Yes.
2: Which is where we are at.
3: Yeah.
2: Nan's birthday bash.
3: Yes.
2: Good turnout this year, huh?
3: Yeah, good, yeah. Just a shame that the weather's been bad.
2: And tell me a little about a bit about your ute, because that thing goes off.
3: Oh, well, I only get in and drive it and thrash the shit out of it.
0: Lorraine's got an old war helmet on from World War One, I would suggest.
1: So her grandson Guy taught her how to do a burnout.
0: Right.
1: The first time she did one, no one knew what she was actually doing. She had no idea what she was doing. She got in there and she just went silly. She went through five sets, and I'm going, what's five sets? That's 10 tyres she
0: You're
1: blew
0: kidding
1: out because she loved to burn out so much.
0: I mean, Lorraine, as she spins, you can see the smoke just engulfing the car.
4: Imagine the smell.
0: Sucks the rubber into the lungs.
1: See, this is the thing. And if you go to Summonat some years, like, there are some, you traditionally think that it is a male-driven event, but there are a lot of ladies out there that don't mind spinning a bit of rubber, Kate. I can tell
0: Look,
1: you that right
0: Kate,
1: now.
0: You're the person to ask.
4: Whether
0: you?
4: It turns me on.
0: Whether a burnout turns you on. I mean, that's the question that Fitzy asked 20 years ago.
1: You know, if you...
0: You got a bit of smoke in the lungs.
4: Sorry, I actually just choked on air.
0: Just a bit of burning rubber. Sorry, Lorraine's doing a burnout here in the studio.
1: Hey, Kate, good to see you in Campbelltown. Hey, watch this.
4: Look, I think it's... I get the idea of it being exhilarating if you're there.
1: She's emotional.
0: Oh,
1: she's really emotional.
0: Yeah. Have your water.
4: I know if I was watching somebody do a burnout.
0: It's very emotional.
4: I would just think.
0: What a loser.
4: You're an idiot.
1: No,
0: that's not fair.
1: Can I? So
4: it's dangerous, it's expensive, it's bad for the environment, and it means you're all about quick gratification.
0: Oh, don't have a crack at Lorraine.
4: I don't need any of that.
0: No, I'm standing up for Lorraine.
4: No, I'm fine for Lorraine. She's in the car, she's exhilarated, but there aren't people on the sideline going, oh, I'd like a little piece of Lorraine.
0: Well, I would like to know if men are turned on by 86-year-old women doing burnouts.
1: Yeah.
0: Bit of a twist on the topic.
1: You know, there's one family that you would think of further away than a burnout than anyone, and that's the Whipley family. And Tommy, do you remember when we did the gender reveal?
5: What a day.
1: For Francesca.
5: Yeah.
1: And we had some guy who came out in his Commodore VE or something, and the pink smoke went up, Kate, and the family celebrated. It was just magnificent to watch, all in their Burberry jackets. And
0: I was out
1: at Speedway Park, and then, unfortunately, the guy, he just kept burning out so much that he blew the... Remember, he blew the engine.
0: Yeah. Unfortunately, it was the death of his car.
5: Very expensive.
0: And I promise the kids on the way home, we will never, ever have to see anything like that again. It was a horrendous morning. All right, after the traffic, we're going to invite one lucky kid to Kirribilli House to play backyard cricket with the Prime Minister. This is so good. Plus, which superstar has just been confirmed to play? We'll tell you more very soon.
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6: A police incident on the Bruce Highway southbound in the left lane before Boundary Road at Narangbar has really added to peak congestion this afternoon. There are long delays from Bribey Island Road. A truck fire in the gateway southbound blocking the left lane after Macrobat Capalabar Road on ramp at Rochdale. That's got delays behind it from Tingalpa. And there's a bus broken down Logan Road northbound in the left lane before McGregor Street through Upper Malcravat. Got timber debris to watch for. Gympie Arterial Road northbound right lane after Beams Road Castledine. 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Down to 12 degrees tonight, top of 22 tomorrow with a shower or two on Nova 106.9.
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0: Sam Smith, Calvin Harris, how good is that? Desire, Fitzy Whipper. Kate, we've made the big announcement, guys. This is on Backyard Cricket, Kirribilli House.
1: Get ready for Backyard Cricket at Kirribilli House. From backyard beginnings to big dreams, Milo inspiring kids to give it a go. Milo, grow unstoppable.
2: I can see the fear in your eyes, and you're both looking at each other going, oh, I forgot that Fitzy had that rotator cuff shoulder surgery at the start of the year on his right arm.
0: Gone. He's gone.
2: And it's back to normal. So let me just tell you this, Kate Ritchie. You might have a couple of tennis balls whizzing past your head at some stage.
0: Tommy, we haven't introduced this yet, but with that sort of chat, helmets, please.
3: Oh, helmets.
0: Yep.
3: It's wow. A helmet tennis ball.
0: I don't care. We can't do anything to Kate's face. It must be preserved.
3: Okay, I'm onto it.
0: Get a helmet for Kate, please.
4: You don't need to speak for me. I don't like helmets.
0: Someone put something on
2: Tommy,
0: her head.
2: Tommy, yeah. Has Madame Two Swords ever contacted you to put Kate in there? I mean, you would be a magnificent wax figure.
0: Yeah.
4: I don't know because I would have anxiety. I know this is ridiculous.
0: I could help them.
4: I would have anxiety lying in my bed at home at night knowing that there was a wax figure of me somewhere with strangers wandering around.
0: Yeah, but do you know what you'd do for all the work we have to do? You'd say, can't you roll out the wax version? Oh, guys, really, you want me there?
4: Yeah.
0: Can't the wax version do that interview?
2: Yeah, exactly. Okay. Yeah, you would.
0: Kate B.
2: Now, it's at Kirribilli House. It's huge. It's an unbelievable backyard. It'll blow your mind. So we're going to have Albo there. Richard Wilkins yesterday was our first celebrity. And kids, you can get involved, all right? Ask Mum and Dad to register on the Nova Player app. We could be calling you back to recruit you to play in our backyard cricket game. Summer's on the line. Good morning. Good afternoon, Summer.
5: Hello.
4: Hi, Summer. How old are you, Summer?
5: I'm 15.
4: Okay, 15. And have you played a bit of cricket over the years?
5: Yes, I've played since I was 8.
0: Wow, okay.
2: Oh, awesome. Have you got a bit of Elise Perry in you or Alyssa Healy? Who yeah. do you play like, Summer?
5: I would say Phoebe Litchfield.
2: Okay. Oh, yes, all right. Great player.
0: And your dad's okay. a player, is that right, Summer?
5: Yes.
0: Well, he played professionally or just loves the game?
5: He plays for Queensland, same as me.
2: Oh, there you go.
4: Okay. See, who's the better player? Come on.
5: Definitely me.
4: Well, we might need you there.
2: Well, Summer, you're in the running. You are in the running, and for any other kid out there or parent... Oh, no, she's playing. Tommy,
0: you're in. Summer, you're on. You're in. Congratulations.
5: You.
0: We're going to see you there.
5: Thank you.
2: Well done. Oh, yeah. Summer, whoever you're going to bring with your mum or dad, it's an unbelievable day. Yeah. And then... you know the best thing about the backyard cricket game? I mean, it only takes an hour or two. And then to see Whipper's eyes light up when the barbecue and the snags are getting cooked up there. We have a magnificent feed and a nice drink there and look out over the beautiful harbour. It's magnificent.
0: Tommy, have we locked in Adam from the Tender Gourmet Butcher?
3: Yeah, they're on board, which is
0: Thank
3: very exciting.
0: God.
3: We keep locking in big names.
0: Yeah, what do you got?
3: Okay. And
0: here we go.
3: Very excited that this celebrity...
0: Is it Dami M?
3: It's not Dami. Okay. That invite is still pending. It's best that you don't go through everyone that you do want.
4: Yeah, let's keep that a bit kind of behind the scenes.
3: Who is it? Well, this celebrity has kindly left you a voicemail message. Would you like to hear it?
0: Here we go.
6: Jim Jefferies here, guys. I'm very excited to be going to Kirribilli House. Who ever thought that I'd be invited over to the Prime Minister's house to play cricket, no less? I got to warn you that I'm a terrible cricket player, so I hope we're using tennis balls and not real ones because we don't want to smash me face because I'm gorgeous. And I'm excited to meet the Prime Minister for many reasons, but I'm more excited to hang out with you guys. I look forward to seeing you soon. Bye.
0: Jim Jefferies. Is that Tommy? He's in the country at the time, is
3: he? Yeah, well, he's touring Australia. He's touring nationally, and he has it's his day off. His one
0: You're
3: day off
0: kidding
3: falls
0: me.
3: On the day of backyard cricket.
0: That is a huge get.
4: He's very naughty, though, isn't he?
0: Yeah.
4: I don't know. Are we allowed to take him to Kirribilli House?
0: Great question. Do we need to let the PM security know?
3: Yeah, we'll brief him.
2: I think he's looking for another working visa to come back to Australia, so he needs to speak to Albo at some stage. Okay. But
0: I love that.
2: Well done, Tommy.
4: Yeah, Richard Wilkins.
2: We've got Summer now involved as well. Kids, parents, register on the Nova Player app and we could see you at Kirribilli House.
0: That's right. From backyard beginnings to big dreams, Milo inspiring Aussie kids to give it a go. Milo, grow unstoppable.
4: This is getting so exciting.
0: Isn't it? More names to add tomorrow as well. But here's the latest song from Olivia Rodrigo, and she'll be on with Ricky Lee and Tim tonight. It's from 6 o'clock. The song is Stupid Song. Fitzy, Whipper Kate, it's your Wednesday evening on Nova. New York

0: going to join Ricky Lee and Tim after 6 o'clock tonight. Olivia Rodrigo, big announcement too. Jim Jefferies locked in for the Prime Minister's backyard cricket, just announced on the show.
1: Now, I don't know if this is a habit that you grow into, because I can't imagine there's very many young people doing this. You know when you go to a restaurant and maybe you're not a big eater or you've ordered way too much?
0: Mm-hmm.
2: Yeah.
1: Usually you can take a doggy bag home,
0: yep.
1: Okay? And that's fine. And they will package it up for you.
0: I love the way they do that.
1: In the restaurant. No. I mean, some
2: places.
1: No, they
2: give it to you now. You know that.
0: What do you mean?
2: You know, you're the one that has to put the food into the
1: packaging.
2: I've
1: noticed that. They bring containers to the table. So why? Is that a health and safety thing now? Is it? Why?
2: Yes, it is. Yes, it is. Because if they go home and they get crook or something, they weren't the one that packaged it. You were.
0: Yeah, but they were the ones that served the food.
1: Yeah, they brought it out from the kitchen.
0: They're cooking.
1: 13, 24, 10 if you agree with this. In consideration of the fact that, as you said, they're bringing the plastics to the table, and maybe that's not great for the environment. I mean, what age are you when you decide before you go out for a lovely big dinner? What I will throw in my handbag is a little bit of Tupperware, because I will most likely not eat the entire meal and I will want to package up my own food. I don't want to do it in the containers they bring from the kitchen. And Bob's your uncle. You've got your own click-clack front and back kind of thing. Not click-clack front and back.
0: Whatever you want.
1: That's a car, isn't it?
0: Well,
1: is
0: whatever you want. It can be Tupperware. It can be anything you want it to be.
1: Well, some Tupperware has got the lovely, I like the old retro with the colours. But then there's the other.
0: Yep, front and back.
1: Yeah.
0: Do you know, I think it's an interesting thing. When you don't know, and I'm guilty of it, like the fact that you're taking your container along because you don't know when you're going to be full. It's like pouring water into a glass and not knowing where the top is. How am I going to know when I'm going to be full?
1: Yeah.
0: Like, you know when you're going to be full.
1: No, you
2: can feel it. Yes, you do.
0: Yes, you do. You go, oh, no, I've had enough. Or I'm not, I know how hungry I am right now, so I'm not going to order the tomahawk for two.
1: But what if you've ordered a pasta at an Italian that you have never ordered at before and they say, you ask the waiter usually, or what do you think? Is it going to be a lot? Should I order the main? You go the main size and then it comes out and you think, well, this is tiny. That's, I could eat three of these.
0: Yeah. So you order four of them and you put one in your container, front and back, and then you take it home for the next day.
1: I think it's a compliment to the kitchen if you've taken your Tupperware and you're taking it home to eat for lunch the next day.
2: You know what you should bring back, Kate? Tupperware parties.
1: I'd love to have a Tupperware party.
0: Weren't they a front for keys in the bowl? I thought they were like that was like a front for people that wanted to get to know the neighbours a little bit and then maybe go home elsewhere.
1: How many husbands went to Tupperware parties?
2: No, but I heard that at the end of a Tupperware party there was always
0: front
2: entertainment, if you know what I mean.
0: Oh,
2: welcome. Are you just walking past the house, are you, mate? Yeah, you might as well dance for us if you want to.
0: That doesn't look like Tupperware.
2: My mum. Well, they were separate parties as well. My mum used to go to them.
1: Oh, the lingerie.
0: What do you mean?
1: Yeah, there were
2: adult parties.
1: You might buy yourself a nice pair of knickers.
2: I know. And then I still, do you know what, this is so, and it's just makes me sick even thinking about it.
1: Oh, come
2: it.
1: On, then, your mother is a woman too with needs of her own.
0: Does
2: no,
0: she
2: but
0: what?
2: Then
0: Poor
2: remembering
0: Claire.
2: Dad getting so excited because he thought as soon as she's home, you know, and I can get a little bit excited.
0: Well, Tommy, our wives went to an event a while ago and they came home with a thing called a tennis coach.
2: Yeah.
0: And
2: yeah.
0: I don't think her tennis has improved at all.
2: Yeah, he's not very good.
0: I don't think he is. And I can't see the strings on
3: the racket. Yeah, the old Tupper underwear party, I think, guys.
1: Is tennis coach code for something?
3: Well, I don't Google it. Well, you could Google it.
0: I don't know.
1: Is it a thing?
0: I don't know. They just, everyone went home with the tennis coach and I don't think he had a name. What's interesting, Kate?
1: It would be very strange
0: at a lingerie party for someone to come in and you go, I think I'd look great in those briefs. I'll buy them on the spot.
1: Why? But women go underpants shopping or lingerie shopping with each other all the time. I had a lady fit me at David Jones for the first time in 20 years for a new bra.
0: The other day?
1: Yes.
2: Was that, did you find it awkward?
0: It doesn't look like it's fitting properly.
1: Is that underwire cutting?
2: Does she go into the changes with you, does she?
1: Yeah, it was me, my sister, and the lady from David Jones. We're all, well, I'm nude. They're not nude, but I am.
0: And were you gardening in there at the same time? Do you know, we had a conversation, just blokes the other day, comparing undies. What are the best undies?
1: Bore us to death with that.
0: No. Wow. Uniqlo, striped blue and white shorts. They got the win. Where did that call go?
3: Oh, do you want Mazzy? Yeah, we can get Mazzy.
1: Mazzy.
0: I wanted to ask if Mazzy wanted to come
3: Mazzy's
0: to
3: Mazzy's a restaurant manager, and I think the underwear chat probably.
0: Oh, okay. Would it be crazy for Kate to host an underwear party for
1: I don't want to. No, do you know what? I get really scared about saying this.
3: No,
1: stuff.
3: You can say it. It's a safe place. So no one's listening.
2: I won't tell anyone.
3: So, yeah, and we'll edit this all out.
2: I promise you, I won't tell anyone tonight.
0: We're not live.
1: I think what I should do.
0: Yeah.
1: Well, because I've got an idea for my birthday as well, but that's a separate meeting.
3: Okay.
1: This idea is maybe I do like a Tupperware party for the lady listeners of the show.
3: Oh, yeah.
2: Gotcha.
1: And you guys aren't invited, but it's not really a Tupperware party.
2: What is it?
0: What is it? What happens at the party?
1: We can talk about how flowers represent our feelings.
0: Oh, yuck. Forget about it.
1: Did you say forget about it? Like has, anyone got,
2: has anyone got any Roundup?
0: Oh, my God. Trixie, Whipper and Kate on Nova.
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5: 106.9. A police incident on the Bruce Highway southbound. The left lane's blocked before Boundary Road at Narangbar with heavy congestion from Bribey Island Road. Northbound delays from the Gateway Motorway at Nudgee. There is a truck fire. Gateway Motorway southbound in the left lane after Macrobat Calabar Road on ramp at Rochdale and congestion there from Tingalpa. There's also a bus broken down for Logan Road northbound in the left lane before McGregor Street at Upper Macrobat. And still got that slow run for traffic on the Western Freeway from Toowong to Fig Tree Pocket. 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Limited time offers only while stocks last. Dropping overnight to 12 degrees. Expected top tomorrow is 22 with a shower or two on Nova 106.9.
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1: Do you want me or no, you go?
0: Well, I wasn't here yesterday, so what was yesterday's one?
1: I don't know if we're allowed to give that away. You're meant to be writing the list down.
0: Right, it wasn't the heat pump dryer, was it?
2: Oh, the high heat pump dryer, was it? Ah, damn.
1: No.
2: Right. Saying hi. Hi.
0: Oh, okay, sorry. And then Monday. Was I here Monday? Oh, yes, the LG side-by-side fridge. Oh,
1: God, you're That's a good guy, aren't you? Well, do you know what today's is? Get your pen. The Hisense 75-inch 4K TV.
0: That is a thumper.
1: Wow.
2: 75. Do you need 75
0: yeah,
2: inches of television? That's massive.
0: Bigger
1: well, you're going to want to make sure you've got a wall that size, I suppose.
0: How exciting would that be?
2: 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Oh, Whip, you've had a day off and this song's for you. It's Teenage Dirtbag, Wheatus on Nova.

0: Atlas. You filthy teenage dirtbag. Fitzy Whippercat, it is your Wednesday afternoon as we drive you home. Hey, who's got arachnophobia in this room?
1: Not
0: anyone?
1: Me.
0: Anyone? I mean, we all have moments, don't we, when you think, yeah. Oh my God, I can feel something. Where is that? What is it?
2: And the way that huntsmen move, you can't. I mean, how calm can you be when you see a huntsman just fly across the wall?
1: Well, they're fine. They're not going to kill you.
0: Do you know, anyone been to Lord Howe Island?
1: No,
0: apparently
1: I haven't.
0: They're
1: had
0: everywhere there. Oh. Like, you turn up and there's 10 in the room when you arrive.
1: Well, don't you think there's something great about that? Because
0: yeah,
1: that means
0: wildlife.
1: That there aren't enough people there to ruin a whole population of huntsmen.
0: And you could sleep in the bed that night if you didn't remove the spiders.
1: Yeah, I wouldn't care.
0: You would lie in a room with 10 spiders roaming throughout the night.
1: I'm not sure about 10, but I've been to sleep, gone to sleep and known that there's a spider on the wall.
2: Oh, seriously?
1: And then I wake up in the morning and it's not there and I don't know where it is. As long as it's not in my ear, then I'm absolutely fine.
2: You've slept with a couple of incidences, have you?
1: Well,
0: do you know the thing is too?
1: Well, I was married to a web.
0: You were.
2: Too.
1: My daughter's name is Web.
0: Charlotte's Web.
1: The old spider.
0: And the thing is too, they have that old story. Remember, people talk about that you eat 8 spiders in your sleep throughout a lifetime.
2: Oh, yeah.
0: They just crawl into your mouth and you happen to swallow them in the night. Anyway, there's a brand new spider. Tommy told me to keep this short. They're calling it Ballista. So this spider creates a catapult-like silk trap and a snare. So it spends its day hiding behind a tree, behind a leaf where it lives. And then at nighttime it comes down, waits for ants to get caught in the web that they've set up. And yeah. The ant is then catapulted into the larger part of the web that the spider has.
2: How do they catapult it?
0: Well, it's a slingshot that's stretched down. So it's as if there's a bungee rope that the spider has pulled down to the ground, and then when the ant sets foot on it, it gets stuck.
1: At what kind of speed?
0: I'm so glad you asked. 15 times. 15 times the G-forces of a jet pilot.
2: Wow, 15 times.
0: 15
2: times. That's fast, yeah. Wow. That's really
0: cool. Put one of those in Top Gun.
1: I think you weave a web.
0: That's what I was trying to work out.
1: No.
0: That's the word.
2: Can I do my spider fighting story tomorrow, Tommy? Do you know kids in the Philippines, you know how we used to play marbles at lunch?
1: Are you doing it now?
2: They fight spiders.
0: At lunchtime?
2: Yep. I'm going to tell you all about it tomorrow.
1: Oh,
2: don't go anywhere.
0: You know.
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13: A police incident. Bruce Highway southbound. They're in the left lane before Boundary Road at Narangba has caused some really heavy congestion this afternoon in both directions. There is a truck fire for the Gateway Motorway southbound. Left lane out of action after Macrobat-Capalaba Road on ramp at Rochdale with congestion behind it from Murarrie. Also got a bus broken down Logan Road northbound. That's in the left lane before McGregor Street through Upper Macrobat. Heavy traffic coming out of Brisbane City for the Riverside through to Green Slopes. 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Dropping overnight to 12. Expected top tomorrow is 22 with a shower or two forecast on Nova 106.9.
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14: Good afternoon, I'm Heidi Tilton.

0: A third case of bird flu has been confirmed on our shores, this time in South Australia. The first two cases of bird flu were confirmed in WA over the weekend, while another seabird with a suspected case of the virus has been sent for testing. Agriculture Minister Julie Collins says the disease is spreading from migratory birds.
1: At this stage, there is no evidence of any mass mortalities. There is also currently no evidence of infection in poultry or in our agricultural production system, and there continues to be a low risk to human health. We're taking the detection of the H5 bird flu seriously.
0: The temporary reduction to the fuel excise has helped slow headline inflation. CPI is at 4% for the year to May, a slight reduction on the April result. Dodgy Victorian taxi drivers are being put on notice. Taxi and rideshare drivers who refuse short trips or to take passengers with assistance dogs could have their accreditation suspended or cancelled. Audio recording will also become mandatory in taxis from July 1. Bondi hero Ahmed Al-Ahmed has pleaded not guilty after facing a Sydney court on domestic violence charges, and Taylor Swift has hit the stage for a surprise performance at fiancé Travis Kelce's tight end university, the superstar joining Lainey Wilson in front of stunned fans for a rendition of Love Story. Now let's see what's happening on Nine News tonight.
2: Thanks, Heidi. I'm Joel Dreyer. 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
9: We're in the middle of winter. How good's the snow? We love a bit of snow.
10: Let it snow.
9: If there is snow. We can't get snow at the moment. Have you seen the vision from Perisher?
5: Oh my God. Get your motorbike out instead.
9: It's basically, there's just one, it's like a sprint track that goes from the top of the mountain down to the bottom, and there's just a tiny bit of snow. The rest of it's just your brown earth around unfortunately.
10: It doesn't look magical without the snow.
5: No, it looks more like the end of the season, doesn't it?
9: Well, someone's written on underneath it. One person wrote that she spent $2,500 on 5 beginner bundles for her family and can't get a refund.
5: I mean, they haven't even got the snowmakers on. It's obviously not cold enough.
9: Well, I mean...
5: Oh, mate, global warming.
10: Yeah, I know a couple of people who are meant to go down and do the ski season and they've said, hold up, don't come down yet. We don't need instructors.
9: Well, if I'm in Adelaide, it's freezing at the moment, but I know the eastern states are getting the cooler conditions yet, but where's the snow?
5: Yeah, ski Port Nalunga, I'd say. Beautiful slopes. Enjoy the beautiful...
9: You can't, it's just, you know what, this is their one time of the year that they can make money. And you know what? Who loves... I love buying a bourbon and Coke for $48.
5: You know what I mean? Hamburger for $35. Coming up next, dramas for one of the Fitzgeralds today. This was out of the blue, unexpected. But trouble at the Fitzgeralds. You're going to hear that very soon. Plus, invites to Rule, Nova's Red Room. That's going to be massive. G-flip right now. Bet on fire.

0: a great track, Bed on Fire, G Flip. 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
1: Let's talk about the kids. My eldest today, and I want to hear from 13, 24, 10. You know when you start growing,
0: developing,
1: and your appetite completely changes and it gets out of control. So he's eating us out of house and home at the moment. But what I want to do, 13, 24, 10, I want to hear from you. When you were growing, what was the achievement that you could do? Because I'm telling you right now, Kate, when I was growing, I used to eat 2-foot-long Subways.
0: Interesting.
2: At the same time. I think in one sitting.
0: I think I must still be growing. I can eat like... I can go to a buffet and do a good 8 hours, like 4 to 5 trips.
2: You like a degustation.
0: Yeah, I do, and I'll do 12 courses, possibly 15 on a strong day.
2: Well, I shouldn't say only say boys, but young growing people can eat, you know, 6 bowls of cereal in the morning and then come home and have another 2.
0: So true.
1: It's fascinating to watch. I love seeing it, Kate. Huey works at a cafe, Boy and Bloom. He's a dish pig there. And at the end of his shift, I pick him up and he says, "Dad, can you just please buy me a big breakfast? And Anne, the chef, is going to let me help her cook it."
0: Really?
1: Now, when his plate comes out, Kate, he puts so much extra on there, it's hanging off the sides.
0: Wow.
1: And I just marvel at him and I go, where is that going? You're skinny as a rake.
2: Yeah, into his legs, a bit like you, I would imagine.
0: Big farmer's breakfast.
1: So Huey did a whipper today.
0: What's that?
1: Oh, Tommy had a bit of a laugh at this.
3: This is very, very funny.
1: So my wife Belinda sends me a message that Huey sent her at 10:52 this morning. "Hey, Mum, I feel really sick. My stomach's aching. I just need some food. Could you maybe sign me out and pick me up and we'll go to Colonnades and I'll eat some food at the food court and then I'll come back to school? We're not doing anything in class anyway. I can't concentrate."
0: I can't see the problem.
2: "Please come and rescue me from school and take me for lunch."
0: If he needs to be fed, the kid needs to be fed.
1: She sends it to me, doesn't reply. 2 minutes later. "Hi, Dad. I've only eaten popcorn today and I feel super sick. I really need food." And I asked Mum. She said, "You're on Beach Road. Can you pick me up some food, then drop me off back at school? We're not doing anything at school anyway. Please, Dad, can you do this for me?"
0: And what did you do?
1: I didn't reply.
0: What do you mean you didn't reply? He needed to go to the emergency part of the hospital and get himself a Mars bar and a chicken pie.
1: Did it. So BJ and I worked it out. It was 10:52 and 10:54. He had just finished recess.
0: Yeah.
2: But he'd only had popcorn.
1: Kate, he's got his lunch.
0: The poor
1: tuna
0: kid.
1: And rice for lunch.
0: No, he would have had to fight someone at the playground for another meal. He's going to have to kill. He's going to have to steal and thieve to feed.
1: It's amazing to watch him that when he is hungry, Kate, and he needs food and he can't get it, like just the fidgeting and the panic.
0: Yeah.
1: "Oh, no, I can't. I'm not doing. No, we're not going. We're not picking up Nan. No, I'm not doing that. I need food now."
0: Yeah, I get it.
2: What a blessing to have children who want to eat and reach out.
0: But
2: like
0: what
2: that.
0: About, Kate, when you've finished your dinner, so everyone's done, and whether you've cooked, Mum's cooked dinner, and then you go and sit down for a bit of TV time, "I'm hungry. I want another meal. I think I want avocado on toast." So someone has to get up and make that toast
2: for the parent.
0: When we've just actually eaten. We've eaten everything you could possibly eat, but you want more.
1: Do you know the other thing as well? When you leave, you've just left home and 2 minutes into the drive, has anyone got any water?
0: Yeah.
1: We were just at home.
0: Yeah. And you got to carry
1: a chance to have a drink there.
0: Got to carry a snacks bag everywhere. Don't leave home without a snacks bag.
1: Oh, my gosh.
2: Yeah, we take snacks. Sometimes a bag of snakes in the old glove box. But a drink bottle.
0: Fitzy, your house is famous for always having a couple of Carmen's muesli bars on the go. Never go out without a muesli bar. Ever.
2: What are you
0: Don't you take them
2: about?
0: On holidays?
2: And you mean Carmex lip gloss?
0: No, Carmen's.
1: Oh. Yeah, that was
0: the
1: always
0: muesli bars.
1: Well, not really.
0: Your
1: no.
0: wife loves a muesli
2: Wasn't
0: bar.
2: That a success story of a woman who created Carmen's?
0: Yeah, it's a great story.
1: It is. I mean, they are pretty scrumptious, aren't they?
2: Scrumptious?
1: Yeah,
2: who
1: scrumptious. Well, it's the scrumptious hour on Nova, guys.
0: Sounds like a hungry guy. Oh,
1: coming up next, I'll give you my tuna morno recipe.
0: Could you come and pick me up? I need something scrumptious. Little Mix now on Nova. This is

0: Shout out to my eggs, Little Mix. I know British Fitzy. It is Wednesday afternoon. Tom, are you disappointed by my shout out to my eggs?
1: It sounded like you said eggs. I know
0: no,
1: you meant eggs.
0: I said X, Tom. Oh. It's the name of the song. We're not talking about eggs.
1: Got it.
0: Kate Ritchie, where are we at?
2: Well, I've realised that I should have read this story before now.
0: Oh, the prep monster.
3: You've never done this before.
0: Oh, my God. Let me guess. You're going to get it out really succinctly in 3 minutes' time. Here we go.
3: Yeah. The little prep monster.
2: Maybe
0: strap yourself in.
2: Oh, nom.
0: Look at her go.
3: Content.
2: I love munching on content.
0: All right.
2: Okay, here we go. Maybe it doesn't really matter. I have done my prep, guys. I just wanted you to think I was just being really loose about things amazed that I deliver this so incredibly.
3: You're under pressure now.
2: How annoying is it when you're on hold?
0: Is that it?
2: It kind of is.
0: Are we going to go through best on hold music?
2: And the thing about this story is that the headline was that this person had been on hold for 65 days.
0: No, they weren't.
3: Oh, give me a break.
2: Well, I've now read the story and it says, I'm pretty sure I've been on hold for 65 days at this point. I think that was being like dramatic and sarcastic.
0: Right. So you're like now one of those news stories just who take a comment off Twitter and use it as the headline.
2: Well, Tommy was part of that gang and so was Ollie. Like, I've been misled that there was more to this story. Okay, do you know what I'm going to do?
1: Yep.
2: Let's not even talk about being on hold for the phone. 13-24-10, if you are on hold in your relationship, have you been dating for like 12 years she hasn't popped the question?
0: Oh, and you've had that music going in the background for 12
2: Can
0: years.
2: Can you imagine?
0: Waiting for that do question.
2: What are you waiting for?
3: They call it on cold.
0: Oh, do they what? What music's this one, just quickly? What's that one from? It's just Telstra, is it?
3: Well, it's not an actual... Oh, it's Olivia Rodrigo's new song, mate. It's not an actual artist.
0: No.
2: I know what you mean.
0: I'm wondering which brand, what company has you on hold to this
2: music? Well,
0: some
2: of them play radio stations.
0: Yeah, they do.
3: What's the limit that you will go on hold before you say, bugger this, I'm out?
0: Oh, I did it yesterday. This was a strange one. It was to an airline. I was on hold for 26 minutes.
2: Qantas.
0: They then said to me, I'm sorry, we can't refund your ticket.
3: To Europe.
0: Right. Yeah. And then I had to buy another ticket, which was $600 one way.
3: Another business. Jeez.
0: Anyway, then I get online and they say, you didn't make that flight. Would you like the refund? And I went, yeah, thanks so much. So I'd waited 26 minutes or something for the girl on hold to tell me that I couldn't get a refund. And then I just got one online. I was so confused, guys. I was so confused.
3: That's a good story.
0: That's 26 a great story.
3: Minutes. All right. I suppose it depends on how important it is, but I don't think I could last 20 minutes on hold.
0: That's the thing. Depends what you're doing.
2: You would, because you can now put your phone on speaker. And sometimes, I mean, how brilliant is this idea when they say, oh, I'm going to call you back in 17 minutes or something, stay on your phone. And you're upstairs and you always miss the call.
0: Yeah, because you
2: don't
0: know the number.
2: They give, or they've given you a reference number. This is my favourite. And you ring back. And they say, you'll just have to, read out the reference number. They'll have everything we've just spoken about. And no, they go, I can't seem to... I don't think I can find that.
0: And
2: can you start the story from the beginning?
3: Mate, do you know what?
0: It's nothing worse, is it?
3: There's nothing better than the countdown. You know when they come back and it's a recorded message and they go, you are eighth in line.
0: And you know what?
2: I think it's good.
0: Passports are one of the worst.
3: You are second in line.
0: Oh,
3: yeah,
0: no.
3: Come on, remember. You are fourth in... What? I was just
0: Come on.
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6: 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A police incident on the Bruce Highway this afternoon southbound direction at Narangbar has really added to peak congestion in both directions. There's still congestion coming out of Brisbane City, Riverside Expressway through to Green Slopes on the Pacific Motorway And traffic on the Western Freeway is very slow through Indooroopilly Fig Tree Pocket. 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Dropping overnight to 12 degrees, expected top tomorrow is 22 with a shower or two forecast on Nova 106.9.
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3: 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His latest album, Kicking My Feet and Screaming, it's out now on all streaming platforms. But what a performer. And can I also say, how good is this? How good is this place? Northcote Theatre in Melbourne.
4: Yeah, I love
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3: 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I mean, if you miss out on tickets, you could say it's cruel.
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4: 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Here's Somba, Homewrecker, Fitzy, Whipper, Kate on Nova.

0: Nova, Home Wrecker on Nova. How good is that? We've given away a couple of tickets, a couple of invites to Rule Nova Red Room, which is awesome. Lou and her daughter. Well done. You're off to see Rule live. That'll be huge.
1: How good is that? Can we talk about OCD, please? Obsessive compulsive disorder. Mm. SBS did a special on this. And 13, 24, 10, if you've got an OCD compulsion, and what is it? Like, what is the one thing? I mean, some of the answers that you get, I mean, there was a woman that said, if I see a digital clock change time, I have to stare at it, blinking as little as possible until it changes again.
2: Yeah, I've got a bit of that stuff going on.
0: Yeah, I do a bit of that too.
1: Another person said, I've got OCD with my phone dying. The amount of times I have to check my phone just to see how much battery I have left, it's getting ridiculous. I do it with you, obviously, you know, locking the doors and the windows every night before you go to bed.
2: Mm, that's a safety thing, isn't it, that kind of, like, equates to something.
0: Yeah, but it's amazing how you know you've shut the front door, but still you ask yourself that question. Did I actually shut the front door? Did I do that?
1: Listen to this poor guy over in the UK. This is on OCD compulsions.
3: For some reason, when I was putting rubbish in a bin, I used to feel like I was throwing a baby in the bin. No idea why. Quite often of an evening, I'd be sat here with my wife watching something on TV, perhaps sneak a bit of chocolate. I would then pick the wrapper up and I would do this. It's a wrapper and I can hear it crinkling, so it's not a baby. It's not a baby. And I'd get up and I'd have another look. Yeah, no, it's not a baby. I'd come into the kitchen, here would be the bin. Then the moment of truth, unfortunately. So it's not a baby, so let me just throw it away. Then the problem would start. I'd look in, and if I couldn't see the wrapper, then I'd have to take the bin out. It would all come out. I'd get another bin liner out. I'd sit it out like this, and then I would empty that into that. But then once I'd done that, I'd then go, but was there a baby in the bottom of this one?
0: Oh,
3: so I've got to do that again, and again, and again. Until eventually, I'd go, doesn't feel like there's a baby in there.
1: Isn't that fascinating?
0: Please don't let me live in his head.
1: Shayla's given us a call. What's your OCD diagnosis about, Shayla?
4: Mine is full-time space, so eating, showering, doing my teeth, getting ready for work, everything has to be on the 15-minute mark. So it has to either be 6 o'clock, 6.15, 6.30, 7. And it cannot stray from that, and it's so hard.
0: If you're in a rush and you can't make those times? What happens?
4: Oh, it's hard. Meltdown.
2: Yeah. Yeah, well, nothing will actually happen, but it's the idea that in some way that will then have a domino effect on the outcome.
1: So, Shayla, you have to clean your teeth at a 6.15 or a 6.30 every 15 minutes, one of those.
4: Yep. It has to be either 6.15, 6.30 or 6.45.
1: Have you told your employer about this, that I might be late sometimes? Can you be honest or do you hide it, Shayla?
4: My employer is aware. Yep. She is, but it's a very awkward conversation to have.
1: Of course.
0: Yeah. When she organises a meeting for 12 minutes past and you say, I'm going to be 3 minutes late.
2: Yeah.
0: That would be hard.
1: It's good that you're talking about it though, Shayla. Do you feel better when you do talk about it?
4: Yeah, I mean, I feel like it gives like awareness to it and everything, because it is a very controlling like illness, I think.
0: Yeah.
4: I would describe it.
1: Yeah.
2: It's like a process.
0: It is.
2: Do you call it a process addiction, Shayla?
4: Kind of. Yeah.
0: One of the most common you hear about are people that feel like they need to check the mailbox over and over again.
1: Mm.
0: Even if they've collected the mail, they'll go back out there.
2: Well, it's the other one is counting,
1: The other one is taking medication. So a lot of people have to check the pills, they have to check the right markings, they check the bottle. This woman said here, then I do that, then sometimes I put the pill in my mouth and go, oh, did I check it properly? I have to take the pill out of my mouth and then I have to check the medication again, check the right markings and check the bottle. Then I'll put it into my mouth. So she said sometimes it'll take 8 or 9 times before I actually swallow the pill.
0: Electrical appliances is another common one, isn't it?
2: Like check and check again.
0: Yeah, have I turned the iron off? Did I turn the fan off? Did I do that?
2: Yeah, but I'm not sure what that all seems to be part of the same family, though. I know that sometimes I've had to train myself not to do it, but I would often do it with numbers. So if I was in the car and it was a certain time,
1: yeah,
2: or a kilometre.
0: Yep.
2: I wasn't allowed to look. I had to keep driving, and if say it was on a 7, I was like, I'm not allowed to look. Next time I look at the speedometer, or the whatever, how many Ks I've done, it has to be on the 10. The 10 or above.
1: Yeah.
2: If I look and it hasn't reached the 10 yet, then
0: bad
2: something
0: news
2: will happen.
0: Right.
1: You know so this is a weird one, but every day from 4 to 6pm I feel like I have to fake laugh for 2 hours.
0: No way.
2: Otherwise you might lose your job.
0: And do you do it, or do you find yourself
1: Even at whatever conversation I'm in,
0: yeah,
1: I just don't get entertained at all, and I sit there going, oh, yeah, cool.
0: No way. You can't say that, mate. Isn't it strange? All right, don't miss The Rock on tomorrow's show. This is going to be huge. Dwayne The Rock Johnson, he's in Australia. New live action Moana.
2: Oh, I cannot
0: amazing
2: wait for this.
0: So they've brought it to the movies?
2: They've brought it, yeah. We've all seen Moana, the animation.
0: Animation, yeah.
2: Fantastic. Mm. Watched it 1,000 times. This is actors.
0: I love
2: it's
0: that.
2: The same story, but with real life people, including The Rock.
0: Okay, that's tomorrow's show. And very soon, though, an update on Bill Gates, a bombshell that came out today.
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7: A police incident on the Bruce Highway southbound at Narangba has really added to peak congestion this afternoon. It is still happening. A bus broken down Logan Road northbound, the left turn lane and the left lane block before McGregor Street at Upper Mount Gravatt. Heavy haulage are on scene, and that is causing some minor delays. There was also an earlier truck fire for the Gateway Motorway southbound. There's still heavy traffic port of Brisbane Motorway down through towards 8 Mile Plains. Stress and mess-free dinner ideas. It's always Sushi Hub time. With so many delicious choices. Sushi Hub, so fresh, so good, so eat now. Dropping overnight to 12 degrees, expected top tomorrow is 22, with a shower or two being forecast on Nova 106.9.
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30: 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Nova.
2: Fitzy, Whipper and Katie with you. Did you hear this news today about Darryl Braithwaite?
0: Yeah.
2: I mean, I know it's been everywhere, but we need to stop down and recognise that Darryl Braithwaite is the Australian pop legend. He's no longer going to perform live on stage.
0: No, he's 77 years old. Do you know what? I reckon we've been so lucky to be in this game and to meet Darryl and do different things with Darryl over the years working in this industry. He is one of the greats and one of the nicest blokes you'll ever meet.
1: Horses can't keep running forever, mate.
0: You know what I mean?
2: I think he was saying that singing was now hurting his voice.
0: Yeah,
2: is that
0: it's challenging. He's finding it really challenging to keep it up. So,
2: what do you reckon?
0: You're not a great radio station if you're not playing Darryl Braithwaite horses today. My God, if you ever needed a reason, turn it up in your car as we drive you home on this Wednesday evening. The great man at 77 years old, Darryl Braithwaite. Thank you, mate. Horses, Nova.

0: Rebecca Bauer, Darryl Braithwaite, 77 years old, hanging up the mic.
1: Yeah,
0: he's
1: not,
0: done.
1: He's not going anywhere.
0: No,
1: he's just not going to be
2: trying to retire,
1: straining that voice.
2: Have some time to yourself, Darryl. Thank you for all the great songs. Hey, this is interesting. Bill Gates, man, he's been on fire. You know, we heard from Melinda Gates a while ago about their relationship and how the link to Jeffrey Epstein was the final straw.
1: Oh, that's right.
2: So when she comes out and says, that's the final straw, you think, oh, Bill, what was in the lead-up, mate?
3: Yeah, shut the gates.
2: What did the other straws look like?
1: The things that perhaps you've let slide.
2: And there was a congressional hearing on Wednesday. This was voluntary. So Bill decided to turn up and share his relationship with Jeffrey Epstein. He's come out and said that he cut ties with Jeffrey when he didn't deliver on some fundraising for a Microsoft founder's philanthropic efforts. So obviously money fell through and Bill Gates is saying that he distanced himself from Jeffrey at that point. But in the...
1: When was that, though?
2: I don't know what year that was.
1: Okay.
2: What I do know, Bill's admitted to a couple of other relationships.
1: Whilst married.
2: Alice Jacobs Nesseldraught. She was a medical entrepreneur with a doctorate from Harvard Medical School.
1: Okay.
2: So he got to know Alice quite well. Anyway, tinkering away, trying to save the world and do all these things. He stumbled and he's met Kamara Nigmatra, a Russian nuclear scientist. He's got to know her as well. I think they met professionally, but obviously when you're doing so much great work, you can end up
1: be very careful.
2: Kissing the person.
1: The way you're delivering this.
3: Yeah.
2: And it's been described as an excruciating hearing. As Bill went through his black book.
3: Well, I know it's not good, is it?
2: No.
3: And he's got children as well.
2: Apparently. Bill went on to ask further personal questions, which I won't read out on air, Tom.
3: Oh, you won't?
2: Due to decency, but normally I'd go for this.
1: He asked more questions, or he was asked?
2: No, it's listed here some questions he posed to the girls before they got to know each other beyond their professional relationship.
1: Is this going to be a gag?
2: No, I'm not going to read it out. And anyway... Apparently Melinda stayed committed to him, even though he admitted twice to these little moments in the relationship. Apparently there was three. But now it's turned out that Melinda put that aside and said, no, we can work on this.
3: Remember,
2: the Jeffrey thing was too much for old
3: Billy.
2: We
3: spoke a couple of weeks ago about the mannequin that they used to have at Microsoft that was the exact measurements of Bill Gates' body. Remember that?
2: And did he make out with that as well?
3: There was a team of people that had to dress the mannequin, and Bill would come in and go, oh, yeah, I really like that knit. Oh, those chinos are great. Love those Todd shoes.
2: Wow.
3: They're amazing. Okay, Bill, off you go. And they tried to create the look of a warm...
1: Maybe we go autumnal colours this week.
2: Do you know what? I love that photo too of him and Warren Buffett, and they're both standing there, and it's got their net wealth at, I don't know, let's call it $500 trillion, and it says, and not one Gucci belt between them. for all the people out there that love their brands.
1: Do they not have it? I don't get it.
2: Well, the idea is they have all the money in the world.
1: Oh, but no class
2: and
1: or
2: they
1: something.
2: Choose
1: oh, no,
2: not
1: no.
2: to have a Gucci belt.
1: Well, but they don't need a Gucci
3: thing,
1: belt.
3: Why do you need a Gucci belt?
2: You don't need a Gucci belt.
1: They've probably got more expensive.
3: Don't get the joke.
1: You know, they've got other things that we don't...
2: Like limited edition.
1: Or things that we don't even know are expensive.
3: There's my OCD again.
1: Mainstream.
2: Fake laugh for anybody that was listening 10 minutes ago.
1: Well done. I like the way you did that whole thing.
2: Yeah, just hope they were listening. Don't miss
3: That's
2: The Rock, tomorrow's show. This is huge, Tommy.
1: Moana.
3: He is.
4: Uluru.
1: Huge.
4: We've got Uluru on the show.
3: He's on. Dwayne The Rock Johnson. Very exciting. Sitting down with him.
2: Request has been to call him Dwayne Johnson.
4: Dwayne Johnson,
1: That is his name.
4: That's the actor, or rather than the wrestler.
2: I'm going to go in and go fist pump at Rock.
4: Oh, don't do that.
1: Can we do it separately?
2: Yep. We're going to attempt some mind reading on the show tomorrow also. But Olivia Rodrigo, we love her. She's hanging out with Ricky Lee and Tim next. We're out of here. Enjoy your Wednesday evening. Have a good one.
1: Bye.
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18: A police incident, Bruce Highway southbound through Narangba, has really added to peak congestion this afternoon in both directions. A broken down bus, Logan Road northbound, a couple of lanes blocked through Upper Mount Gravatt before McGregor Street while heavy haulage loads it up. And delays for traffic on the Gateway motorway because of an earlier truck on fire southbound around the Rochdale, around the Mount Gravatt Road on ramp at Rochdale, and delays from Murarrie behind that one. Invest smarter with CommSec. 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Content is general in nature. Investing carries risk. Down to 12 degrees tonight. Expected top tomorrow is 22, and a shower or two on Nova 106.9.
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19: Nova. Good evening, I'm Heidi Tiltons. Three confirmed cases of H5N1 bird flu have now been recorded on Australia's mainland, spanning two states. A seabird's tested positive to the highly contagious virus in South Australia today, while there's a suspected case in WA. Two seabirds have already tested positive to avian influenza after washing up on a Geraldton beach late last week. The Treasury is playing down an increase in the underlying rate of inflation, despite fears we could see another interest rate hike. Headline inflation slowed to 4% in the year to May after the fuel excise was halved, but once fuel is stripped out, core inflation increases. Pauline Hanson is doubling down on her calls for Australia to be a monoculture, insisting she's not asking migrants to abandon their cultural backgrounds. The One Nation leader sparked national debate last week after slamming multiculturalism in a televised address, but she's told the Senate the Socceroos represent her vision of a monocultural society.
20: People from different backgrounds and cultures and nations, all wearing green and gold and representing one nation under one flag and succeeding under the same set of rules.
19: A recall alert's been issued for more than 5,000 Chery vehicles across Australia. A manufacturing defect on Tiggo 8 Pro could cause the brake fluid pipe to leak. And Jacob Elordi is preparing to celebrate his 29th birthday on home soil. The Aussie actor's been spotted in Byron Bay with girlfriend Kendall Jenner. Now let's see what's happening on Nine News tonight.
0: Thanks, Heidi. I'm Joel Dreyer. Tonight, Bondi shooting hero pleads not guilty to allegations he assaulted his father. New scheme offering 3 hours of

0: Power, but could you be worse off? Why Aussie music legend Daryl Braithwaite won't perform anymore. And 30 metres underground, your first look at how Brisbane's Albert Street station is shaping up. Nine News, your news on Nine and Nine Now, live at 6.
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7: All right. Welcome to Wednesday night, otherwise known as Olivia Rod Wednesday.
2: Oh, there you go. I was going to say big Wednesday energy, but that's much better.
7: Well, Wednesday Rodrigo.
2: Nice.
7: I don't know.
2: I like Olivia Rod Wednesday.
7: Olivia Rod Wednesday with Ricky Lee and Tim. Our full chat with Olivia Rodrigo coming up in a second. We love her so much.
2: She's just so cool. She really is so cool.
7: Yeah.
2: Like, she just seems just like everybody's mate.
7: Yeah, we met her when she was out here last time. So we got the chance to chat to her via Zoom.
2: I'm very cool.
7: In New York City. You'll hear that in a second. Plus, we don't want to freak you out, but things are listening to you.
2: Everything.
7: Are listening and watching and monitoring.
2: All the time.
7: And we're going to hear from a CIA agent who's pretty much going to say, you should be freaking out, okay?
2: Okay. Well,
7: that's coming up in a second. Olivia Rodrigo's next, though. Let's do Pitbull to get us all there, though, should we?
2: Mr. Worldwide, come on.
7: Hotel room service. Is that the one?
2: Yeah. Meet me at the hotel.
7: Holiday.

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1: You seem pretty sad for A Girl So In Love is the new record, and we got the chance to catch up with her.
2: Hey, how's it going, you guys?
1: Good, how are you?
2: I'm so great. It looks beautiful and sunny where you guys are.
0: It is gorgeous. We are in the middle of winter, but it's still beautiful. Whereabouts in the world are you?
1: Are you in a cupboard?
2: I'm in New York. I know. It's so dark. It's just like raining outside in New York right now. So I'm just like huddled up trying to stay cozy.
0: Is the vibe still wild in New York after the Knicks win?
2: It's honestly right now, it's like the happiest place in the world. People are just on the streets making new friends, just having beer and new scoops. It's awesome.
1: Well, we have to say, like, right off the bat, congratulations on, you seem pretty sad for A Girl So In Love because it's an incredible album. How does it feel to finally have it out in the world and having your fans respond so beautifully to it straight away?
2: Oh, thank you so much. I mean, I've had the happiest week ever. It feels so amazing to have this record out in the world. I've been living with it and, you know, finessing it for about 2 years now, and so it feels kind of surreal that now the songs are in other people's hands and to watch them kind of resonate with them the way that they are and, you know, apply them to their own personal lives is just, it's just so beautiful and a total dream come true. So I'm feeling very happy.
0: We're loving the new single Stupid Song, but like your ability to write a song title that just cuts through or an album title that just is it like left of center is amazing. Drop Dead Stupid Song.
1: My favorite, Maggots for brains. I cannot get enough of Maggots for Brains.
0: And the album title, you seem pretty sad for A Girl So In Love. Like, is this something that you consciously do or is this another one of your many talents?
2: Oh my gosh. I mean, titles are so much fun. When I put out the track listing, I thought about that too. Especially with the song like Stupid Song. I'm like, what do people think this is going to be about?
1: And it sounds better in your accent too. In the Australian accent, we say Stupid Song. And that just doesn't work. So when I back announce it on the radio, I have to become an American.
0: Stupid.
1: I have to become Olivia Rodrigo. I go, Stupid Song.
2: maybe I should start saying it the Australian way.
0: Give try it a go.
2: Every time it. I say try it, I'll pronounce it. You guys, Stupid Song. How was that?
1: That's
0: good. I wanted to talk to you about this because I'm as we all are, we're all huge fans of yourself, but lots of artists. I'm a huge Beyonce fan, and Tim and I went to the Cowboy Carter show, and he got to see like a crazy fan, like in action.
1: Because the way I watched Ricky at Beyonce is how I actually watched my daughter at your last show out here in Australia. So there was nothing better for me as a father to not only watch you as a huge music fan myself, because you are a rock star, right? There is no doubt about it. You are an absolute out and out rock star, but to watch the happy dads and their equally ecstatic daughters in the crowd was one of the best moments of my entire life. Your music really does bring, like, because I mean, as a father as well, I have to take my daughter reluctantly to a lot of shows. Like, I'm not going to lie to you. I'm like, I don't want to go. But to the fact that the dads and the mums and all the kids were just rocking out, you've got something special where you're getting us all together and all because we want to be there for your shows. That must make you feel absolutely just 10 out of 10, right?
2: Oh my God. I mean, that's so nice that you said that. Yeah. I mean, whenever I can get the moms and the dads rocking with the kids, like that is just the ultimate compliment. And, I think music is so universal, and that's a lesson that I've learned over the past few years of putting out these songs about my personal life. You know, people who are so dissimilar to me or maybe are older men or from different places in the world will come up to me and be like, this song made me think of when I was a teenager or when I was falling in love for the first time or when I was going through a heartbreak. And it's just really beautiful. It reminds you that we're all like way more alike than we are different. So, but yeah, that's a huge compliment. So thank you for saying
1: that. And from that, I'm not a stalker, I promise, but I saw you at Glastonbury and you brought out Lily Allen. So how does it feel now? We woke up to the news here in Australia that you're starting your very own music festival.
2: Yeah. Yeah. I'm so excited. I'm so passionate about this festival. It's called Daisy Chain Fields and it's an all women lineup, and we're donating 100% of the net proceeds to these organizations that empower women. And, I'm so excited. I've spent so long dreaming it up and working so hard to make it happen. And so I can't wait.
1: Oh, isn't she great? And that music festival, what a great initiative.
0: I know. Like, she just is the best. I think I've got a real girl crush on her.
1: The Daisy Chain Fields Festival, August 29 in California. 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
5: 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Traffic still very heavy for the Gateway southbound direction after there was an earlier truck fire at Rochdale. Congestion from Murarrie. A police incident on the Bruce Highway southbound at Narangba has caused some really heavy congestion tonight. Instead of worrying about what ifs, set your business up right with ANZ and start to wonder what's the best that could happen. Start your business right. Search ANZ Business Start Right. Dropping overnight to 12 degrees. Expected top tomorrow is 22 with a shower or two on Nova 106.9.
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0: Drop Dead. It is from the record You Seem Pretty Sad for a Girl So In Love. I really love Maggots for Brains. That's one of my favourite songs.
1: So many good song titles.
0: And Expectations is excellent. The Cure is excellent.
1: Yes.
0: Such a good album.
1: I love it. You're a fangirl too.
0: I am. Full chat with O-Rod on the O-Pod.
1: You're a young woman. You've had so much incredible success, such a strong sense of who you are in a really high pressure job and industry and world. And I know that there's a lot of young people out there listening and would feel the same kinds of pressures in a very different way. Do you have any advice for young people on how to kind of navigate their way through this crazy old world?
2: Oh my gosh. Well, I feel like I'm sort of navigating my way through this crazy old world too, but I just think finding people who really support you and truly love you for who you are is just the name of the game. And I don't know, I think if I am sane at all, it's only because of my like wonderful friends who have always supported me and like brought me back down to earth. So I don't know, I think be really careful who you spend your time with. That's a really good piece of advice.
0: Oh, that's good. I've also been, as an old rock fan, been loving your relationship and your work with Robert Smith from The Cure. I think that's a beautiful thing about music now as well, is it used to be that old bands and the old artists used to sit back and go, screw this young people's music, blah. But now it feels like you're all together. And it must be incredible. How can you just tell me briefly how that relationship started and what that means? Because he appears on the album. It's an incredible song, and I just love your relationship. How did that happen? How did that start?
2: Thank you. I mean, it's not the coolest thing ever. I actually can't believe he's on the record. I'm still pinching myself. But yeah, I played Glastonbury last year, and it was a huge dream of mine. And I knew that I wanted to bring someone out on stage with me. And someone was like, oh, what about Robert Smith from The Cure? And I was like, I could never, like, oh my gosh, I'm too scared to ask. Like, he is just such a legend. I think the whole world of him. Like, I was really afraid to make the ask, but I sent him an email and he was down. And playing Glastonbury with him was truly one of the best nights of my whole life. And so after that, we just sort of became friends and sort of pen pals and spent a few nights in the studio. And when we wrote this song, I sent it to him and I said, I think your voice would sound really great on this. And so he agreed, and we sort of finished it together. And he's just incredibly brilliant, and he has one of the most singular, iconic voices of all time. And so it's just such an honor to have him on the track. I can't believe it.
0: And of course, he's not on the song The Cure. That is just you.
2: I know. It's confusing.
1: So good. I mean, speaking of pinch me moments, I mean, I know that would be one of them, but surely you've got some other things that stand out. I mean, surely shooting a music video in the Palace of Versailles.
0: I know,
1: is
0: that
1: one
0: was incredible.
1: Yeah. What do you mean? Where do these things come from?
0: How do you rent that out?
1: Crazy?
0: Is that Airbnb?
2: I know. It's not Airbnb. No, so much more complicated. I wish it was that easy. That was pretty incredible. We got to be there for like 9 hours, and we were just filming there into the depths of the night. And I was just running around barefoot through these incredible parlors and hallways that like literal, obviously, kings and queens ran through. Yeah. And it was pretty special. I felt like I got the best history lesson of all time.
1: I mean, there must be so many moments like that where you're in this situation where you have to do your job. But do you ever get that little moment, even if it's just for a second or just a minute, to just stop and like look at what you're doing and go,
0: a little freak out moment.
2: All the time. I mean, and I've been kind of freaking out all week in a really wonderful way. I mean, I'm just so proud of this album, and seeing the way that people are responding to it and supporting me in it is just, it's really such a pinch me moment. I feel so grateful that I get to do this for my job.
0: And, you know, last time you were in Australia, you got a little present from my daughter. I gave you a drawing, which I'm sure is up behind you somewhere. I just can't see it in the camera.
2: That's incredible. Yeah, yeah, yeah.
0: any fan gifts that really stand out to you? I know that's a cliche question, but you know, obviously you got the picture.
2: You know, I always love it. I'm not very crafty. I really wish I was. And whenever people knit me hats, I always find that really touching. And I have one pink hat that someone knitted me. I don't remember where I was, but I wear it often, and I'm just always very impressed with their handiwork. So that's stuff cute. Like that is
0: wow. Cool. Okay,
1: they're knitting a hat.
0: We've always been told
1: awesome.
0: Never to eat listener food, so but we can wear listener hats.
2: Yes.
1: Yeah. Perfect. Just if you good. See a camera on it, maybe maybe not.
2: Yeah.
0: We are getting the wrap up, but I have to probably ask on behalf of everyone listening, are we seeing you out here soon? Are you touring this album out in Australia? Am I allowed to ask you that?
2: Oh my gosh. I am so on album rollout mode. I like literally cannot see okay. 5 feet in front of me. I love going to Australia and I hope to be back very soon.
1: Just well, say yes, we can't wait to have you back whenever that may be. We love the album. We love the new music and we love you so much.
2: Thank you guys so much. Thanks for taking the time. I appreciate it.
0: I think you can take that to the bank. She'll be here soon.
1: She's coming.

0: here tonight on Nova. It is Ricky, Lee and Tim. Very soon, we're cold at the moment. It's winter.
1: It's freezing.
0: But Europe is having like one hell of a heat wave. And they're even banning booze or restricting booze in some parts of Europe.
1: Stop it. I know. Get your hands off my stuff.
0: Details on that very soon. But right now, I think, I don't want to be alarming, but we should be scared. Alarmed and alert. Is the word.
1: But I'm obsessed with like the CIA and the FBI and the Secret Service and all of that kind of stuff, right?
0: Yeah.
1: And how people have to stay safe. And we're all living in this technological world.
0: Technologic.
1: And there are a lot of bad people out there that want to take advantage of you, right? So you have to like kind of take steps to protect yourself.
0: Yeah, I'm just letting you get away with you saying we're all living in a technological world as well, by the way.
1: And I'm a technological girl.
0: Yeah.
1: Why? What was wrong with that?
0: Just like, of course.
1: Every time I talk to like Rich's mum, I realise how far apart we are in terms of just basic knowledge of.
0: Well, she doesn't use a smart TV, does she?
1: She doesn't even know how to use a remote. She didn't know what play, pause, and rewind and fast forward was on her actual remote.
0: Silly.
1: I mean.
0: Like play buttons have been around for ages.
1: I know. Like, did you never have like a video player?
0: Yeah.
1: Like, come on. Yeah. But she doesn't use it, so it's just kind of gone out of her brain. Mm. But we're talking about public Wi-Fi right now. So there's a CIA guy, Jason Hansen, who I've seen some videos bouncing around, and he's been saying, like, do you ever use public Wi-Fi?
0: Absolutely not. Like,
1: never?
0: What? But what's the point of it?
1: Because well, like, if you're on a plane, you always, like, do you not
0: oh,
1: lobby?
0: Is that public Wi-Fi?
1: Yes. What's wrong
0: okay,
1: with
0: no, I've
1: you?
0: Used plane Wi-Fi before. I know. I just thought if you go to Westfield and you don't log into the bloody Wi-Fi network there.
1: But people do.
0: You use your data.
1: People use it at hotels and at airports and on
0: planes.
1: I use
0: the hotel one all
1: yeah,
0: the time.
1: That's public Wi-Fi.
0: Is that public Wi-Fi?
1: He's out here like, I don't use public Wi-Fi.
0: Of course I do. I love logging into the first thing. Okay, not the first thing I do when I check into a hotel room. The second thing I do when I check into a hotel room is I log into the Wi-Fi.
1: Anyway, so this he's a former CIA officer. His name's Jason Hansen, and he has said, there's a little grab here, a technological grab, because we're a technological radio station, am I right? Where he says how unsafe it is to use public Wi-Fi.
2: Well, yeah, if you log into public Wi-Fi without using a VPN or something else, you're absolutely out of your mind because they're just going to read your mail. They're going to know everything about you. It is very unsafe. If I was trying to gather your information and you're on public Wi-Fi, you don't have to be anywhere as sophisticated as U.S. government to start being able to read people's mail.
1: Is that
0: no way? Surely, if you're at a reputable hotel, surely if you log into their Wi-Fi.
1: No, but I'm sure they put in.
0: They can't read my mail.
1: No, but there are people. If there are sinister people out there, which there are, everyone's heard about all of these scams and things like that. There are people out there that want to try and access your information so they can then send you like a scam email or something. But yeah, he also said that every government agency on earth can listen to you through your phone. He also said that he personally doesn't have like an iPhone or anything like that. He uses a flip phone that doesn't have any apps on it. And if he ever used to have like sensitive meetings about classified information, he would not even take the flip phone. He would go to a site that he knows no one can listen. There are no devices, nothing's around. And he would make sure the other person doesn't bring their devices either.
0: I do remember seeing an interview on Four Corners. This is a long time ago when Facebook was like just starting up, and there was an interview with Mark Zuckerberg, and this was like over 10 years ago, I reckon. Mm-hmm. And he had his laptop open and a bit of duct tape over the camera.
1: Yeah.
0: And I thought, well, he would know.
1: Yeah, absolutely.
0: Like, the Zuck would know.
1: But like even if you have the camera covered, they can still listen to what you're saying. If they want to.
0: I don't like it.
1: I think it's amazing. So then he also runs a business, and I want to sign up, honestly. Mm. He runs a business where he trains people in escape and evasion. And how's this? He says that one of the most important spy skills is not lockpicking or escaping handcuffs, and this is something that I think we should all be aware of. It's simply maintaining awareness of your surroundings and noticing unusual behaviour before a situation becomes dangerous. I love it so much. I do. I was walking home from a restaurant the other night with Rich, and there was a guy that was just walking a little too close to us, and he just looked sus. He wasn't sus, but I just decided he was sus. So I like kind of pull over.
0: Yeah.
1: We're walking, by the way. I pull over and let the guy walk in front of us because I don't want something to happen from behind us that I haven't seen coming.
0: Oh my God.
1: Yeah, I'm crazy.
0: You got to chill out. We are living, though, it's worth noting, in a technological world.
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5: 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There is still heavy congestion with a traffic incident southbound at Wishart on the Gateway Motorway. There's also a lot of congestion for the Bruce Highway southbound towards Narangba as a result of a police incident. And delays continue for the Gateway Motorway northbound at Deakin Deviation and for Gympie Road northbound through Bald Hills. 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Ends soon. Down to 12 degrees tonight. Expected top tomorrow is 22 and a shower or two on Nova 106.9.
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0: Ricky Lee and Tim, almost done for a Wednesday. If you missed our chat with Olivia Rodrigo, it's on the pod. It's on the O-Rod pod, so just do it.
1: It's its own thing, the O-Rod pod.
0: Unless, of course, after our last chat, you're too terrified to use your device anymore, which I understand.
1: No, but, you know, unless you're doing anything wrong, you know what I mean?
0: True.
1: You should be fine. True. Monitor away. I don't give a shit.
0: Nova Boy Jams is coming up in a second. The Matty Rose Show too. But look, it's cold here, right? But it's warm on the other side of the world. Who would have thought? Now, there's nothing better than a cold beer on a hot day.
1: Oh.
0: Unless you're in France right now.
1: Oh, really?
0: Yeah.
1: How hot is that?
0: It's so hot that alcohol consumption has been restricted over the weekend as the temperatures climb.
1: Why is alcohol, what?
0: Because they're trying to look after the residents.
1: Tell you to stay inside and don't be outside drinking.
0: Don't.
1: What?
0: Yeah. Europe is experiencing severe heatwave conditions.
1: I did see a video of our friend Joel Creasy, who's in London at the moment.
0: Oh, yeah.
1: And he's dying.
0: Yeah.
1: He's dying.
0: The temperature's meant to get over 40 degrees Celsius across parts of Europe. That's not hot. Because
1: you don't think 40 degrees is hot?
0: The hottest I've ever been.
1: I mean, 22 degrees is hot for me.
0: Well, that's what I'm saying. But when you've been somewhere where it's real hot, and Corinne and Michael and Deborah are going to hang on and tell us, but I was in Palm Springs in the US, so that's kind of desert, right?
1: Yeah.
0: And I was taking a photo and my phone shut down.
1: Stop.
0: And then when I got my phone cool enough to reboot again, on my weather app, it said 51 degrees.
1: What?
0: Celsius. I swear to you.
1: Did you,
0: 51.
1: Were you outside for long? Did you hang out outside?
0: It was almost so hot you don't get hot. Like, it was that hot, it was not hot. It was
1: That's
0: crazy.
1: Not true. That can't be the case, that it's that hot that you're not hot. Pardon?
0: That was also the same trip as when I was rushing, I needed to get to the airport and I really, because you know the U2 album, Joshua Tree.
1: Yep.
0: I was like, I went to the Joshua Tree National Park and I asked the ranger there, I said, I just need a photo in front of the Joshua Tree, thanks.
1: Oh.
0: Thinking that there's one and there's actually 10 million Joshua Trees.
1: That's really cute.
0: So there you go. 51 is my 51? Hottest ever. 51 Celsius.
1: I would die.
0: Corinne, hottest you've ever been. Where was it? Set the scene.
2: I was in Coffs Harbour, nowhere near the 50s, but I stayed at a pub that I didn't realise didn't have air conditioning, and I love heat. And in the middle of the night, it was that hot that it was freaking me out, and I was rotating face washes in the freezer with water because I didn't know how to cool down. It was freaking me out.
1: And because it's also when it's that thick, humid heat as well.
0: Like
1: the high 30s can, absolutely feel like a million degrees when it's thick and you just can't breathe.
0: Michael, the hottest you've ever been, mate?
3: Hottest I've ever been. Windsor 2 summers ago in the factory floor, big metal box, 53 degrees.
0: 53.
1: What did it feel like? Because Tim was just saying that it felt like it was so hot that it didn't feel hot. What did it feel like for you?
3: It's like that. It just doesn't feel like it's hot. But the laminate on the front counter, if you touched it, it would just burn your skin because just the heat reflecting off the counter.
0: Oh, my God. Okay.
1: What do you mean?
0: It's kind of nice speaking about being hot when it's so cold at the moment.
1: I know.
0: Deborah, hottest you've ever been?
4: 55.
1: Where?
4: In Death Valley in America.
1: Of course. My gosh.
4: We got out of the car for 30 seconds. That was way too hot. So we got out for 30 seconds and then got back in the car with the air conditioning.
0: Yeah.
1: I'm just amazed that machinery continues to operate in that kind of
0: heat. Your iPhone doesn't.
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16: Still some big delays tonight due to a police incident on the Bruce Highway, southbound in the left lane before Boundary Road in Narangbar. So traffic's back to Buchanan Road.
12: The Diamonds International 40% off mid-year sale is now in its final day.

0: in the left lane eastbound before Creek Road, and a breakdown Logan Motorway Forest Lake eastbound in the left shoulder after the Centenary Highway on-ramp. 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Tomorrow for Brisbane, partly cloudy, shower or two, top 22, 15 degrees now, Nova 106.9.
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1: The police incident from earlier this afternoon in Narangba is still there on Bruce Highway southbound for Boundary Road. The left lane is blocked. Expect delays. A multi-vehicle crash to an injured pillie on Coonan Street at Riverview Terrace southbound. Traffic's busy there as well. Crews remain on the scene of an earlier truck fire on the Gateway Motorway southbound in Rochdale. The left lane is blocked and traffic busy as well. A breakdown in Carina on Old Cleveland Road eastbound before Creek Road in the left lane. And a breakdown in Forest Lake on Logan Motorway eastbound after Centenary Highway on-ramp. Bob Jane T-Mart's end of financial year price busters. 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Down to 12 overnight tomorrow, shower or two and a top of 22. And right now it's 15 on Nova 106.9.
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1: Where is the line? Pets on planes. Virgin have started flying pets on planes under 8 kilos. And I'm saying a big no for me.
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Now you don't

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2: 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This is it. 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One last shot to make the restaurant work. Will they? Won't they? 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
10: In the morning. Ever had a baby and not knowing who the daddy is? Lines are open. 13 24 10. Great prize up for grabs.
11: Honestly, I'm not even joking. When did you find out your dad wasn't your dad or your mum wasn't your mum? Know what I mean?
10: I mean, it happens.
11: Yeah.
10: It happens all the time. It's sometimes. I mean, why don't you sort of flip the script on it and celebrate it, you know?
11: Yes. Well, it's happened in California because a woman has gone viral after throwing a paternity reveal party. Yes, I'm going to say that again slowly. A paternity reveal party to find out who her baby's father was before the child was born. Give that a round of applause, please. We really appreciate
10: it. Good stuff. Any excuse, right?
11: Yeah. So instead of revealing the baby's gender, the event focused on determining which of the two men was the biological parent. So Zaya Velour took to Instagram and said, I have my baby in less than 3 months. In this pregnancy, I decided to step up as a woman. Go, girl.
10: You go, girlfriend.
11: You go, girl.
10: Empowering.
11: I did not know who the father of my child would be. So instead of worrying about the gender, I invited both of the men I've been sleeping with so they could meet each other to try and figure out who the dad will be when I have my baby.
10: Oh, 50% chance.
11: Yeah. She said we're getting blood work done and both of them are okay with it. So she's got the two men are there, right? And it's gone. One of those backboards that says, "Who's my baby daddy?" You can't even make this stuff up.
10: Friends and family. And if are the families of both of the blokes there?
11: Well, I don't know. I don't know.
10: Who gets an invite?
11: I
10: think they're all there, right?
11: Oh, man. But she's put a red love heart over one and a blue love heart over the other. And She said, "I'm team red." So she wants this guy to be the dad. But my family, team blue.
10: She can't root for one particular bloke.
11: Well, that's what got her in the trouble in the first place. Some of the comments, though, are amazing. So someone said, "The degradation of society happens in small percentages." Damn straight. Mm-hmm. Someone else said, "Please, I beg of you, do not let my invite get lost in the mail." And this is my favourite. "What in the Jerry Springer has our world come to?"
10: Big time. This is just prime Jerry Springer from back in the day.
11: Well, there was Jerry Springer and then there was Maury Popovich as well. Can you remember?
10: Maury. And then remember Steve that came as well. Was it Steve the security guard? That was Jerry?
11: Yeah.
10: Steve. Have you seen my youngest?
11: Yeah.
10: Have you seen what he looks like?
11: Nothing like you.
10: I've got sort of pretty dark skin and dark hair. Kara's got sort of brown hair as well.
11: Yes.
10: He's got the blondest hair we've ever seen.
11: He is a DNA anomaly.
10: Yeah.
11: Like, no one knows where that kid came from.
10: Yeah. So I would often say, be like, as a bit of a joke, like, "Oh, we don't know who the father is."
11: Yeah.
10: And then people would be like, "Oh, yeah, it's funny." And I go, "Hell, we don't know who the mother is."
12: Novas.

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2: Yes, Gen Z, you fearless bunch of legends.
3: Warriors.
2: You just don't care.
3: Nah.
2: That's the best thing about Gen Z is they're like, I don't care.
3: Yeah.
2: We're doing stuff our way.
3: Mm-hmm.
2: I like this one, though. The Gen Zers are bringing back the iPod. Remember the iPod?
3: Yeah.
2: Portable music. It's like, you call it an MP3, right?
3: Yeah.
2: Genuine, ahead of its time,
3: mm-hmm.
2: where you could store what? Close to 500 songs
3: mm-hmm.
2: on one small device
3: yeah.
2: and walk around and listen to it in your ear holes.
3: So what was the order? It was the Discman and the iPod?
2: It was probably
3: right?
2: the Walkman, then the Discman, and then the iPod, which came out. The first iPod, which was the iPod Classic, was released in 2001.
3: Mm.
2: Then they went again with the Nano in 2005 and the iPod Touch in 2008. So the Gen Zers are buying iPods not out of nostalgia, because it's cool, but as a deliberate escape from notification overload.
3: Oh.
2: This is good.
3: Okay.
2: Technology's too much.
3: Mm.
2: So eBay searches for the iPod Classic jumped 25% compared to last year, and some refurbished models are now selling for close to $600.
3: Really?
2: The trend even has a name. It's called friction maxing. So instead of infinite streaming, users are loading songs one by one and embracing a device that literally cannot open Instagram.
3: Wow.
2: We crave technology for so long that we could have access and notifications and be connected and now we're at a stage where we go, do you know what? Can we just simplify things?
3: Yeah, it's too much, isn't it?
2: I mean, imagine looking at your phone, there's nothing on there.
3: Yeah.
2: There's no emails, there's no notifications.
3: I reckon if I searched through my drawers, I could probably find my old little iPod.
2: You could probably sell it for $600.
3: Oh, and then remember there were the real little ones.
2: Yeah.
3: Yeah, they were the Nanos.
2: No,
3: is that the Shuffle?
2: That's the iPod, the Shuffle.
3: Yeah,
2: you
3: right.
2: You only put a few songs on that, but you go do your fitness stuff as the cords of your earphones are flailing all over the place and trapping birds and all sorts of things. Producer Lucy, you're not on Instagram at all, are you?
4: No, I'm not. And this will shock you even more. I love the earphones with the cords still.
2: Of course you
3: no,
2: do.
3: No, you don't.
2: Loves catching birds. Mm. Why? Why don't you get with it? Why don't you do this little thing? It's called Bluetooth.
4: I do have AirPods, but there's something just about the reliability of that cord plugged into the iPhone. How good?
3: Interesting.
2: Okay.
3: Old school.
2: Why are you not on Instagram?
4: Bad for my mental health.
2: Mm.
3: Yeah. It's bad for everyone's mental health.
2: In what space? You personally or from what you're seeing from other people?
4: I'm a comparer.
2: Yeah.
4: That wasn't good for me.
2: I don't know anyone who is not on Instagram that's like, gosh, I regret it.
3: Mm.
2: Gosh, I hate that I'm missing out.
3: Yeah.
2: Or just on social media in general.
3: You feel infinitely worse about yourself when you scroll through Instagram.
4: Yeah. And it's at a point now where if all my friends start to get engaged or have babies or go on holidays, they just

0: text me photos.
1: Yeah.
0: Or okay. Just tell me, which I think is really nice.
1: And when I'm posting a bikini selfie, I just text it straight to producer Lucy as well.
0: That's,
1: so she doesn't miss
0: stuff
1: out.
0: I love the most.
2: That's why she got on Instagram in the first place.
1: And I'm a bit behind with the trends. So I still send producer Lucy the hot dogs or legs. Man, I wish I didn't have email because I've got to read every single email and see it. So if I look at my phone right now and it says 150 emails, I'll have to go through them all.
2: Yeah.
1: Just in case you miss out on something important.
2: Do you know how many emails I've got at the moment?
1: Oh, no. Jeez, I'd hate to send you an email, Jones.
2: 499.
1: Okay.
2: And it's just, I look at it and go, that's too hard. And then people get mad at me because I don't read my emails. And I'm like, well, it's too much for me.
1: What is your rule? You won't read them until you get to 500? Someone send Jody an email. When I went to Bali as well, I had 2 days where I disconnected.
2: Yeah.
1: And it was the clearest, most pure couple of days I've had in decades.
2: Oh, I cry BS on that. You were not clear and pure in Bali on a buck show.
1: Different intentions. No, but that weight off the shoulder was actually unbelievably refreshing.
2: Yeah.
3: Jody and Hazy. In
4: the
3: morning.
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15: 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Yes, his ANZ Falcon watches 24/7, constantly on the lookout for fraud. 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

0: Nova's Jodie and Hazy.
1: Something that Adelaide has been talking about for a long time, and that is who is going to be the main act for the BP Adelaide Grand Final.
2: Oh, yeah.
1: It's got to be someone or a bunch of people that can really encapsulate a crowd, make it memorable.
2: Okay.
1: And maybe a bunch of people who have got really nice, close, personal connections with the crowd. You know what I mean?
2: I know what you're saying.
1: So you ready to go?
2: Yeah.
1: If you don't mind.
3: How much

0: Hilltop Woods. Gentlemen, good morning and congratulations.
1: Good morning and thank you.
0: Yeah. Suffer Pressure and DJ Debris all in here.
2: Mm-hmm.
0: So it's good to have you guys all in the same room.
3: It's rare to have us all in the same room.
0: Yeah. So we've spoken to Suffer before.
2: Yep.
0: We've spoken to Pressure.
2: Yep.
0: DJ Debris, it's good to meet you as well, mate.
4: Yes. There's normally only two seats in here.
2: Yeah. Did you guys, when you say you don't normally get in the same room, do you not hang out together or you
3: we've
2: just
3: had
2: like a
3: lot of differences.
2: Yeah.
3: And we're working through them with the therapist,
2: okay.
3: Metallica and some kind of monster.
0: Oh, yeah. Very good.
3: And we're making progress.
1: We make music via ISDN line.
0: Yeah. guys, we're looking forward to this. So Saturday, 28th of November, it's the big act. So the Saturday night for the BP Adelaide Grand Final. First of all, I mean, this is cool. How pumped are you guys?
1: Stoked to be coming back to Adelaide, yeah. I mean, it's our favourite place to play.
0: Yeah. Is it special coming back for an iconic event, like coming back home? Because you know how loved you are here, right?
3: Well, we just having played our hometown shows in March on the Never Coming Home tour, it was really special because, you know, it's your hometown, your friends and family are there, and this will be no different.
1: Yeah, I mean, even if no one turns up, our doorless is big enough to fill the place.
0: Boys, the relationship over the years, what's it been like? And how many people say to you, we grew up with you guys?
2: Mm.
0: And we did. We watched you guys absolutely transform this space in Australian hip-hop, but what's it been like? You've grown up together as well. You've now got families and all sorts of things.
1: Yeah, it's been a long ride. To be honest, we're lucky enough to sort of have kids that are growing up together. Well, me and Suff do. It's been decades of friendship and music and travel, so.
0: Yeah.
1: Feel very lucky.
2: Talk us through the kids. Are they aware that Dad's pretty cool?
1: That's relative.
2: Yeah, right.
3: I was walking through a shopping centre the other day and there was a lady in front of us wearing a Hoods hoodie and I pointed it out to my 9-year-old and she hates it. So she looked up and she saw it. Her only words were, dang it.
1: Can I add to that story? I walked past someone with a Hilltop Hoods jumper on quite recently and was with my kids and went to the guy, nice jumper, and he looked at me like I was a weirdo.
3: I get that all the time. I've stopped doing it because people are like, what's wrong with you?
1: But I'm almost brushed shoulders with the guy.
2: Yeah.
1: And he looked at me like, how dare you talk to me? Go away, weirdo. Oh,
0: and did he establish what was going on?
2: He didn't work it out.
1: No, because then I didn't want to have to. That's like explaining a joke.
3: Yeah.
1: If you have to explain the joke, then
3: he's
1: the
3: lying.
1: Moment's gone.
3: He's lying. He ran through Maya going, I'm really... holding up our Wikipedia page.
0: Yeah, exactly.
1: See?
0: Guys, can we talk about the lineup? Of course, you guys are the headline act, but it just gets bigger and better each and every year. We love this. So Ballpark Music, Cyril, who we know very, very well.
2: Mm-hmm.
0: Good New South Wales boy doing some big things behind the decks. And also, there's a duo called Teenage Jones. So this is a little South Australian duo.
2: Yeah.
0: This is really, really cool. And you guys headline it, particularly when there's some South Australian acts in there. You guys must be proud of where it's coming together with music lineups like this.
3: We're sandwiching them between a couple of South Australian artists.
0: Yeah.
3: They're the New South Welsh meat in our South Australian sandwich.
1: What better way to sell it?
3: It's great to have an all Aussie line up as well, and you know, to have the race supporting Australian music and particularly up and coming artists. It's a cool lineup, and Ballpark Music's such a great live act. They're such a they're the perfect festival band, really.
0: Yeah,
3: and they're in Hottest 100 pretty much every year for I don't know how long, since time immemorial.
0: Yeah.
3: So, yeah, they're a great band.
0: You mentioned it, but the importance of supporting Aussie music.
3: Yep.
0: Like, how important right now with everything that's going on, everything that we're seeing, and particularly like a big lineup like this?
1: Yeah, it's probably the most important time in the last few decades with, you know, COVID collapsed a lot of sort of platforms that were helping grassroots Australian music come up. So to have a massive festival like this and a race and an event, statewide or Australian-wide event actually, supporting local music's fantastic.
3: Yeah. A lot of festivals have fallen over, so to have events like this still running and platforming music is so important, so good.
2: Keep an eye out for Cyril too. He's the loose unit guy.
0: Watch out for that guy.
2: He did our Red Room.
3: I'll raise him one debris.
2: guys, this is so much fun having you in the studio.

0: Nova's Jody and Hazy.
1: Absolutely chuffed because we are joined by the Hilltop Hoods, who are the main act for the BP Adelaide Grand Final. Guys, thanks for sticking around. I need to tell this story. Dan, first time I met you, we were at a Sammy D Foundation.
2: It's his favourite story to tell everyone.
1: It is my favourite story. And the first time I told you as well, I was reminding you of the night, but you bought a $10,000 tinny, which you've since sold.
3: Yeah, it's a prestigious boat.
4: Sailor P.
1: Super prestigious. And the other thing as well is I said, we got to the point of the night, Joe, where I went, oh, bugger it, I'm just going to do it. Take us through it, mate, nosebleed section. How'd you guys come up with it? Can you tell us once again? You'd be sick of this story. But I'm a South Australian who grew up with you guys, and I just loved your answer.
5: Mm-hmm.
1: Do you want to take it over from here?
5: Well, from my understanding is that you kind of took credit for it.
3: Ooh. What? I have no idea what you're talking about.
5: I wasn't there.
1: A bunch of blokes in a basement, potentially smoking something that's considered illegal, and then all of a sudden you create something like this.
5: Yeah.
1: Is that right?
5: No, that's not true.
3: Oh. I'm lost.
5: No, don't worry. We'll talk about it after.
1: Oh,
2: yeah. You'll get it in the car on the way home.
4: With Metallica counsellor.
2: Well, then. Aren't we just asking who wrote the nosebleed section?
1: Let's say, how did you guys come up with the nosebleed section?
3: That would be Matt.
5: No, so my understanding of it, last time we had a chat, you said you approached him at the Sammy D Foundation and asked him about it.
2: Yeah.
5: And he sort of took you through how it was written.
1: Yeah.
5: That was my understanding of it.
3: Yeah, I think you pulling his leg in.
5: This is gaslighting. He's gaslighting you.
1: No, definitely not. Mate, it's so good to have you guys back. It's good to have you guys in the studio as well.
2: Yeah, so good.
1: How long are you going to stick around for in Adelaide? And do you guys know, like, what's the long-term schedule look like for you guys? How far in advance do you plan?
3: We're going to get back in the studio and do some remix stuff.
5: We're doing an album with orchestra.
1: Oh, nice.
2: Oh, wow.
1: Is that something you've always wanted to do?
5: We've actually done one in 2016 when we did Drinking from the Sun and Walking Under Stars with an orchestra as a joint album.
2: Yeah.
5: And did one a long time ago, 2007.
4: For
5: the Hard Road. So it's becoming a bit of a regular. Now we sort of make a few albums, do a few tours.
2: Yeah.
5: Go find the August.
1: Before we let you guys go, we got a showdown this weekend. Who do we all go for? What are the teams?
3: Port Adelaide.
1: Oh, of course. Okay. I mean, you're an honorary ticket holder, are you not?
3: I weasel my way in for free most weeks. If that counts as honorary, sure.
1: Yeah. Port supporters, Crow supporters.
5: Go Socceroos.
1: Go Socceroos supporter.
2: Right.
5: Or as my girls call them, the Boy Matildas.
1: I love that. That's excellent.
2: That's so cool.
1: All right, guys, congratulations. We can't wait. BP Adelaide Grand Final. So Saturday night, this is the headline act, Hilltop Hoods. Thank you so much for stopping by. We love you guys. We appreciate it. This is really nice.
5: Thanks for having us.
3: Cheers for having us, guys.
4: Thanks.
0: Jody and Hazy. 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
4: Daddy, can you tell me the story about the trolls?
5: Oh, okay. 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
4: Wow.
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15: 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This is Nova.
16: Morning, everybody. Happy Thursday.
17: Yeah, week's flying through.
16: Isn't it just, Sean?
17: Good to be up early, Nat. Get the day started, you know what I'm saying?
16: Sean, with the gym. On the show today, we talk about, look, things that parents did back in our day that these days would be definitely frowned upon. Rove joined us and he has a cracking story about his school holidays.
17: Yeah, it certainly does. You join in too because you've got one as well. Living in the country.
16: You live in the country, it's ruthless.
17: Yeah. Celia Pakwala joins us as well and she's having a moment in the sun. I mean, she's always been great.
16: She's so good. Winning awards, she's Logie nominated, she's just on fire. And Rove talks to us about

0: Nova.
1: Let's head over to the US where the World Cup is going on at the moment.
2: Who knows at any given time over there?
1: Adam Peacock is covering all the action for SEN on Fanatics Tour, which would be a hell of a lot of fun.
3: What a gig.
1: Adam, how are you, mate?
4: Good, guys. Yourself?
1: Yeah, good. Tell us, first of all, this Fanatics Tour, how much fun are you having?
4: A little bit. Yeah, not too much.
3: It's a marathon, not a sprint, though, Adam. How is that? Are you pacing yourself? Because
2: you sound exhausted already.
4: Yeah, no, I had a good night last night. Just few and far, like every few days. Can't go hard every night.
3: Yes.
4: So yeah, just every few days. Just picking my moment.
2: What's been a highlight for you so far?
4: Last night was pretty good.
1: Where did you go? What did you do, Adam?
4: Can't say too much, but it ended. When nearer to the sunrise than the sunset, I'll put it that way.
1: So,
3: what city are you in at the moment?
4: San Francisco.
3: So, okay, great.
4: We've been Vancouver, Seattle, San Francisco, all three vastly
2: great
4: different cities. Seattle's a really laid-back place. And San Fran's got a bit of an edge to it, but that's fine. And Vancouver, everyone's friendly because they're Canadian. So they're all a bit different.
2: I think you probably would have found there were more Aussies in Vancouver than there are Canadians.
4: Yeah, we overran the place. I think they all came down from their summer hibernation in Whistler because they can't be bothered going home
3: exactly.
4: Between the ski season. And they came down and, we basically invaded that joint. That was awesome. And that was the good result we had against Turkey. But obviously didn't go well against the US.
1: No, it certainly didn't. We'll get to the games themselves. I want to know about the crowd and the people that are following the Socceroos around from stadium to stadium. Do you feel like such a proud Aussie being amongst a mass of people?
4: Yeah, it is awesome because you actually bump into a lot of people that you actually know from back home as well.
1: Yeah.
4: So it's like a reunion on the other side of the world, and you got these Americans looking at you going, well, you're quite obviously from the other side of the world. Your people act a bit different to us, but no, that's cool. And it's been super friendly wherever we've gone. It's, they're good people, Americans, the most part that we've met. It's an interesting place, like a bit of homelessness around these parts
3: as
4: well.
3: Sure.
4: So it's jolting in some parts, but the football part of it has been unreal.
3: Now, look, I don't want to criticise, but I feel like the Aussie crowds need to lift. I like the enthusiasm, but I'm obsessed at the moment, Adam, with the Dutch crowds going and the way...
4: Yeah.
3: Because they're next level and they've got their little song that they sing where they all move to the left and they move to the right and the whole crowd's moving and it's crazy and they've got their big orange bus. How are the Aussies going as far as, getting their stuff together at the games?
4: Well, the one we lean on that we have to evolve from, Aussie,
3: yes,
4: cetera,
3: it's not
4: cetera,
3: great,
4: cetera.
3: Is it?
4: Yeah, no, like you compare it to that, you compare it to the Norwegians doing the Viking
3: roll. Yes, they're so good.
4: Which is interesting. The Argentinians are just amazing.
3: And they move to the right and the whole crowd's moving and it's crazy and they've got their big orange bus. Have we...

0: mail that goes around? Is there a Facebook page where everyone's
1: when
0: just
1: you
0: like,
1: see, like the Norwegians the moves, did their Viking row in Times Square.
0: Yeah.
1: The entire Times Square was full of Norwegians.
2: Yeah,
1: sitting
2: yeah,
1: on
2: once
1: the ground
2: I set that up.
1: Doing that Norwegian, that Viking row. And you're like, who organised that?
0: When you become a football fan in Norway, do they insert a chip inside your head that just allows this to automatically happen Jason Bourne style? What's the answer?
3: Yeah. WhatsApp groups.
0: The greatest thing of all time.
3: Like, okay, we're meeting here. These are a few chants and away we go. But, yeah, like everyone, like back in 2016, Iceland had the Viking clap. Now,
1: yes,
3: that's not
1: yes.
3: what you think it is. It was actually a choreographed
1: well, they
3: motion.
1: Had that too.
0: It was back in the day, though. Yeah.
3: All of England got it.
2: Hey, Adam, let's talk about the games themselves. So the last game Australia played against the USA, a lot of criticism about Tony Popovich and his starting lineup.
1: So he was a genius in the first game for not starting the captain.
0: Yeah, when it works your way.
1: Yeah, when it works your way. The second game is like, oh, what's he doing? He's lost it, right?
2: Yeah. So first of all, give us your take on that because a lot of people have said, no, he got it wrong. And then secondly, how are we going to fare against Paraguay?
3: Well, that's the frustrating thing. The reaction from the first game was, the guy's a genius.
1: Yes.
3: The reaction after the second game was, the guy's a dud. I think the answer lies somewhere in between, right in the middle. He made some risky decisions in the first game against Turkey, and that happened. Didn't happen in the second game. But they were based on things that we don't see at training, because training's a lockout. Like,
2: yep.
3: You get the first 15 minutes, and that's it. So we don't really know what went on, and it'll only come up at the postscript to the entire tournament. Paraguay is going to be different to the USA game. They won't try and basically press us and force us into making really quick decisions when we're trying to play out from the back, which is the issue in that game.
2: Yeah, like
3: we just got suffocated. So this game's a bit different. The pressure will be different. Paraguay will play like they're protecting something rather than going after something, because they do have the passage through to the next round as well at the moment. But if they get popped by us, that might come into question. So, yeah, look, I expect a totally different style of game in this one. But hopefully we can come up with a game plan and the personnel that was more similar to what we saw in Vancouver rather than Seattle.
4: Fresh hits and throwbacks.

0: Nathan, Nat and Sean on Nova.
1: Now, there is a podcast episode going to drop while we're on holidays, but it does feature Rove McManus reminiscing about some of the good times
2: when you're a child. School holidays, just knocking at our door.
3: Our grandparents on mum's side, her folks, used to live in Mora when we were really little. And this was over a Christmas holidays. And it was my two older sisters who...
1: What ages do you think everybody was when this happened?
3: Well, see, now, what I specifically remember was that there was a cover of the Christmas edition of the TV Week.
1: Yes.
3: Had Humphrey Bear on it. I'm a mad Humphrey fan.
1: That doesn't narrow it down
3: a lot. Ride or die for Humphrey Bear. And he was dressed as Father Christmas. So I reckon I could date this if I can
1: find that cover. If we can look through the archives. Yeah.
3: But I know for a fact I'm single digits.
1: Yes.
4: Yep.
3: Which means my sisters, who are 2 and 3 years older than me, they would have been...
1: So they might be 10 and 12.
3: Exactly.
1: Maybe. Yes.
3: But the plan was they are going for the school holidays to the grandparents' place in Mora via the train. It was the easiest and most convenient way to do it.
1: Weren't those the days when you could take a
3: passenger train to Mora? Not only are the two of them... being put onto the train, Harry Potter style, without any idea of what's going on, I have arrived with Mum to drop them at the train, where they will be met. They will be on a train with a group of strangers for a few hours and then met by the grandparents at the other end. We have no mobile phones.
4: No, we have no means of other communication.
3: Right. You could send a carrier pigeon. It will probably not get there in time. I have turned up with Mum to send them on their way. I suddenly decide I'm very upset. I've got the biggest baby FOMO you could ever get with the fact that my sisters are going on a train to go visit the grandparents. I start bawling to the point where Mum goes, to hell with it. You're getting on the train as well. So she puts me on the train with no suitcase.
1: Yeah,
3: no,
1: so you've
3: change
1: got no
3: of
1: luggage,
3: clothes.
1: Nothing.
3: No luggage. I don't
1: you
3: even
1: had to
3: know.
1: Wear your sister's clothes for the next week.
3: And that's when my cross dressing began. I don't even know if we had snacks. I don't know how
1: nothing.
3: It worked.
1: Yes.
3: But because Mum went, well, okay, if you really want to go that badly, you can go. So as far as I understand it, even my grandparents waiting at the other end
1: we got a
3: 3-for-2 deal. Okay, we've collected the whole set. And in the meantime, my folks are now got the holidays to ourselves. So I assume my clothes would have been sent on the next train that afternoon. But the idea being that obviously... very different time, very different era. But the idea that I'm going to send my three children, like it's the Blitz. I'm going to put them on a train and we'll send them out to the grandparents' place in Mora.
1: Yeah,
4: they'll be right.
1: And you didn't get bombed, so it was worth
3: it. Did not find a lion or a witch in the wardrobe.
1: Nor a wardrobe.
3: But had a great time feeding the chooks. I do remember...
1: Literally, not metaphorically.
3: I do remember being at the train station and I do remember saying, I want to go as well.
1: Yes, and
3: I don't remember much more of that. But
4: did you? What have you gone for a couple of weeks or the whole lock them up?
3: It would have been a solid 2 weeks, I'm sure.
4: And Nat, you were the same when you used to go. You decided you would go to Granny's house.
1: Yeah. I went with my aunt and uncle. I just said, I was two apparently, and I just said, oh, I want to go to Granny's house. And my mum went, all right. And that's like a 6-hour ride in a truck with my aunt and uncle. And Mum said, you better go and pack some things. So I went and packed some things and what my granny discovered. So they had no way of communicating to my granny that I was coming. So my aunt and uncle have rocked up and there I am. Surprise. And when my granny opened my suitcase, I have 12 pairs of my dad's jocks is what I packed. So,
3: oh, hello.
1: Yeah, right.
3: Between my sister's dresses and your dad's jocks. So, but
1: quite
3: in your case, they're not even expecting you. My grandparents are at least expecting two kids.
1: Yeah, they weren't expecting me.
3: But there was no...
1: No.
3: So and you there were turned no, up
1: my,
3: and you...
1: And my aunt and uncle didn't have kids yet, so there was no...
3: Were they ironically on another truck on the way back? with the last pair of suitcase of underpants
1: right?
3: that was left behind?
1: Poor dad's free-balling.
3: Imagine if you got them the other end and they just decided they were going to go on a trip themselves somewhere.
1: I know, right?
3: You know, a different time with kids.
1: Yeah.
3: Even a generation before, who knows? What are we doing now?
4: Well, what we're doing now. I was telling you guys, my son's going away on a holiday today, and Megan was crying.
1: And how old is he?
4: He's 20.
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1: Jared McManus is with us telling us stories of his childhood when his parents just shoved him on a train.
2: We want to know, what has similarly have you done or did you allow when you were younger?
1: Yes.
2: That would not be allowed today. Sean, do you remember in your old street, we, as a group, as a collective group of cousins and friends, we dug a underground cubby house.
3: On the spare block there.
2: Yeah. Next to the, we covered it in garbage bags and dirt. There was one way in and one way out. And it's the only time I've seen all the parents come out and just go, now that's a line that we cannot cross.
3: I would have caved in a heartbeat.
2: You've gone subterranean. Also, I was just mentioning before, I was thinking because we've got a fuel voucher to come. One of the big joys for us, a treat as children, would be when Dad was going to fill up the car, we were allowed to ride in the boot. So imagine turning up to the fuel station, you open the boot and three children get out like it's a clown car. That was like, Dad, we've been good. Can we please ride in the boot?
1: Can we please ride in the boot?
2: Please ride in the boot.
1: And Dad went, right
2: from Grandma's house. Can we please?
1: Alison's in Iluka. Tell us a memory from your childhood that might be frowned upon these days.
4: It would definitely be frowned upon. I grew up in the country, and in the country, kids are required to drive quite early.
2: Required?
4: Drive cars. Yeah, you have to drive cars or, you know, whatever. And so when we had two cars, which was, you know, really out there, and my father would often have a few too many beers of an evening, and my mother would come down to fetch him in the second car, and he wouldn't be allowed to drive home, so I'd have to drive us home. And I'm too little to reach the pedals, so I could just get into the car and get it in a second, and then get up the main street and make one right turn to get us home.
2: I love the responsibility of, honey, you've had too much to drink, you cannot drive, followed by the irresponsibility of, so we'll let your kid do it.
1: Let's go to Erica in Forestfield. Talk to us about the things that happened in your childhood that would definitely be frowned upon today.
5: So there's quite a few things, but probably two that mostly come to mind. I suppose I'll give the context first. I grew up in a country town up north.
2: Yeah, there you go. I'm seeing a trend.
5: Yeah. So the first one is probably that my mum didn't really believe in sunscreen. So whenever we went to the beach, she used to baby oil us up.
1: Oh, God.
3: Oh, that's good.
2: Yeah.
3: You never get burnt with that.
1: Jeez.
5: In 40-degree temperatures, we're definitely nice and
1: you could hear
5: tanned.
1: The sizzle.
2: Oh, you would have smelt delicious.
1: Yes.
5: But the other one that I kind of cringe now, but hey, I'm still alive, is that because they used to work and we always wanted to go to the beach, I suppose they didn't have time, so they used to encourage us to hitchhike.
2: Oh, my gosh.
3: Just get a lift. Walk down the road. Someone will pick you up.
5: Pretty much. And that's what we used to do, and I was like seven. But
2: the thing
5: alive,
2: is, no one would be able to, you know, you wouldn't be worried about getting snatched because you're too slippery.
1: Yeah.
2: You've got all that oil on you.
3: And it was never a problem, Erica, obviously.
5: Yeah, it's a bit concerning, but like I said, hey, we survived. Yeah.
2: Oh, yes. Let's be very clear. We're not condoning any of the things that we're hearing at the moment.
1: We know this is all very wrong, Erica, but I'm guessing that at the time you would have known everybody in town, or your parents would have known everybody in town, yeah?
5: Yeah, I'm guessing that's what they were thinking.
3: Can't be sure.
1: Also, no, what they were thinking was not our problem. We're busy. Amazing. Encouraged to hitchhike. Why not? She's seven.
3: Yeah.
1: It's time she stood on her own two feet. Joe's in City Beach. Morning, Joe.
2: Okay. Joe, what'd you get up to? What have you done that we would frown upon today?
6: So when I was a child, when I was five, my father and I, we drove from a town in Queensland called Amberley.
3: Yep.
6: To a town in Victoria called Sale. We were Air Force kids.
1: Yes.
6: And I was going with my dad because my mum was pregnant and my brother was a nightmare, so they flew. But he taught me how to pack his pipe so he didn't have to stop on the way. I did do a good job. It held me in good stead in my teenage years.
2: Joe, what's, for the inquisitive mind, what is the key to packing a good pipe?
6: It has to be firm, but not too firm.
1: There you go.
2: Noted.
1: Yes. We've all learned something today, haven't we? Amanda's going to finish us off. Talk to us. What happened to you in your childhood?
7: Good morning, everyone.
1: Yes.
7: Okay. This is going, back to the 1960s
2: when
7: I was at primary school in England.
3: Yeah.
7: And if we were very good, we had a straight back with our hand up in the air, we may get chosen to walk to the shop and buy our teacher a packet of cigarettes, which you can smoke in the class.
2: Wait,
3: and you can smoke in the class as a teacher?
7: The teacher smoked, and I think the cigarettes were a packet of 20 Olivier.
1: Yes.
7: I mean, I'm going back a long time now, but yeah.
1: But imagine that being the honour, that you're the chosen one to walk down to the shop to buy the teacher some ciggies.
3: Amanda, you're seeming great, so great this morning.
1: Yes.
2: Oh, you know,
3: you've sat up right the whole way through.
1: Yes, that's
2: used
1: right.
2: Used to be an apple a day keeping the doctor away. Nathan, Nat and Sean. Nova. I know it's weird to say this, but I've been thinking about it lately. Reminiscing about us in Vegas, drinking like we're famous. Man, those days were crazy.

0: Nathan. Nat. And Sean. Nova.
1: Now, I had a wonderful time over the weekend sleeping under my kitchen table.
2: What? Is everything
1: that's
2: okay?
1: That's all I've got.
3: What do you mean?
1: I had been away, but no, everything's fine at home.
2: Tasman's moved another chair into the bedroom.
1: Well, we did what is called Night in a Cage. So as part of my supportership for the Free the Bears organisation.
2: Yes, yep. You're a big supporter of that.
1: Big supporter. They have an annual event where, similar to the conditions that some of the bears they rescued are found in.
2: Are there bears under your kitchen table?
1: They get to live in a very nice house under a kitchen table. However you define it, you get to sleep. You choose to spend a night in a cage, and people can sponsor you for it.
3: Okay.
1: And this happens months ago, but I was away, and I had said that I would do it with Ruby this year. Last year, I did it on my own in a haunted, abandoned zoo in Tasmania.
3: Oh.
1: So how do you top that? You drag your child into it.
3: Can I just go back to the haunted, abandoned zoo?
1: It's the Hobart Zoo.
3: Did you see any haunted, abandoned ghosts of...
1: Abandoned ghosts.
2: Ghosts
1: there were so many
2: ghosts.
1: I just need a home. Please take me home. Well, it's the last ever thylacine was housed there.
2: Oh, yeah, right.
1: And so it still exists. Most of the building is run down and dilapidated, but there's one leopard enclosure that I slept in. It's just a concrete bunker with metal bars.
3: No,
2: yeah,
3: thanks.
2: It was pretty
1: by
2: brutal.
1: Myself. Terrifying.
3: I would have been.
2: When they say it's haunted, what's it haunted by?
1: Ghosts,
2: people or animals?
1: It's like, well, this is me walking around going very clearly ghost animals. But you know it's a ghost animal. It could have just been a cow going, just an average cow. But this year I decided, I'm not sure how I upped the ante, so I decided...
2: to do it in the comfort of your own home.
1: The comfort of my own home. So bought some wire. We wrapped the wire around the kitchen table to simulate the cage conditions.
2: Sure.
1: And then slept the night underneath the cage. By rules of the night in the cage, you don't have to spend the whole night in the cage.
2: Mm.
1: But we ended up doing it.
2: It was, commit to the bed.
1: It was incredibly uncomfortable, which is kind of the point.
2: Mm.
1: But it was a wonderfully thrilling and bonding experience
2: and
1: for
2: morning,
1: father and child.
2: Did Tasman just come and throw some raw meat in? Or?
1: She did. She poked me with a stick.
3: Yeah.
1: Rubbed my belly, gave me an enrichment ball with honey in it.
2: Yes.
1: It was great.
2: Yep, harvested your bile.
3: I thought you were saying enrichment,
2: terrible.
3: You were going somewhere else. Did you have a pillow or you were just nude?
2: No.
3: So to speak.
1: Well, no, we didn't. We allowed ourselves pillows. Tasma was very adamant that we were meant to have something on the floor. There's a floor rug.
2: Just some hay.
1: But it's otherwise it's concrete floor
3: with
1: the rug on it. And we were like, no. We were like, we're doing this properly. We're not here for comfort. And she really wanted us to put doonas or some sort of cushioning mattress on the floor. We refused to do it. We did have doonas to keep ourselves slightly warm. But I had not factored in the fact that I don't have a great bladder. I drink far too much water. And I like to hydrate during the day.
3: Good on you, mate.
1: And I should cut myself off sooner before bedtime. Oh, what? You mean the way you tell your child to do every night, Rove? Yes, that's exactly what I mean. So me trying to undo... The wire to get out to go to the toilet three times during the night, I hadn't quite factored that part into it. So now the trick is going to be taking the wire that I do not need anymore back to Bunnings.
2: No, you've used
1: and
2: it.
1: Trying
3: well, you've
1: to pretend.
2: You know you're talking on the radio, right?
1: Oh, it's a tax deduction. Is that what you mean?
3: Yes.
1: So if you work at Bunnings in a loo and I turn up with wire saying I don't need the wire anymore... Please believe my story.
2: It was
1: back.
2: For charity.
1: It was for charity, okay?
2: Yeah,
1: it was
2: but
1: for
2: also
1: charity.
2: You can sell it as bear-proof. So,
1: yeah, exactly.
2: You need.
1: So if anyone needs a makeshift cage at their house, I have excess wire.
2: And if you
1: but
2: do,
1: I want to say thank you to everyone who did sponsor us.
2: Yeah, well done.
1: Because obviously I had not posted that we had done it yet because we hadn't. We're a little bit behind. But officially it has been done, so thank you very much.
3: Good on you, mate. Nathan, Nat and Sean.
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4: An event often described as interstate rivalry. 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
2: Time to catch up with a bona fide star.
3: Oh,
2: she's
3: Logie
2: nominated. She won the best... the best show at the Melbourne International Comedy Festival. It's the highest award.
4: And well worth it as well. It's an amazing show.
2: And also, on top of that, created one of the all-time great short films on Taskmaster.
3: I know.
2: Just blew us away. Welcome to the show, Celia Pakwala. Celia.
5: Good morning. Hello, buddy.
2: Bloody hell. How good are you?
5: Right. Coming to Perth for a Wednesday, Thursday night, the most showbiz night of the week.
4: Why would you not? And look, I have seen this show. It is an amazing show. And now you've done a return season in Melbourne, and where you're adding extra shows, and now Perth gets
2: you
4: to
2: finally
4: see it.
2: You
4: lucky,
2: succumbed
4: lucky us.
2: Well, because you resisted.
5: Finished in Melbourne. I haven't been in Perth for a long time. Let's not talk about why specifically that is. Because we're trying not to draw attention to it. My ex was there, okay?
3: Listen, yeah.
4: Now,
5: but
4: of course...
5: Enough people message me going, when are you coming to Perth that I'm coming? But also, Rove, I don't forget that you're from Perth, because anyone who's watched Taskmaster will know that every single episode you are introduced by Tom Gleeson as Perth's own Rove McManus, which is particularly cruel because you're sitting next to Joel Creasy, who is also from Perth.
3: Yes, and Brett Blake,
4: who was also from Perth.
5: And Brett Blake, oh my God. There's some kind of Perth conspiracy going on at the Taskmaster office.
4: Before we get back to Gift Torso, though, there is a connection here. Last week, for our prize task, I realised, was this the birth of Gift Horse? Because this was the kayak and the first mention of the kayak that is the reason for your
2: life. And, of course, it was filmed like a billion years ago.
3: Yes.
5: Because we filmed it a long time ago. So it was in, like, March of 2025. And my birthday's in February. So basically the prize task was like, bring something ridiculous to give to a stranger. And I brought in the fact that my boyfriend gave me an inflatable kayak for my birthday, which was in February. So, at that point, I was just like, oh, this is a dumb thing. Little did I know it would become the basis for a national tour, the best show I've ever done.
2: Yes.
5: And now international. I'm going overseas as well. We're taking him to Edinburgh. So,
3: oh, my God.
4: Outrageous. Massive.
3: Hey, Celia, when you... Because we've been talking about Taskmaster for quite some time, waiting with Rove and Joel for it to come on.
2: Yes.
3: When you've seen it from the start, because Joel's looking at himself going, oh, my God.
4: As he should.
3: Did I look that bad back then? Were you the same? And I haven't asked you this at all, Rove, so I'll ask Celia first. What were you thinking when you first saw yourself after that period of time?
5: Oh, do I look bad? Listen, it was an unfortunate angle for me chin-wise. otherwise, I think my fashion looks fantastic.
3: Oh, great.
5: But as you know, I do stand up about the fact that... I have two things about my head that I don't love, and they're both my chin. So I'm like, so at least I've got a joke out of it now. But I was just happy to see it go out. And also, I think it came across better than I thought it was going to, because on the studio records, I had a bit of an existential crisis, because you're seeing it for the first time as the audience is, and it's on national television. Like, it's really confronting to find out how you cope in a crisis, like on live television. So I thought I would come across more insane, but watching it...
2: No, that's Joel's job.
5: Keeping it together. That's Joel, oh my goodness. And what's to come in the last three episodes? It really is a redemption story.
2: God, it gets worse.
5: It does.
4: But also, I know, Nat, you were completely blown away by Celia's
2: short film. On the escalators.
5: Wait, tell me about it. I'm trying to get it to Doctor Who. It's the thing I'm the most proud of ever, because it's true. I did it. If anyone doesn't know, I made a short film in 30 minutes where I wrapped myself in tin foil and I pretended to be a time traveller, and I just loved myself sick. Like, it's my absolute dream to pretend to be
4: Doctor
5: Who.
4: But it is a brilliant,
2: so clever.
4: Brilliantly scripted.
2: Yes.
4: It's like a mini M. Night Shyamalan twist at the end.
2: The end.
4: Incredible.
5: I'm just going to start projecting it onto ex-boyfriends' houses. I'm going to start wearing it as a sandwich board.
4: But I am doing what I can with what means I have to get it to the people, and by people, I mean David Tennant, one of the world's greatest and sexiest doctors.
2: Genuinely brilliant.
5: If anyone knows him, I have specifically invited him to come see my show in Edinburgh because it's in Scotland, and I was rejected. But, we keep trying. I know. We've got to know.
4: And now the big question is, are you worried that the gift, the useless gift of a kayak creating such an award-winning show will now lead to more terrible presents in the future?
2: Yes.
5: I'm worried that it's going to lead to literally an inflatable kayak every year. I'm going to end up with so many kayaks.
3: Oh, she loved the first one.
5: But what a gift to my boyfriend is that he can't fail. No matter what he gets me. If I hate it, he's won. If I love it, he's won.
2: Yes.
5: So I really don't mind. But this is the thing. This is a weird thing with this present. It's like... I don't really care about presents, but it was so ridiculous and so weird that he gave it to me, like specifically an inflatable kayak.
2: Yes. And took the time to inflate it for you.
5: That's what I mean.
3: They're pretty good,
5: though. There's thought behind it, but the thought is wrong and weird. So I don't know. But from now on, I just went, just give me vouchers. Just give me cash. Yeah, yeah. So cash and a card.
4: Yeah, but not to BCF or anything like that.
2: No.
0: Nathan, Nat and Sean. The wait is over. Army. Get it, let it roll.
1: Hello, we are the BTS.
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0: Lutzy and Susie O'Neill.
1: This is just a really fun breakup story. Revenge. Mm. I think it's funny. Mm-hmm. So, although the Florida woman was arrested after secretly moving her ex-boyfriend's couch 1 inch every Sunday for 6 months. So this lady broke into her ex-boyfriend's...
2: I was going to say, how is she accessing it?
1: She still had the keys.
3: Yeah. So that's not breaking in, I guess, if you've still got a key. You know?
2: It's a grey area.
3: It is a grey area.
2: She was arrested.
3: Yeah.
1: She repeatedly snuck into her ex-boyfriend's apartment and slowly rearranged his furniture as part of what investigators called an unusual patient psychological operation. So she had a spare key that she never returned after the breakup, and she went in every week. She didn't steal anything, but over 6 months... This is so funny. She shifted the couch 27 inches. I mean, we don't condone this, obviously, but I think it's funny.
3: Once again, she had a key. Yeah.
1: She rotated a coffee table nearly 40 degrees, and she moved a lamp closer to the wall 1 inch at a time, and she repositioned family photos slightly.
3: And he thought he was going mad.
1: Yeah. No one noticed immediately, but the victim became convinced... something was wrong because he kept bumping into the furniture because, you know, you kind of know where stuff is. He got an eye exam, the boyfriend, ex-boyfriend, a neurological consultation. He thought that he had a brain injury.
3: My couch is moving.
1: Anyway, it ended because they put a hidden camera in and they captured the ex-girlfriend measuring the living room with a tape measure. So she's doing it perfectly.
2: I don't know what it is. There's something wrong about that. She's a sociopath at the very least.
1: Her quote, you know, because she was arrested.
3: For 6 months too.
1: Her quote is, I just wanted him to feel the confusion he left me with.
2: Jesus.
3: Never moved on, but I'll break into your house and move your furniture.
1: Funny.
3: I get sent this from Wayne, who was listening. He just said, wait, this one. A man bought a car for $600, registered it in his ex-girlfriend's name, then left it at an airport.

0: I've never had a bad breakup story like that.
1: Can you do, like, now we're getting in dangerous areas here because I'm getting ideas about stuff. Can you just do that? Like, that's, like, can you, could you hire a billboard and do you have to prove that you're someone to hire a billboard and just,
2: I don't know.
1: You know what I mean? Like,
2: because anyone can advertise.
1: You can do anything.
2: I just thought, like, any of Lutzi's exes coming and moving his couch, Lutzi would have no idea. Just go home every day, just keep sitting.
1: As long as they run a vacuum under it, I don't really give a shit.
3: Nick, Lutzi, and Susie O'Neill. Nova.

0: accidentally played the old one. That was the OG, but then we just shortened it.
1: Really?
2: I like it.
1: I love that
0: one. That's the long version.
2: Where is the line? Pets on planes. So Virgin have just yesterday launched a flight between Adelaide and Melbourne, Adelaide and the Gold Coast, and they're letting pets, is it just dogs?
0: Dogs and cats.
2: Cats as well. They're letting dogs and cats on planes that are less than 8 kilos. Look, I know there's a lot of dog lovers out there. I get it. I just, as someone who is allergic to dogs and cats and fur, I just don't like them on the idea of them on aeroplanes because there's a combined.
1: It's an airlock.
2: A confined space.
1: Yeah.
2: And once my eyes get itchy and my throat gets itchy, and there must be other people like me, then it must be a nightmare.
1: What do they do about that? That's interesting.
0: I didn't think about allergies. 13, 24, 10, where is the line? Pets on planes. Are you for it? Because they're supposedly going to be coming out of Brisbane soon. So it's Gold Coast, it's Sunny Coast, it's Melbourne, Adelaide.
1: So it hasn't started yet.
0: It's started, but not out of Brisbane.
2: Not in Brisbane.
1: Right.
0: But apparently almost 1,500 pets have flown in the Virgin cabins since the trial began.
2: Two chihuahuas, Jet and Pickle, were among the first pets to fly on the new Adelaide.

0: Adelaide route. This is Pickle and Jet, the two-hour duo making history as the first pets flying in a cabin out of Adelaide.
1: I'm so excited. We've been dreaming of travelling together, so this is a super exciting day.
2: We're dreaming of it. I think Pickle's been dreaming of it.
3: Do you think there should be pets on aeroplanes?
2: I'm off. It might not surprise you. I'm for this. I like it. I think it's fun. My dog is 31 kilos, so she could not travel because you need to be 8 kilos or under, including the carrier weight as well.
3: So quite little.
2: So they've got to be little sort of yappy-yap dogs, which would be more annoying on a plane, I think, than a big dog.
3: The barking, yes.
2: Yeah.
4: So where do you want to take it?
2: Like 13, 24, 10.
4: No, but I'm asking you.
2: The pet.
4: Why do you need to take? Okay. Where do you want to, that's the question. Where do you want to take it? Not the question for the listeners, I'm just asking.
2: If I was to travel interstate.
4: Yes,
2: for work, social. We sometimes we'll drive our dog. So we'd do a lot of travelling back and forth, New South Wales to here, an 8-hour drive. We'd have to drive Pam. If I could fly Pam, it'd be that much easier and not have to put her underneath the cabin, which is very expensive as well.
3: And also traumatic for the pet, I'd imagine, to put it in the hole.
2: She'd need to be sedated. My dog, I think, she'd have anxiety.
4: Okay, I know. I just my experience with this in America where you see it a lot.
2: Oh, you see it a bit in the States?
3: Yeah, you fly on planes with dogs?
4: Oh, yeah, all the time you see it over there.
2: Big dogs?
4: No, it's usually old ladies with little dogs.
2: Right.
4: But I mean, I just question why.
2: People are getting away with the emotional support dog now.
4: That's different.
3: That's different.
4: I'm not carving in and out, all right? Ring up going, I've got something.
2: But I'm saying some people are using that excuse.
4: I'm not touching that area.
2: Okay, leave that area.
4: I'm talking about
3: But 13, 24, 10, where is the line, yay or nay, dogs on planes?
4: Or cats on planes.
2: Or cats.
3: I mean, who's taking
4: pets on planes.
3: Pets on planes.
2: Pets on planes. The pooing situation, I guess they just go in their crate that they're in.
4: But where do they go? Like, if you're sitting in 31A and someone's got a pet in 31B, is it on the lap? Have you got a dog next to you? You know what I'm saying?
3: It must be on your lap because otherwise it was...
4: Where else could it go?
3: I read it costs an extra $149 or something around
4: that. They don't get a seat,
3: that
4: right?
3: amount. See, that's not a seat.
2: In a carrier, supposedly. Yeah, so they're in their own little carrier
3: under the seat. In front of you.
2: They've got to fit... Nothing fits under those seats.
3: Oh, they would say 8 kilos or less, so it'll be squashed under there. Well, that's getting a bit better for me, obviously.
4: I don't think they're squashed on my nose. I don't think they're squashed on anything. I think
2: they'd be on their
3: lap.
4: In the States, I've seen it in women's handbags.
2: like a little chihuahua in a handbag.
4: Legit, that's how it is in America.
3: Okay. Well, I'm against it because also I was at a cafe the other day. I get that people are bringing their dogs to cafes, and this is a separate conversation. But when someone walks past and the dog barks really loudly, it gives me a fright.
2: Yeah. In Sydney, there's a lot of dogs loud in bars and pubs.
3: Yeah.
2: Like they have that. That's chaotic. They start going at each other. Yeah. They're trying to get food scraps on the ground.
4: And what if they take a dump?
2: Yeah, the pooing situation is one. But
4: what if you're eating your steak and they take a dump?
3: Well, who's having steak on an aeroplane?
4: Oh, yeah, where I sit.
2: 13, 24, 10. Where is the line? Pets on planes, any form of pet. Give us a call. Are you for it? Are you against it?
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0: and Susie O'Neill.
1: Where's the line, the line, the line?
2: Where is the line, Pets on Planes? Virgin have started flying Pets on Planes under 8 kilos. The Adelaide, Melbourne, Adelaide, Gold Coast routes.
3: Yep.
2: And I'm saying a big no for me.
3: Yeah, see, I don't mind it. I like it. But I don't, I'm not a big fan of the yappy dog. My dog's way too big. She's 30 kilos. This is Pets 8 kilos and under to jump on the plane. It would be chaotic.
2: Or cats. Yeah, so pets.
3: You can take your cat.
2: Pets
3: yeah.
2: or cats.
4: How long before some sort of legal situation where someone sues because their 12 kilogram dog's discriminated against?
3: Oh, yes.
4: This is what we're opening up to, people.
3: And do they weigh the dog? They'd have to weigh it before. But
4: yeah, they have to.
2: You could do that trick, you know, where you sort of hang on to your suitcase to make it a bit lighter.
4: Yeah.
2: You can hang on to the scruff of the neck of your pet on the scales.
4: I do that just on myself on my own scales. Hang on to a wall.
3: Yeah. I've lost
4: look
3: weight.
4: Look at you!
3: Maddie, in Bigger Waters, where's the line for you, mate? Pets on Planes.
5: Okay, first off, Lappy. Hey, Maddie here, long time no see.
4: Oh, hey, Maddie. He's OG listener. Love you, brother.
5: Well, jewelry's still out, but let's move on, hey? How are you guys?
3: Well, I was doing well, Maddie, until you jumped on.
2: Hey, Maddie.
5: Well, mate, there's always room for improvement, so let's get on it.
3: Yeah.
4: What are you doing? Come on, we're getting your point, Maddie. What are you doing?
5: Okay, well, look, I got divorced 10 years ago, as you would know, Lassie, and I bought a Boston Terrier, which people confuse with a French Bulldog, and I love the girl to death. On a plane? No! Oh, I said it. No way! No! Defecation and it's barking and they're needy and
2: love
5: they
2: your
5: carry
2: passion.
5: On.
2: Love your passion.
5: I'd rather be on a plane with 10.
4: Right, I definitely know note from Maddie.
2: Oh, Maddie.
3: I don't know why he got divorced.
4: Who's next?
3: Sasha out of Warner on 13-24-10. Where's the line for you, Sasha?
6: I support pets travelling on a plane. But I have to say, Susie, I actually called up before I knew what this was about, and I was prepared to support you no matter what. But I have to say, I have actually travelled on a plane with a cat before.
2: Yeah.
6: And was about 20, 30 years ago. So it's about time we all caught up here in Australia because that was overseas.
2: Okay, I love how you followed your true form. I would have preferred you to support me.
3: So you support Pets on a Plane, Sasha. You've done it before,
6: yes.
3: You like it.
4: And Susie, no matter what she
6: I
4: does.
6: I have done it before, yes, so I do support it.
3: Now, what about when the cat needs to go do bathroom business?
4: Well, that's a good point.
6: This is why they're only allowing them on short flights, basically. So you don't have that issue.
4: Okay. Yeah, my friends Al and Laura have a dog called Raffy, and I said, "What?" I just asked that question, texting, and they said, "Well, no, under 8 hours, he's sweet."
3: Under eight.
2: So they just go to the toilet before they.
4: Yeah, he holds for up to 8 hours.
3: Okay.
4: I said, "Well, that's all right."
2: Well, thanks, Sasha, for
3: jumping in and
2: contributing.
3: Jeez, I think we're split, guys. Stacey out of Kalinga on 13-24-10. Where do you stand on pets on planes?
2: This is deciding
7: for me. Pets on planes. I mean, we allow humans, so they act probably worse than animals. So, definitely animal lover, definitely pets on planes for sure. You like it.
4: Definitive.
2: There we go, the jury's in.
3: To be fair, you do see some people, particularly on Jetstar flights, who act like absolute animals.
2: I'm not going to say that a brand with that.
3: You do, though.
4: I didn't say a brand.
3: You really do.
4: I did not say a brand.
3: It's not their fault. You just see people who act that
4: Nick
3: way.
4: Nick at Nova.
3: Yeah, did you jump in queue? So where are we saying? We're saying yes to it.
2: I want to say, Nick, I love you on this show, and if you're feeling bad for that first comment, then...
3: I'd forgotten.
2: Oh, okay.
3: No, thanks, Suze. Appreciate the support. Nick at Nova.
4: Is that a full moon? What's happening today?
0: Fresh hits and throwbacks. Nova. One

0: Nick, Lutzy and Susie O'Neill.
1: When you came in this morning, Nick, you said you had a crazy afternoon yesterday.
2: Yeah, up against it at home, obviously. The daughter, Flo, what, like a year and a couple, year and 3 months. I'm not one to count months.
1: No.
2: But we're at that stage now, and like, I know, Lutzy, you don't have a kid, but like, just to put into perspective, it's like, she has teeth coming through, meaning that teething. She is sick and has, like, her nose has been running for like a month now. Can't stop it running. Just got that like daycare flu, that sickness.
3: Yeah, right.
2: Got a bad cough. Like nappy rash, you name it, just unhappy.
1: Nappy rash?
2: Yeah, unhappy.
1: I've got a thing for that.
2: Okay, good. A little secret. Just unhappy, right? And so she's normally a pretty happy kid. Now, yesterday, I have plenty of days solo with my daughter. Like, Morgan goes to work, whatever, it's all fine. Yesterday was probably the first afternoon, and this sounds weird, but it was probably the first afternoon as a parent that I felt like scared because I've got to keep you alive.
1: Yeah, isn't that crazy that you're in charge of another human being?
2: I've never had that before. But yesterday, I couldn't give her dinner. She was cracking. She was crying. Mum wasn't there, obviously. And like, as in her mum, not my mum. And I picked her up and she's like bawling. She's got snot going everywhere. She's hitting her head into my chest, nonstop screaming. And I just couldn't stop it.
1: Also, if you were a bit, I know I used to find if I was a bit tired as well.
2: Yeah.
1: I would start getting really angry and agitated. Like, I found it really hard to keep calm myself.
2: And they pick up on your mood. They're like dogs. They pick up on your mood. And so then I'm there. She's getting worked up and then I'm getting worked up. And normally I can keep pretty calm in those situations, but I think I just sort of was at my tether. And then you're both getting worked up. And it was this moment where I was like, no one else in this house can help you except for me.
1: Yeah.
2: Like, I'm responsible for keeping you alive.
3: Oh, my God.
2: And it was the first – it sounds really weird, but it was the first moment as a parent where I genuinely felt scared.
1: Yeah, because you have that thing when you take them home from hospital, hey?
2: Your first
1: baby and you're like, oh, you want me to do it.
3: Yeah.
1: Like, usually, you know, you might go and buy a television or you might go and buy a fridge, but
2: now you've got this human being that
1: you're in charge of.
2: Yeah, and what do? There's no instruction manual. And all that stuff, like, that was scary and that's new, but you sort of – it was just yesterday, it just really hit me and I was like, oh, my God. It was like it was delayed I'm a father yesterday, and it was such – like, I got really worked up, like, emotional, and then she calmed down, I calmed down, Morgan came home, and it was like – she's like, what's wrong? Is everything okay? And it was like I'd, you know, seen a ghost, because I was like, I was keeping her alive today. Like,
1: yeah.
2: I always – it sounds so stupid and so weird.
1: I know what you mean.
2: But when she lost it in that tantrum and I couldn't help her and then I couldn't control myself, it was just like –
1: Did you yell?
2: No, I didn't yell, but I don't think I said anything in the end. I think I just got to the point where I was just silent in a zombie, you know, haze.
1: I think I've had some really bad parenting moments where I regret, like, maybe screaming at them. Like, never physical, but you can't help it. You're like,
2: It's just like you just build up. Like, something happens in you, and then it's like, and then 10 minutes later, when they're all happy and everything's normal again, it's just like, oh, you're beautiful. Everything's fine.
1: Yeah.
2: It was just such a strange, maybe it was because I'm tired or whatever. It was a strange afternoon.
1: And then when you were telling Morgan when she came home, did she understand how difficult it
2: was?
1: She
2: understood it and she, like, you know, she sympathetic and took Flo off and stuff.
1: You do a lot of parenting. I reckon even just this one generation, so much, I don't know, for me, the dad does
3: parenting.
1: So much, there's so much more joint parenting.
2: Yeah.
1: What about when we grew up? When I grew up. Sorry, Nick, to put you in that demographic.
2: Don't age me.
1: It was always the mums did absolutely everything. Then the dads obviously went to work and earned money and stuff.
2: Yeah, but now both parties need to sort of go to work and earn money.
1: Yeah, so both are doing earning money and both are doing the parenting thing.
2: So it's like
1: thing.
2: I've been at work and then come home from work. And then Morgan had Flo and then she's gone to work. And so we both worked in the day and both had her in the day as well.
1: Yeah.
2: So everyone's feeling like they're equally kind of tired and in it as well.
1: The positives are it is really good that both parents get to experience both situations.
2: Yes,
1: because it's
2: easier going to work. It is easier going to work. Like it's hard. Like it's truly difficult.
1: Yeah. Well, I always found it easier to go to work too, but I always thought I had easier jobs than parenting. But I don't know.
3: Is the kid crying because mum's not there?
2: Well, there's a little bit of that.
3: Like, do you know what?
2: That's the thing. You don't know.
1: They can't talk.
2: And then you get frustrated because you don't know.
3: That's where AI can get better. Imagine you can just put your kid in front of Claude and he goes, oh, it wants some carrot.
1: It doesn't want carrot.
3: You know, like, whatever the bloody hell they eat.
1: Actually, you know what
3: you know what I mean?
2: Or, it's just a carrot. Just,
3: you know, he knows specifically what it is.
1: The other thing that Nick is doing is no screen time. So
2: oh, my God.
1: If it was me, I would probably at least I would turn on the TV for my kids and probably put ABC on because that's educational, isn't it?
3: You
1: put
3: some
1: ABC
3: TV.
2: No, we're doing no screens for at least a year and a half. Now, I don't.
3: I remember you said at one point, "How long is that going to last?" I reckon. Did you? Someone did.
1: Yeah, maybe.
2: I think you did say it to me. Yeah, and I don't judge if you show screens. You got to do whatever you got to do. There's just been research to show for brain development and this and that, overstimulation. No screens.
3: Did yesterday, were you thinking?
2: Oh man,
3: but I feel like that.
2: The problem is if I put a screen in front of Flo, I feel like I'm cheating on my wife. Because we're sort of like in it together.
1: Yes.
2: So, and she wouldn't do that. She's pretty strong. So, but I have started going, hey, when are we going to jump on the TV?
1: And she's got those cameras in the lounge room to see what you do.
2: Yeah.
3: She's watching it every second.
0: Nick, Lutzi, and Susie O'Neill. Nova.
4: Queensland always puts on a show for State of Origin.
5: It's a miracle. Oh, yeah.
4: And this year is no different. Access All Origin is the ultimate Origin prize.
2: You're going. You got it.

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0: Susie O'Neill.
1: But Susie, you said you had something you wanted to say.
2: Oh, I was just going to say that the hugging thing with Bill and his girlfriend's going well.
1: Oh, you're hugging her?
2: As well. So you know how I was like, I want to hug my kids more. I can hug Alex easily because she's huggable. She quite often comes up and hugs me. And then my son Bill, because I don't see him as much, I'll go, I really want to start hugging him because I just know that I just want to be affectionate until the day I die with my children. I've just made this pact with myself to don't...
3: That's lovely.
2: You know, and to say that I love them. I'm trying to do that too. But...
1: What's harder? Saying I love you or hugging?
3: Weird though.
2: They're both hard. That's, they both feel unnatural.
1: I find it really hard saying I love you to my family. Not because I don't. I just find it difficult.
2: Feels funny, doesn't
1: it? Feels weird.
2: I said it to Cliff the other day.
1: Well, I can say it to Morgan, but I can't, you know.
2: Oh, I don't say it to Cliff. Even saying it to Cliff to me feels odd.
1: Really?
2: Yep.
1: Oh.
2: And then I said it, and then he said it back. But the problem with
1: good story.
2: The problem with
3: oh my God.
2: Hugging Bill is his girlfriend's quite often there, and I.
3: And you gotta hug her as well.
2: Yeah, but you know what happened?
3: I do find it weird hugging other people's loved ones. I mean, you know, I mean they split up. She's done it. Not suggesting they're going to, but I mean, I'm just saying.
2: Yes,
3: you're hugging people that are. Potentially, you could not even know next week.
2: Exactly. But I tell you what really changed it for me, because you know I'm a competitive type person.
1: Oh, yeah.
2: So we met her parents the other day. What was happening? We're in Noosa, and we Bill, my son, and his girlfriend were at his parents. Oh, my God. At her parents' house, okay? And we were there for the weekend. And on the way home, we were driving them home. So we had to go to her house to pick them up. And so when we picked them up, they both said goodbye to her parents.
1: Oh.
2: Oh my God. Her mum with Bill. Oh,
1: big hug.
2: Massive hug. Like, oh, it's so great. She was so warm.
1: You're the son I never had. Oh,
2: and
1: I
2: nurturing.
1: Love
2: she was like a mother in inverted commas.
1: Yes.
2: And I'm just sitting there at the car.
3: You like, fist pump her, don't you?
2: I don't even touch her.
3: Girlfriend. Don't even touch her.
1: What's up, bitch?
2: No, after this, I thought I need to start hugging Bill and the girlfriend.
3: I'm not so sure, Susan. But,
2: Lutzy, can you imagine how I felt?
1: Yeah, you'd feel like, a bit like a bad mum.
3: No, I get it.
2: But Bill's
3: but
2: like,
3: still.
2: Bye, and he walked over to her. They were embracing for ages, and I'm just standing by the car.
3: Were they looking at you?
2: No, they weren't, but yeah. I just knew she was one of those mothers, those motherly mothers.
1: Yeah.
2: And I was like, oh, God, that's what I'm not good at. I'm not good being a motherly mother. And they were just hugging, and I'm like...
1: Did you go, how many gold medals did you win?
2: I'm like, I've got to be a better mother.
1: Come here.
3: So it was it had nothing to do with the girlfriend and the fact you have to hug her. It was just you have to be a better...
2: I've got to be better
3: mother
2: even to Bill.
1: Do you get along with you get along with the family, don't you?
2: Yeah, like, they're super nice. They're really nice.
3: Doesn't mean you're a hugger all the time.
2: But now I do because...
3: I've always felt weird hugging in-laws.
1: Yeah, my in-laws are big huggers. My mother-in-law, not my father-in-law.
3: Yeah, but you're married, so it's kind of family.
2: But do you hug...
1: I hug my mother-in-law, but I shake my father-in-law's hand. We've never hugged.
2: Yeah, we're not going to hug.
3: That's
2: weird.
1: Yeah. That is funny that you got competitive seeing the mum do it to Bill, so you wanted to do it. Was he like, what are you doing? Stop hugging me.
2: Well, it didn't do it straight away because they hopped in the car and we drove them home.
1: Were you just fuming that whole drive?
2: I had to get out to say goodbye. Where did we drop them off? That's right. I dropped them off at their place. And I was like, bye.
1: Did you hug him?
2: Yes, and I hugged her.
3: Oh, really? That would have been weird.
1: That was so weird.
2: Weird.
1: I'd love to just be a fly on the wall at your family dinners.
2: It's so awkward.
1: The chat.
2: And then I thought, I was like, I'm not going to see you for ages because he's going away. And then 3 nights later, they're at our house, both of them again. I'm like, oh, God, here we go again.
1: Didn't you straight away think I'm going to hug you again?
2: Yes. And her.
3: Say just start shit, couldn't you? If you were in that circumstance, like if I was there, I could just start shit all the time. Just random huggings and, just planning conversations.
1: Just saying I love you, just dropping it in chat. Just,
3: exactly, yeah.
1: Oh, can you have Lati and I over for dinner one night with just your family?
2: No.
3: It's how much I love everyone here.
1: We should all have a group hug.
2: The point is I'm going to hug both of them now.
1: Mm.
2: Not when I see them necessarily, but I'll hug Bill when I see him. But when they leave, I'm hugging both of them. That's my new rule.
1: That's your thing.
2: And I just have to do it, no matter how hard it is.
3: Not as they arrive, as they leave.
2: As they arrive, I'll hug Bill, maybe.
1: Oh, you got to hug both of them.
3: You can't leave her out.
1: Yeah, you can't leave her out.
3: What are you talking about?
1: You have to hug both of them.
3: They walk in together and you hug one of them and she's just standing there like a shag on a rock.
1: Yeah, you got to hug her.
3: You got to hug her.
1: Does Cliff hug them? Well, he wouldn't hug Bill.
2: Well, after I... No, he shakes Bill's hand.
1: Does he
2: hug? But after I hug
3: the mum does.
2: Her mum, but now Cliff hugs her. When I hugged her the other day.
3: Who's Cliff hugging?
2: Cliff hugged her as well. He followed my lead.
3: The wife?
2: No.
3: The kid.
2: Oh, right. I'm not hugging the wife or the dad.
1: Oh, you don't hug the other mum?
2: No,
1: so how do you greet them? Just hello.
2: Hello.
1: Yeah. Well, I think now you just so all hug us. You're a hugging family. Just hug.
2: No, but they are. They're one of those families.
1: Does do Alex and Bill hug? Because I never hug my sisters.
2: No.
3: It is incredible pressure. Like, if they start dropping I love yous in that communal sort of when you are there with your kids, and it's like a joint thing.
1: Yeah,
3: that's a lot.
1: What would you do if she said, the mother-in-law said to Bill, like, I love you, Bill, and he went, love you, mother-in-law.
3: Imagine that.
1: And then you just sat there and went,
3: love you, mumsy, or something, had a name for her.
1: Yeah.
3: You'd strangle someone.
2: You'd running across, going,
1: I'll kill you.
3: I'll show you effing love.
2: Hands off.
3: Get your hands off my boy.
2: No, they're a really nice family.
3: Oh, yeah, that's just proud.
1: Oh, yeah,
3: just,
1: yeah, we love them.
3: good morning if you're listening.
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24: 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It is Jace, Lauren and Clint.
25: Can I take you to the greatest sporting show on earth?
2: Mm-hmm.
25: That being the World Cup.
24: Yes.
25: Amazing scenes at the World Cup. So much colour.
24: When do we play again?
25: We play again on Friday at midday. Perfect time for a beer and a Palmer.
0: I was going to say, many a long lunch is happening on Friday at pubs.
24: Maybe the early finish for school is good, so I can get the pickup out of the way.
25: Yeah. Just
0: but
25: take
0: then
25: them
0: they're
25: going
0: to have to finish at 11.
24: Mm. Yeah.
0: Just don't take it.
24: Finish at 11, take them to the boundary.
25: So,
0: oh, you want to take the kids to the pub?
24: Well, I need to do something with
0: them. There goes your boys' lunch.
24: They can go to the playground. We'll be in the sports bar.
25: It's not just the big dogs of the soccer world that have, you know, taken the World Cup by storm, you know, like the Argentinas and all the rest of it. It is nations like Norway.
0: Well, the Norwegians.
25: Now, the Norwegians have this incredible celebration, which is done by the fans in the stands, the fans watching in Norway, and then also the players on the field as well.
0: Okay,
25: it is a rowing style celebration.
0: Let's check
25: it out. Let's check it out.
24: Man. I love it. Right. So he bangs
0: the
24: drums.
0: Look at the crowd.
24: He bangs the drums and then everyone leans back like they're on a rowing machine.
0: Yeah. Starts rowing.
25: So they're all on a boat together. There's Erling Haaland. What a specimen he is.
24: I love this.
0: Yeah, so look at this.
1: They leave it all to him.
25: He said, get up out of your seat and clap.
0: And look at this.
24: That's pretty cool.
0: This is in Times Square in New York.
24: Everyone's so, doing Times Square.
0: In Times Square, all the Norwegians.
24: So you sit in your seat, pull back like you're on the rowing machine.
0: They're all on the floor in front of those stairs doing the rowing.
24: Have you seen the Canberra Raiders rugby league team with the giant horn?
25: Yeah.
24: Have you seen that, Lauren?
0: No, the Canberra Raiders aren't on my regular weekend watch.
25: They do the clap, don't they?
24: Yeah.
0: But the Norwegians have the horn. They've copied.
24: Oh, yeah. No, the Canberra Raiders have this giant, like,
25: horn.
0: Like the Vikings,
24: yes.
0: Which is what the Norwegians
24: And then
0: are.
24: They got Mal Meninga. Canberra legend to blow the horn, and then everyone does like the clap to it.
25: The Viking clap. Yeah, look at it. It's a Huawei horn.
0: What is the Canberra Raiders
25: it's
0: in?
25: Sponsored.
24: Rugby league.
25: The horn
24: rugby
25: is sponsored.
24: League. Oh, mate, everything in rugby league is sponsored.
0: Oh, no, I haven't seen that. Did you play club footy or anything?
25: I did play club footy.
0: What was your song?
25: We were the Glen Waverley Hawks.
0: And what was the song?
25: It was a Hawthorn song.
24: Here we go.
1: Four for 2 weeks now.
0: Who's that? Is that Mal Meninga?
24: No, Mal Meninga's not wearing the face paint.
0: No, that's a red. That's a green.
1: Dean Lance sets us off.
0: Oh.
24: I like that when the whole crowd gets involved.
0: Yeah.
24: You know what they don't do at the AFL, I've noticed? The Mexican wave.
25: Oh, no, because their eyes are fixed
0: wave.
25: On the football.
0: Is so bogus.
24: I love a Mexican
0: so
24: wave.
0: It's cricket. It reminds me of cricket.
24: And then always gets
25: it's satisfying when it gets going.
24: I know.
0: Oh, it's so pov when people start and people don't join in. And when the May 13 started and then
25: or the
0: goes,
25: MCC
0: nah.
25: And they get booed.
0: I love that. I love it when they boo the MCC.
24: And then we give you a little clap if you actually get up under your rug.
0: Gee, it's hard to get a Mexican wave started.
25: What songs did you have in your sort of?
0: Oh well, I played for the Mighty Ducks in the netball.
25: The Mighty Ducks.
0: So we
25: Ducks.
0: Just did the quack quack quack quack. Go
24: Ducks!
25: All right.
0: And then at school we had all the school songs.
25: Yeah.
24: What did you have for footy?
25: Well, I had the Hawthorn theme song.
24: You just rip off the main.
25: Yeah, everyone. A lot of the footy clubs do.
24: They've all got
25: versions. I mean,
24: yeah, right.
25: Just you know.
0: What was it?
25: It just happens.
0: What were you called? The Glen Waverley Hawks.
25: Hawks, yeah.
0: How's the Hawthorn song go?
25: We're a happy team at Hawks.
0: So what did you say? We're a happy team at Glen Waverley.
25: Glennie, I think.
0: Okay, sing it. Go.
25: We're a happy team at Glennie.

0: This is Nova. You got Jace, Lauren and Clint.
1: Jace, Lauren, who bloody knew the humble filet-o fish?
2: Oh, my God.
1: Fillet of fish.
0: My God, did that blow up on social?
1: Yesterday on the show, if you missed it, we were just in passing talking about the fillet of fish. We were savaging it, saying how pov it was, how just, I mean, who, well, you asked the question, who orders a fillet of fish?
2: Yeah, I said I don't know anyone who's ordered one, but I take that back because I did see one woman write, my nan was the only person, and then I said, oh, yeah. My nan used to order them. Nana Mavis, rest her soul.
1: You might also recall that on our show, Alicia Loxley from Channel 9 fame took to the stand. What is it about a fillet of fish, Alicia Loxley? Am I right?
3: Thank you, Clint. I would say three things. I mean, number one, it's delicious. Number two, it has the queen of condiments, tartare sauce.
0: Oh.

0: three. Yep, number yep, three, because yep. as a journalist, I like to back things up with facts. It is the only McDonald's burger that has the Heart Foundation tick of approval. Case closed, team.
1: So Alicia, I should probably mention, Clint also said she has it when she's hungover. I think when she said they're line caught.
2: Yes. Now,
3: are they line caught?
1: No.
3: Do they have the tick of approval, the heart tick of approval?
2: I have to take her on her word.
1: You know
2: I
1: what?
2: I assume so.
1: I'm the same. They could be line caught.
3: Oh, you don't know then? You haven't done the research?
1: No, if I was a betting man.
3: Yeah, I mean.
2: Yeah. I mean, they do have, it's a steamed bun, which is apparently quite tasty.
3: So is that different to other buns?
1: Oh, yeah, that's a big thing in New Zealand. Yeah. Everyone in New Zealand goes, if you go and get a cheeseburger from McDonald's.
2: Swap out the buns.
1: Ask for it to be steamed.
3: Yeah. Well, how do they do them normally? Well,
1: they just go through like a little grill process.
3: Oh. Or now, you can steam them.
1: You can steam them. And everyone goes, it'll change your life.
2: Hot on the heels.
3: Someone's saying Filleta Fish does not have the heart tick of approval.
1: Oh.
2: Oh, she's lying.
3: Well, maybe they've changed.
2: Yes.
1: Well, now I don't know what to believe on the news.
2: Hot on the heels of this conversation, Alicia tells me that the Channel 9 newsroom was abuzz with talk about the Filleta Fish, but it then extended to a chat about where do you eat your burger?
3: What do you mean?
2: Is it a car job or do you take it home and tuck in when you get home?
3: Oh, no, drive-thru is eating the car.
1: Yeah, no, like back in the 80s when Mum would take us to McDonald's, you'd hold the brown paper bag till you get home and everything.
2: Yeah.
3: You'd try and sneak a chip and Mum would be like, get your hands out of it.
1: Yes. Keep the bag closed. It's
2: going to
1: get
2: you gotta
1: cold.
2: Yeah, you've got to keep it warm.
1: Yes.
3: No.
2: Does anyone save it for home?
1: No.
3: Not
2: I mean, now. Sometimes you can eat it. No, you're allowed to eat while you're driving. Yeah, you can.
1: Yeah.
3: If I'm doing a drive-thru, it's because I'm in a rush. I don't have time to go and set the knife and fork.
2: Be tricky with the lettuce, though.
1: Who are Channel 9, so they keep it for home? Let me guess, Tony Jones.
2: Probably.
1: Yeah.
2: He'd be an apple pie guy as well, wouldn't he?
3: He'd set the table.
1: He would. Sure. He'd take it out of the packaging, put it on a plate.
3: And tip the chips out on the plate. My dad used to do that. I'd be like, Dad, just what? Eat it out of the cardboard, doll.
2: Filleta Fish. I'm sorry, I underestimated you.
1: Have you done the thing
2: I apologise?
3: I still think it's gross.
1: Yeah, so do I. Have you done the thing, you see it on socials, where people get the drink, then they open the burger and the little hole, they pierce the straw through?
3: Say that again.
1: So like you've
3: so
1: got...
3: So you have your drink.
1: You have your drink in the cup holder, the straw's up,
3: yep.
1: You open your burger, right, and the little joint between the lid and the base of the burger box...
3: Oh, the box.
1: There's a hole and you jam the straw through that. And then it sits open on top
2: You're
1: of your drink
2: me.
1: And you pour your fries in
2: like
1: one
2: a
1: side
2: tray.
1: And you got your burger in the other.
3: Where does the where's the hole?
1: There's a little hole in the joint.
3: I've not seen that, no.
1: Change your life.
3: You must try it though.
2: We
3: I'd like to see that live
2: this
3: in action.
2: Like a road test.
1: Yes.
3: I don't know where the hole is. But I'm a cheeseburger girl, so that's in paper.
1: Oh, no.
3: I'm not that familiar with the box.
1: One day you'll be an adult and you get one of the big burgers.
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0: 0410 is our number. Do you have something you think Lauren won't? No.
1: Mm-hmm. I got one for you.
2: Oh, have you?
0: Yes. Topical. You might have seen paparazzi shots emerging from overseas at the Spider-Man premiere of Tom Holland and Zendaya.
1: Mm-hmm.
2: What a couple.
1: She looks hot as a stove in that blue and red
0: dress.
1: Doesn't
0: she?
1: Yeah, it's not even a dress. It's like a crop top and a sequins.
2: Is it a two-piece?
0: Not a Dotty number, is it? Like it's a...
1: Huh?
2: No, it's not Dotty.
0: No, it wouldn't be Dotty. No, it's
2: maybe a Glassons.
0: Gotcha. Anyway,
1: like a Dolce & Gabbana.
0: Did you know Zendaya's history? She was a singer before she got into acting. Her debut album peaked at number 60 on the Billboard chart.
1: Peaked at number 60. Would you call it a peak?

0: say?
1: Look, it's the Billboard Top 200.
0: Oh, is that like, the US one?
1: Yes.
0: Oh, good.
2: I didn't know that. No, I didn't. But I feel like all those girls of that era that are actresses had a singing career at some point. Yeah. Like your Selena Gomez.
0: I just chuck it into auto-tune.
2: Does a bit of both. Ariana Grande.
1: We did not know.
0: Chloe Stroll.
2: Did not know. Laura doesn't
1: know. Let's go to Jack on 13-24-10. G'day, Jack.
2: Hello, Jack.
3: Hi.
1: How old are you,
0: hey,
1: buddy?
0: Hey, Jackie boy.
3: I'm 7.
1: Oh, now what do you think Lauren won't know?
3: That killer whales are actually dolphins.
2: Killer whales are actually dolphins? Is that what you said?
3: Yes.
0: Okay.
2: Okay, what? I did not know that. Is that true?
1: Yeah.
2: Did you make that up?
0: Jack, tell her. Say, Lauren, it's true.
3: It's true.
2: Is it? How do you know that, Jack?
3: I searched it up.
2: That killer whales are actually dolphins.
0: Yeah, he's right.
2: So what, really? They're born as dolphins and they grow into killer whales?
0: Part of the oceanic dolphin family.
2: Wow. Yeah.
0: Well, Jack wouldn't lie.
1: I don't see them jumping out and hitting the ball with their nose at SeaWorld on the Gold Coast.
0: No, like they're not.
1: Dolphins are there.
2: But they do breach and do the big flips and stuff.
0: The orcas aren't in
1: SeaWorld. No, we don't have orcas in Australia.
0: No. Good on you, Jack. Thank you, Jackie boy.
1: Hey, Jack, I'm going to chuck your family past Toy Story 5.
3: Yes, let's go,
0: Jack.
2: To infinity and beyond.
1: Experience the joy of Toy Story 5 only at Village Cinemas. Good on you, buddy.
2: Oh, my God, Jack can come on any time. I love him.
0: Cutie.
2: Hi, Romney.
4: Hi, how are you?
2: We're good. How are you?
4: Not bad, thank you.
2: You got a fact that you don't think I'll know?
4: Maybe not.
2: Okay, here we go.
4: Do you know you can do your 9x tables on your hand?
2: I did know that.
1: What? Yeah. Oh, what? Sorry?
0: So I don't know this. So.
1: No.
0: What's happened, Romney?
4: So you can do your 9x tables on your hand. Yep, so you put,
2: You need both hands out, right?
0: So talk us through it.
4: I'll let Lauren explain it. That way I know she knows
2: okay.
4: it.
2: Okay, so you put both hands out, like palms up, right?
1: Yeah, right.
2: And so say you put 9x2, so put your second finger down, nine times two.
1: Second finger down?
2: So then, you said including your thumb, so the pointer.
1: Okay, like that. Okay, right. Yeah, got you now.
2: Oh, my God. We couldn't even do that. And then that tells you that it's 18 because it's one, there's a gap, and then eight. And if you do so 9x, so look at this, 9x6, for instance.
1: Okay,
2: put your hands out.
0: 9x6.
1: I would put that one down.
2: It'd be your pinky on your second hand.
0: So I'd do that one, yeah.
2: Which means there's five on the first hand, so 50, and then 54.
0: Oh.
1: I think I'd rather just learn.
2: Do you know that?
1: Learn the 9x table.
0: I'm a bit confused.
1: So am I.
2: Really?
0: Hang on, let's do it again.
2: Okay, so do 9x4.
0: Four.
2: So how many are there?
0: 45.
2: 36.
1: Oh, my God.
0: But that's what?
1: No, because you got three and then the gap.
2: One, two, three, then the gap. One, two, three, four, five, six.
1: Yeah, it makes complete 36. Sense.
0: That's
1: Clint.
0: Stupid.
2: Not
0: good
2: stupid.
0: On you, Romney.
2: Hey, how dare you?
1: Romney,
2: so
1: we're
2: going to
1: hook
2: Romney.
1: You up with a double pass to Disclosure Day.
4: Thanks.
1: No worries. We deserve
0: Romney.
1: A classic Spielberg blockbuster. Disclosure Day is in cinemas now.
2: Everybody knows that.
0: I was never very good at time stamps.
1: That was terrible.
0: Or counting on your fingers.
5: This is Jase, Lauren and Clint.
2: Turn it up.
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0: Thanks for joining us. You're listening to Nova. It is Jace, Lauren and Clint with you. Guys, a Melbourne mum has gone viral. You probably have caught this in the news over the last couple of days. She's left anxious and fuming, and people think she's overreacting about a playground. It's called Rocks on Wheels.
1: Rocks on Wheels.
0: It's one of five unique risky
2: Rocks on Wheels
0: play areas designed by
1: What did you say? Risky play areas.
0: Risky and unique play area, they call it. Mm. It's designed by a Kiwi artist. Those crazy Kiwis.
2: What is it, an art installation?
0: No, it's like massive climbable bluestone boulders.
2: Oh, right. Rock
0: set
2: climbing.
0: Set on steel platforms with oversized wheels. So it's like,
2: oh, there's going to be broken arms.
0: Well, there's going to be broken arms in any bloody playground.
1: But why is it called a risky playground?
0: Well, it's not like a slide and a little,
1: like, it's,
0: you know,
1: dangerous.
0: Yeah, no. It's just got
2: there's no swings.
1: Is it for kids or adults?
0: No, it's for kids. This mum's blown up saying, I've got a 2-year-old, parks are for 2-year-olds. There's no way I'm letting my kid play in here.
1: Oh, but you know what? There's not all parks need to be for 2-year-olds. You need to cater for the big kids too.
0: Well, the one near our place has like a rock climbing wall.
2: Oh, they're getting bougie, are they?
0: Oh, yeah.
1: Well, no, you can't come, like, not every park is going to be suitable for every person, right?
2: Like a seesaw?
1: There's a park bit, but then the playground bit needs to be, you can't just have
2: things
1: for 2-year-olds.
2: You need to cater for all ages.
0: I'm not surprised it's been designed by a Kiwi. When we lived in New Zealand, we'd take the kids to the parks there and they had flying foxes, like we have here.
2: Oh, yeah.
0: But theirs were
2: quick.
1: Did you have to wear a harness?
0: No, the kids would just hold on for dear life.
1: Oh, yeah, right. Like it was a bit, was it a risky
0: See ya. One? Now that risky. Was a risky one.
2: Oh,
0: we were like, how is this allowed over here?
2: There is I'm quite tormented by this chat because as a child, I had an experience in a playground in Glen Waverley. So I climbed to the top of the slide, got to the very top. Now, keeping in mind there was a footy match going on on the footy oval opposite and Dad was coaching. It was like a grand final, right? This was Dad's big moment.
0: When was this? Last
2: Hundreds
0: year?
2: Of people.
0: How old?
2: Hundreds of people at this footy match. But I toddled off to go up the slide, didn't I? Got to the top.
1: How old do you reckon you were?
2: Some. Oh,
1: five?
2: Let's call it, I was in primary school, so let's call it 7 or 8.
1: Yep.
2: Got to the top and a little toe jam.
1: A what?
2: A toe jam. Just a little kid.
1: Yeah.
2: Pushed me from the top of the slide, pushed me off the slide.
1: Oh, not down the slide.
2: Off the slide. Like, I wouldn't say it's 2 stories high. I knocked myself unconscious, put my teeth through my tongue.
0: Oh.
2: My tongue was hanging by a thread.
1: Oh.
2: Gets worse because someone picked me up and they're like, we must get this child to his parents slash hospital. Anyway, my sister was there as well. She said, Dad's coaching. So scooped me up, took me to
1: and
2: the boundary line. Dad's coaching. Dad, one of Dad's mates, Dad didn't leave, right? Dad didn't leave. It's a grand final. One of Dad's mates owns he was a funeral director. Anyway.
0: No.
2: The car that I was bundled into to take me to hospital to repair my tongue was a hearse.
1: No.
2: So we arrive at private hospital. Yeah, I'd regain consciousness.
0: Not in the hearse.
2: In the bloody hearse.
0: You woke up in the hearse.
2: With half a tongue.
1: And Dad's still coached.
2: Did they win the grand?
1: They
2: won.
1: Hey! Good on you,
2: Donna. Forget about me.
0: How do you think
2: and
0: people?
2: Half a tongue
1: Hang
2: in the
1: on.
2: Hearse.
1: How little was the kid that pushed you off?
2: I don't know. I've never found him, but when I do.
0: Imagine being in a car behind the hearse, then all of a sudden the door opens and you jump out.
1: 40
0: He's
1: years later, Clint's coming back for revenge. Clint. You
0: gotta
1: find that kid.
2: And they stitched me tongue back together and Bob's your uncle.
1: Is that why you've got such good teeth now?
2: That's why I speak a lisp.
1: Show me your teeth. Look how perfect they are.
0: Guys.
1: Lucky you didn't knock your two front teeth out.
0: 13, 24, 10. Let's do playground chat.
2: Oh, playground misadventure.
1: No.
0: I've got a horrific story for
1: you. No, I don't like these stories.
2: No, come on. The parents will love it.
0: Yeah, 13, 24, 10.
2: What happened in the playground?
0: Well, we're down at the playground. Hit the phones next.
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1: Playground misadventure, Jase. All the stories, all the feels. What happened? What happened in the playground?
2: Now, Clint just told an absolutely horrific story.
3: I want to point out this was not on my watch. This happened to a friend of mine. She was babysitting someone's kid. She took him on the slide. Mm-hmm. This is a PSA. If you're ever going on the slide.
1: Not a hot day. Don't tell me it was a hot day.
3: No, it wasn't a hot day, but if you're ever going on a slide.
1: Those metallic slides on a hot day. Ooh.
3: And you get the child and you put them on.
2: I've heard this.
3: And you put them on your lap.
2: Nope.
3: Make sure their feet are on the inside of yours.
1: Always on the inside, surely.
3: Well, this
1: why would you put them on the outside?
3: She was looking after a kid. The kid's feet went over her, so the kid's feet were on the outside. And then as they went down the slide, the kid's feet have caught the side of the slide.
2: No.
1: And caused some form of
3: breakage, both legs.
1: Wow.
2: Nah.
1: A breakage of both legs. Both legs.
2: Nah.
1: Nah, nah, nah.
2: Nah, nah, nah, nah, nah.
3: 13, 24, 10.
2: Playground injuries freak me out.
3: Doesn't have to be injuries. Could be uplifting stories.
1: Exactly, Jase.
2: What's your happy memory?
3: Erin, you got an uplifting story from the playground?
4: Oh, absolutely, always.
3: Go for it.
1: What happened?
4: I reckon I was about 8 or something, and we're on holidays in Warrnambool, Dad in the playground with, you know, the rest of the brothers and sisters. I'm on the flying fox, massive flying fox. And I think my dad was pushing my brother on the swing, and I wanted to get off the flying fox. And so I put my hand on the, you know, the run, the metal it's on.
2: Like the cable.
4: That's it. And I've got to get out, and the flying fox has gone over the fingers. Lots of blood, lots of screaming, and my dad's come bolting from wherever he was.
1: Feel
4: and
1: that.
4: I'm just there. Yeah.
1: I could feel it.
4: This is, you know, it didn't. I wasn't heavy enough, you know, for it to go through the bone. Luckily enough.
1: Oh my goodness.
2: Do you remember the pain like it was yesterday?
4: I don't, luckily, but looking at the fingers now, I still have scars.
1: Do you? Yeah.
3: Thank you for your uplifting story.
2: That is nasty.
3: Felix had his mate Lewis around a couple of weeks ago and they went over to the park and they came back and like, now he's on my watch, you know, he's at our house. And after 30 seconds they came back and there's blood pouring out of his head.
2: Oh, what did he do?
3: So he's fallen off the flying fox.
1: It's always
3: so as he's fallen,
1: fox.
3: The thing's gone up in the air and it's come flying back at him and the chain's cracked the head open. So to send photos to the mum and be
2: hang
3: like...
2: Hang on. Flying fox. Talk me through what a flying fox is. Don't you hang on to it?
3: Yeah, so wire.
2: Yeah. And a handle.
3: Handle. No. It's like a seat they sit on. It's like a bar comes down. They sit on this little seat. You cramp between your legs. Then he's fallen off and then it's swung back and sliced the head open.
1: I think that should be banned.
2: Is that a stitch's job?
3: No, thank God. I said, do you want me to send him home? She was like, nah, just watch him.
2: Oh,
1: just let him...
2: Make him your problem.
1: Let him bleed out.
3: No. I put like a bandage there and used one of my cheap YD tires to hold him in place.
2: What?
1: Like a tourniquet.
2: Like a tourniquet?
3: Yeah, I got a photo. You take Katie's call. I'll find
2: him. You split his head open and you tied it up with a T-shirt and just watched him.
1: No, it was a tie, not a T-shirt.
3: Thank you, Clint.
2: Is that not a go-to-the-hospital job?
1: Maybe.
3: No. If it kept bleeding.
1: I mean, sometimes you can DIY it.
3: Yeah.
2: Not if you've split your head open.
3: Look, there's the cut.
1: Oh, it's quite deep, isn't it?
2: Oh, that's a go-to-the-hospital job.
3: And then I got the YD tie.
1: Oh, yeah. He's happy. He seems happy.
3: Thumbs up.
2: What's that doing besides holding his hair out of it?
3: No. Look, see the bandage.
1: Does he still have the open wound?
3: No. It's all good. He's fine.
1: No, he's repaired.
3: Yeah, don't ask him what 5+5 is. But
1: should we get to Katie? Katie, I dare say, Katie, you might have an inspirational playground story too.
5: Yeah, so I was probably about 3 or 4 and we were at the flower plant nursery with Mum. Out the front, there was this rusty old tractor, which was for the children to play on. And I was with my brother and sister, who are older than me, and I was climbing up to play with them. And as I'm stepping up the stairs, the big gear stick that came up off the ground of the tractor was a big rusty metal pole with no knob, no longer on top. And as I'm climbing up, I've slipped and fallen straight on top of the big gear stick. It's gone straight through my face, just missed my right eye. And the kid, my brother and sister have had to take me to Mum. She's had to leave all the plants, take me to the hospital. They've had to glue up all my face. And I've still got a massive scar today. And if it was any closer, I would have lost my eye.
2: Yes, I was going to say, you're so lucky you didn't lose your eye.
3: You're impaled.
2: The word impaled is horrific.
1: You're making that up, Katie.
3: Also, when those rusty old tractors, that's a tetanus shot.
1: Oh, Katie,
5: yeah, I'm sure
1: so
5: that
1: sorry.
5: It wouldn't be allowed now, the rusty old tractors for kids to play on, but 40-something years ago,
2: Was it a stitches in the face job?
5: So, no, they didn't use stitches. They used those little butterfly clamps.
1: Oh, yeah.
5: To hold it together. Yeah, I don't know why they didn't use stitches, whether it makes more of a scar, but
2: maybe.
5: So every day I look at my big hole still in my face right near my eye and think how lucky I am to have two eyes.
2: Think fondly of that nursery.
1: Oh, she's a glass half full girl.
3: Tell her next time, try using a tie from YD rather than the butterfly clips.
2: Ouch.
1: Yeah.
3: Anyway, good luck for school holidays.
1: I mean, enjoy your local playground. Get around it. Jase, Lauren and Glenn.

0: What's up? This is Noah Kahn.
1: If you loved Stick Season,
2: it's the season of the sticks.
1: You'll love the new one, The Great Divide.
2: The Great Divide.
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5: The Nick Scali half-yearly clearance ends Sunday, with everything reduced across the entire Nick Scali range. Everything is reduced during the half-yearly clearance. Sunday at Nick Scali.
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3: Good morning, Susie Thompson with you. The head of our primary spy agency, ASIO, says he's gravely concerned about threats of terrorism in the wake of the Bondi Beach massacre. Mike Burgess has also warned that a group linked to Iran and coordinating attacks in Europe could order assassinations, arson and vandalism in Australia. He says ASIO has resolved 14 major cases linked to terrorism since the December massacre. There are reports Karl Stefanovic's been dumped by Nine after an interview with British far-right activist Tommy Robinson, which was removed from podcast platforms earlier this week. Stefanovic is currently on 2 weeks leave. Pauline Hanson's told Sky he's welcome at One Nation.
4: Hey, guess what, Carl? I'm looking for someone in my office. You know, I want some advisors in my office. So, Carl, you know, come and apply for a job with me. We'll have a great time. We'll put them all on notice.
3: Two teal independents will join up to form a new political party to be known as Community Strong Australia. Nine newspapers says Zali Steggall and Allegra Spender will seek to exploit Australia's current political upheaval with the rise of One Nation. And a driver on Melbourne's Mornington Peninsula has lost his licence for a year and his car for a month after allegedly blowing 0.25, which is five times the legal limit. While in Darwin, a 45-year-old driver has been arrested and thrown in the cells after blowing 0.3. That's six times the limit. Nova Sport is next.
2: Nova Sport.
3: It's crunch time for the Socceroos. If they're to make the World Cup playoffs, the Aussies face Paraguay in Group D tomorrow, minus Matt Leckie, who has a hamstring injury. The build-up to Wimbledon continues with Croatia's Petra Marchenko scoring a win over Aussie Kimberly Birrell to advance to the quarterfinals at Eastbourne. Fellow Aussie Isla Tomljanović has also been beaten, going down in three tight sets to Teresa Valentova. While at the Mallorca Championships, Spanish second seed Alejandro Davidovic Fekina has beaten Aussie Adam Walton in straight sets to advance to the quarters. And you're up to date on Nova.
1: Nova!
0: Nick Lutzy and Susie O'Neill.
1: Nick Lutzy and Susie O'Neill.
5: Oh, welcome to Thursday, beautiful people, for the 5am club, even though we begin closer to 5:30.
6: And also, it's Throwback Thursday.
5: Yeah. Well, it starts at 6, but yeah.
6: Oh, but later on today.
5: Yeah. Good day.
6: Within 30 minutes.
5: Yeah. Now, we do know there's a lot of people listening to the 5am Club, Suze, because there was high controversy yesterday.
6: And thank you for listening if you're here right here at the moment.
5: Mm. You can always text in, and we appreciate our 5amers texting in. What's the number, Suze?
6: 0457 611 069.
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5: People wanted my head yesterday for the mistake I made on air with the One Note Wonder.
6: Do you want to explain what happened?
5: Well, let's do it next. Let's come back with it because then I'll explain the mistake I made and I'll get today's one right for you.
6: Okay.
5: And I'm going to give them more of the song so you dear 5AMers can get it because I feel like I owe you an apology.
6: And they've made mistakes in their life. You've made mistakes in your life if you're listening. You know what it's like. Sometimes you don't mean to.
5: We're not perfect.
6: And it stuffs up a whole morning. But
5: human
6: that's
5: beings
6: fine.
5: Are flawed.
6: Nick will not do it again.
5: Thanks for ruining my show yesterday. No, well, I'll tell you what I did after Olivia Rodrigo on Nova 106.9.
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0: Dynamite, Nova 106.9, Nick Lutzy and Susie O'Neill with you. Now, yesterday, obviously, made a mistake. I gave the wrong one-note wonder. This is what happened on air. Movie's out. Here's today's.
1: I feel like I know that.
0: Oh, here's a bit more. Here's the 5 a.m. version for you.
1: I don't know it, but it sounds familiar.
0: Yeah, very familiar. I said it was Girlfriend in the One Note Wonder at 5 a.m. for you 5 a.m.ers, and I got it wrong. It was complicated. It was a whole drama, people texting it, as we know. We don't need to get into it. But I'll reward you now with today's song and more of today's song. Today's song is an absolute classic. Remember, it is Throwback Thursday. Come on. Jeez, I'm giving you away. There's not even one note anymore. All right, come on. You had about 6 notes there for today's song. Don't say I never did anything for you guys. You can always text in the text line as well. Anything you want to get on. Plus, today on the show, we have your tickets to the sellout at Suncorp Stadium in Smarter Than Sue's.
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6: 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A breakdown Norwell, Stapleton, Jacobswell Road, eastbound around Bems Road. Also a breakdown to Elland Grove, Logan Motorway, westbound around the Centenary Highway. Breakdown Logan Motorway, eastbound to Kingston Road, Logan Lee. And a breakdown M1, northbound around Foxwell Road, Anywalpa Road through Upper Coomera. Delays for the M1, northbound Tanimura to Slacks Creek, Bruce Highway, southbound North Lakes to Griffin, Centenary Highway inbound Sumner to Fig Tree Pocket. 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

0: Turbo 106.9, Nick Lutzy and Susie O'Neill. 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
1: You know how it's Throwback Thursday today?
0: Mm-hmm.
1: I had a really good talkback break on another radio station, which would be perfect for our show today. But if you're just listening now, you can just think about it yourself and we'll have our own little private thought bubble about this.
0: Okay.
1: And it was, what sort of posters did you used to have on your bedroom walls growing up? And why don't people have it now?
0: Remember
1: back in the day you would have a lot of...
0: George Gregan.
1: The rugby union.
0: The Wallabies captain. Yeah,
1: I had Michael Jordan, the basketballer.
0: Oh, yeah, it's a good one.
1: Yeah. I had Rob Lowe.
0: Rob Lowe and movie posters as well.
1: Movie and singers.
0: Singers.
1: You might have had Culture Club or Madonna.
0: I think I had Backstreet Boys.
1: Backstreet Boys.
0: Yeah.
1: And how good was that just to put your pop culture up on the walls?
0: It could be a fun throwback phoner. Who was on your wall?
1: Yeah, but my friend did it on her show
0: God,
1: a couple of days ago.
0: It.
1: That's why I'm just doing a special treat for the early listeners.
0: You can text us in with yours.
1: Yes, 0457-611069.
0: Yeah, you'd have had Madonna.
1: What did you have on your bedroom wall growing up?
0: People would have had you.
1: Stop it.
0: Yeah. Oh, that's what she wanted. No, no. You had Susie. Text us. Text us. We'll come back with it next.
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21: 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A breakdown Norwell, Stapleton, Jacobswell Road, eastbound around Bems Road. Also a breakdown through Elland Grove, Logan Motorway, westbound around the Centenary Highway. Breakdown Logan Motorway, eastbound to Kingston Road, Logan Lee. And a breakdown M1, northbound around Foxwell Road and Iwalpa Road through Upper Coomera. Delays for the M1, northbound Tanimura to Slacks Creek, Bruce Highway, southbound North Lakes to Griffin, Centenary Highway, inbound Sumner to Victory Pocket. 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To the weather, shower or 2 and 21, right now 12 on Nova 106.9.
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23: Good morning, Ash Gardner with you. Australia's top spy says we're facing an unprecedented number of threats. ASIO Director General Mike Burgess delivered his annual threat assessment last night, revealing there have been 14 terror investigations since the Bondi Beach mass shooting. He says Australia's terror threat level remains a probable.
24: But I firmly believe if Australians or more Australians, not just visitors, embrace the ethos of a fair go, mutual respect and tolerance, the temperature of our security environment would be several degrees lower.
23: Australia's third case of bird flu has been detected in South Australia after two sick migratory birds were located on the Florio Peninsula. One has now been diagnosed with the deadly H5 strain. It's an isolated incident to the WA cases. Labor's controversial tax changes look set to pass today after securing support from the Greens. It'll see reforms to negative gearing and the capital gains tax discount in exchange for a delay to the NDIS overhaul. More than 1,000 schools across the UK have been forced to close as record heat gripped Britain and Europe. The temperature climbed to 36.1 in Hampshire, breaking the 50-year record for the hottest June day in the UK. And there's growing speculation Taylor Swift and Travis Kelce will be tying the knot on July 3 at Madison Square Garden. A permit was filed with New York City to close the surrounding streets from July 2 through to July 4. Nova Sport is next.
19: Heading to an event? There are track closures on the Beenleigh and Gold Coast lines. 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
23: The final preparations are underway ahead of the Socceroos clash with Paraguay tomorrow. The Aussies have taken a walk through the San Francisco Stadium ahead of the game. The Eels line up against the Rabbitohs tonight to kick off round 17. Halfback Mitch Moses comes back into the fold. And the Lions host the Swans in tonight's AFL blockbuster. A win could launch the reigning premiers back into the top six. And you're up to date on NOFA.
19: Lutzi and Susie O'Neill starts in 30 seconds. Nova 106.9.
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1: Right on 6 o'clock. Welcome to Throwback Thursday.
2: Oh, I love Throwback Thursday.
3: Yes.
2: Good morning, good morning. Actually, just at the last break, was it? Or the break before?
1: Yeah, in the 5:30.
2: We were talking about throwback bedrooms.
1: Yeah, posters on your wall, Lutzy. Growing up, what poster did you have on your wall?
3: I had weird ones. Chica Ferguson.
2: Is he a rugby league player?
3: He's a Canberra player.
1: That's funny.
3: Makes no sense, does it?
1: Yeah, that doesn't make any sense.
3: Oh, then I had a sprinting one of three sprinters front on. Steve Brimmickham, Capobianco, and Damien Marsh front on, I think, in a 200-metre final.
2: Wow.
3: It's pretty cool.
1: Yeah.
2: I had a sport one as well, somewhat more famous maybe than that. Michael Jordan.
1: Yeah. That's cool, you had Michael Jordan.
2: With the arms out. Isn't that poster where he has the ball?
1: Yeah, two balls in each hand.
2: Is it two balls? I thought it was just one.
1: Or is it just the one? Another one you're talking about.
2: No bird soars too high if he soars with his own wings.
1: Oh.
3: He or she, but you know, whatever.
2: It was 1984.
3: it was a different year.
2: Everyone was a he.
3: I sort of similar to the butterfly.
2: Yeah.
1: I had a George Gregan. George Gregan. Yeah, I love George Gregan.
3: Yeah, Georgie.
1: And Backstreet Boys. Real light and shade.
3: That does not surprise me at all.
1: 30-24-10, he got some because we were doing it on the text line early and people were texting in.
0: 0457-611-069.
1: Starsky and Hutch was one.
2: Is that a TV show?
1: Yeah, TV show. Starsky and Hutch. It's been a remake movie with Ben Stiller.
2: Who did that? Who has that? What's her name?
3: What do you mean? On their wall?
1: Tanita? Yeah, on their wall.
2: And he was a she.
1: We had about four all females saying ABBA.
2: ABBA.
1: Texting in.
2: Yeah.
1: ABBA posters. What else is this? A Bay City Rollers and Ace from Kiss on My Bedroom from Maureen.
3: Bay City Rollers. It's going back a bit.
1: I mean, 13, 24, 10, if you want to get involved, we can take some now too.
3: I like this.
1: Yeah.
2: One of the reasons we were talking about it is because for the school holidays, if you've got kids, you can go to the Orion Shopping Centre in Springfield and they've got a rewind room set up for the school holidays, and you can show your kids what your room maybe used to look like.
1: Oh, that's cool.
2: When you're growing up, it's got like posters, it's got the bed with the, you know, psychedelic Duna cover.
1: That's funny.
2: It's got some Impulse deodorant.
3: Oh, really?
2: It's got, that's what else did it say it had?
1: It had all those things. I can't fully remember now, but
2: like heaps of posters on the.
1: Yeah, heaps of posters.
2: See, there's a picture of
1: it. Because posters aren't a thing anymore.
3: Oh,
1: people don't really poster.
3: Yeah, I haven't got any posters in my room anymore.
1: No, it would be a bit weird.
3: That's cool. I might start it. I like it.
1: Give us a call, 13-24-10. We'll get you on. We'll take some more next as well. Plus, we have the One Note Wonder.
3: Avril.
1: Yeah, a bit of Avril for Throwback Thursday. State of Origin tickets on the show today as well. But yeah, Avril and me now. Skater Boy, Throwback Thursday. It's Nova 106.9.

0: 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Beautiful throwback Thursday. Nova 106.9, Nick Lutze and Susie O'Neill with you. 10 minutes past 6, as I said, Thursday morning. We are spinning the Chobani Greek Yogurt Prize Wheel 2 for cash prizes coming up. We have Origin tickets, but right now, 13, 24, 10, we're talking posters in your room.
1: Yeah, because actually school holidays, you can go out to Springfield to the Orion Shopping Centre and you can go into a retro rewind bedroom. And in it, it's got like floor-to-ceiling posters.
2: That's pretty cool.
1: And got us thinking, what poster did you have when you were growing up?
0: Yeah, we all had various ones. But Susan's called out of Bunya. Good morning, Susan.
3: Good morning. How are you?
1: Good. What did you have growing up on your walls?
3: I had Wham. Yeah, definitely.
1: What else?
3: I love that song. I had, I don't know if you remember, Aha.
1: Yes.
3: Morton Harkett, Aha, yes. Oh. And Michael Jackson.
0: Michael Jackson, yeah.
3: But it was mostly Wham. I was obsessed with George Michael.
0: Yeah. Bit of Wham.
3: No, I got the posters from the Smash Hit magazine. I'm not sure if you remember.
2: Yeah, of course. Smash Hits. That's where you got all your pop posters from back in the day.
0: Right.
1: Is that why we had more posters up? Because they had magazines?
2: Well, I'd say so. That's where you got them from, right? They were always the centre of magazines.
0: Yeah.
2: You
0: could rip them out. Yeah. Kelly out of Fernie Grove, what did you have up in your room?
4: Good morning. I had a few different ones. I had Kelly Slater.
0: Oh, nice.
4: I had New Kids on the Block. I also had Kevin from the Wonder Years.
2: That's a weird one.
1: Oh, Kevin from the little kid.
0: Yeah. Okay. Yeah, I was going to say, was it a crush, but it was a child. I suppose you were a kid too.
4: And, of course, Marky Mark as well.
0: Oh, yeah, right. And a Funky Bunch.
2: Yeah. I went through a Denny Minogue phase, I just remembered.
0: Oh, yeah.
2: I had some posters up. She had a topless calendar.
1: That's not this.
2: But that was on the wall.
1: That's not this segment.
2: It was a poster on the wall.
1: That's a different segment. Were you
2: a poster on the
1: wall? Were you a school kid?
2: Oh, yeah.
0: He was 22.
2: probably early 20s by that stage. I was still living at home.
1: Oh, okay, that's okay.
0: Danny's older than Kylie, isn't she?
1: Yeah, yeah. And she was the star first. She was on Young Talent Time, remember?
0: Yes.
1: So she was the singer, and then Kylie, I think, didn't get onto Young Talent Time, and so she took up acting.
2: Yeah, right.
1: And then circled back.
0: Stacey out of Strathpine, what have you got for us?
5: Hi, my sister had Patrick Swayze from Dirty Dancing.
2: Oh, yeah. You got that there?
1: This is the ghost...
2: this is Dirty Dancing, though. This is from Ghost.
0: Yeah. The Patrick Swayze.
5: And I had Brad Pitt from Interview with the Vampire.
2: Gothic Brad.
1: Brad Pitt. Mm-hmm.
0: Was that where him and Tom Cruise were vampires?
5: Yep.
0: Yeah. Oh, that was such a weird movie. Brad Pitt and Tom Cruise are vampires together.
1: Wow.
2: But do you reckon he was hot as a vampire, Brad Pitt? He's hot as everything, isn't he?
5: Brad Pitt's hot as anything.
2: Yeah, he could be hot at anything.
1: Always.
2: You're right.
1: Even now, he's in his 60s, isn't he?
2: He still looks as good.
0: When you think of Brad Pitt, what's your movie you think of? Like, I think of Troy Brad Pitt.
1: Oh, do you?
0: Yeah.
1: I just think of him dating Jennifer Aniston.
0: Oh, you think of
1: but
0: that?
1: But I don't think of a movie.
0: Yeah. Fight Club Brad Pitt, very lean.
5: Oh, yeah.
1: Was he in a rom-com?
0: Don't know.
1: I think I like rom-com.
0: Justine out of Logan Reserve. What have you got?
1: A single movie.
6: When I was small, I had Kiss, and I also had Wonder. Yep, that was the song. And then I had Wonder Woman.
1: I was obsessed with Wonder Woman as well.
2: Who was
1: Justine?
2: That?
1: Justine.
6: Yeah, and then when I got older, I had Kurt Cameron and Ralph Macchio.
2: Cameron from Growing Pains.
6: Yes.
1: And Ralph's from Karate Kid.
2: I want to remember Ralph that. I can't remember a Brad Pitt film.
0: Not a single Brad Pitt movie. And then Bernie, wrap us up here out of Manly. What poster did you have on the wall?
6: I had Kiss on my wall, and my sister on the other side had ABBA, so it was like a face-off, you know.
0: Oh, yeah.
2: ABBA versus Kiss.
1: Pretty different.
6: Yeah, I know, mate. Kiss had it all over them.
0: Yeah, I'd say so.
1: Kiss were tougher.
6: Yeah, that's right, yeah. It's that tongue.
1: Remember they said it was a tongue, it was an attachment? It was like a sewn-on.
2: Was it real, do you reckon?
1: That's what they used to say, didn't they, Bernie? That was
6: I don't know. It's pretty long, though, hey?
0: Do some damage.
2: Makes you think, doesn't it? One
0: note wonder. Family pass to Event Cinemas, 13, 24, 10. Today's song. Here we go.

0: Yeah, I think I've got it.
1: Yeah.
2: There you go.
0: Is it from that something?
1: Mm-hmm. Yeah, yeah, I've got it.
2: Yeah. It's a great song. I'm looking forward to playing it.
3: Is it a throwback?
2: It's a throwback.
0: Don't you know because you heard the big hint?
3: No.
0: I can't remember. It was an hour ago. Not even. It was half an hour ago.
2: It was probably 20 minutes.
0: How do you not remember?
3: Because I remember more things from the 80s than half an hour ago.
2: And a Brad Pitt movie. Have we thought of a Brad Pitt movie yet?
3: No.
0: I'm glad we're playing this song if it's what I think it is.
2: Yeah, it's a great song. 13, 20, 14, we'll get you on next.
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13: Traffic lights on flash at Beenleigh, Logan River Road and Harbour Drive, and there's a car broken down causing minor delays. It's on the Gateway Bridge southbound in the right lane before the top from Eagle Farm. Traffic's busy with a broken down car through Upper Coomera, the M1 left shoulder after Foxhall Road. Fill up with the Subway value meal, a freshly made 6-inch sub plus a cookie and drink for just $10. 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T's and C's apply. Heading for a top of 21 today and a shower or two on Nova 106.9.
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2: 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Tell us this song.
3: Sounds like a hymn to me, like a church hymn.
0: It is a very interesting start to a song, actually, particularly for the band that sang. I wonder how they come up with that. Orchestral almost, isn't it?
2: It is. Mark out of Jim Boomba, good morning.
9: Morning, guys. How are we?
0: Good, Mark.
3: Good.
9: It's good. It's Darius Rucker, Wagon Wheel.
0: Ooh. Oh, there's a song I haven't heard in a while. Now, Mark, but before you go, mate.
9: Yeah, mate.
0: I only realised recently, I don't know how, like Darius Rucker from Wagon Wheel fame, was he Hootie from Hootie and the Blowfish, or am I getting that, that bullshit from Instagram?
9: Instagram.
0: So he was never in Hootie and the Blowfish?
9: Got no idea.
0: Does anyone know that?
2: I don't know.
0: I thought they were completely different entities, but then I saw something on...
2: I'm getting thumbs up from the auditorium.
3: Yeah.
0: Everyone's saying he is. I did not know that last week, Mark. So there you go, Mark. You can take that to your water cooler chat at work today.
9: You learn something every day.
0: There you go. That's what we do on this show, Mark. that's why you listen to us.
3: that's funny.
2: Sienna out of Chapel Hill. Good morning.
20: Morning. How are you?
2: We're good, Sienna. What do you think it is today?
20: Is it... Brutal by Olivia Rodrigo.
2: Brutal.
0: I'm getting around her lately.
3: She's great. She's the driver's license one.
0: Yeah. Should have said her not live recently as well.
3: There's another Olivia.
2: Michelle out of Gundale. Happy Thursday. Good morning.
21: Good morning.
3: Morning.
2: Susie on the vapes.
3: What do you think? What are you thinking?
21: The Cause Runaway.
0: Oh, good song.
3: I hear that too.
0: They're coming back, aren't they? They're part of that Jose Carreras thing, aren't they?
2: I think so, yeah.
3: Oh, are they?
2: Yeah. I think they're one of the many.
21: And they're on Clarkson's Farm.
0: Are they really?
21: Yeah.
0: Doing what?
21: They did his pub. They were the first band to play in his pub.
0: Oh, well, I'm going to check that episode out.
3: What's that again? Is it that car guy?
0: Jeremy Clarkson's Farm. Oh, you know the show?
3: Oh, yeah.
0: It's a really fun show, actually. I enjoy it. This is so, like, interesting and educational
2: today.
0: We're
2: getting lots today.
0: Thanks, Michelle.
2: Nathan, to Sandstone Point, what are you going to teach us today?
22: Well, Darius Rucker is actually Hootie and the Blowfish.
0: Yeah. I only realised that last week.
3: I just love that band.
0: I want to be with you. Yeah.
2: There you go.
3: Must be at 94 Commonwealth Games.
0: Yeah.
3: Was it around 94?
0: Yeah, it would have been. Yeah. What's the song?
22: Champagne Supernova, Oasis.
2: There he is. It is a great song.
0: That album was iconic too. What's the Story, Morning Glory. That was one of those ones you just put on it, you know.
3: Let it run.
0: Did whatever you were doing.
3: What were you doing?
0: Yeah. Making love.
2: Just to this. Underneath his posters in his room.
0: Doing weights downstairs.
2: Yeah, just looking biceps.
0: Looking at the Danny Minogue calendar.
2: One day.
3: So many visions in my head.
0: I know, right?
3: Which one am I going to go with?
0: Let him go. Let the boy watch.
2: Nathan, you're off to Event Cinemas.
0: Awesome. Let the boy watch.
2: Here it is right now. Let's get it on.
3: Nice.
2: Oh, yeah, let it play. Throwback Thursday. Oasis, Champagne Supernova. On Nova.

0: Oasis. 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Nova 106.9, Nick Lutze and Susie O'Neill at 6:29. Thanks to Shell Ready Express. Still a big show. We've got your Origin tickets. Listening out for Paddy Carrigan when you hear him. It's your cue to call. But up next, I need to tell you, I went to the boxing last night.
1: Oh, yes, out at Pat Rafter.
0: Yeah, it was awesome there at the Pat Rafter Arena.
1: Yeah, good night.
0: Yeah, really good night. Really,
1: I didn't see much of it, but yeah.
2: You were showing us a bit before.
1: I saw that.
0: That was some interesting moments. We'll unpack it. It was a cool night, though. But I got to go backstage pre-fight.
1: Did you?
0: Yeah. And big Nelson, who we interviewed, was there.
2: Yeah.
0: And can I just say, didn't get the same love I got in the studio when I saw him backstage.
1: Really?
0: Oh. Yeah. We'll unpack it. We'll do it next. I'll tell you on the other side of this.
2: Any questions? Yeah.
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24: 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There's a truck broken down at Everton Park, South Pine Road, southbound near Pullen Road with delays from Old Northern Road. Lights on flash at Bean Lee, Logan River Road and Harburg Drive. And a car broken down at Norwell, Stapleton Jacobs Well Road, eastbound. It's on the shoulder before Beams Road. 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Heading for a top of 21 and a shower or two on Nova 106.9.
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26: Good morning, Ash Gardner with you. Australia's spy chief says he's concerned about the threat of terror attacks. Mike Burgess revealing 14 plots have been foiled since the Bondi Beach terror attack. He delivered his annual threat assessment last night and says the terror threat level remains at probable.
27: Probable does not tell the full story. The next level on the scale is expected, which applies when we have intelligence about a specific attack.
26: Teal independents are joining forces to form a new political party to combat the rise of One Nation. Zali Steggall and Allegra Spender are leading the charge to form Community Strong Australia. A bird has tested positive for bird flu in South Australia. It comes after two sick migratory birds were located on the Fleurieu Peninsula. Authorities confirming it's an isolated incident and is not linked to the cases in WA. The Broncos have been caught up in a social media scam. The NRL club has been forced to issue a warning over a fake fan page offering supporters the chance to audition to become their club mascot. And the Academy of Motion Picture Arts and Sciences has invited the likes of Jacob Elordi and Jenna Ortega to become Oscar voters. They were among 529 invitees. Nova Sport is next.
20: High pressure, close calls, but this is a different game. That's the final season of FX The Bear on Disney Plus. All episodes streaming June 26.
23: Nova Sport.
26: Round 17 kicks off tonight with the Eels hosting the Rabbitohs in Parramatta. Tomorrow, the Broncos take on the Roosters while the Titans face the Bulldogs. Chris O'Connell returns to the court tonight in the Wimbledon qualifiers. It comes after his straight sets win over fellow Aussie Bernard Tomic. Tristan Schoolcade and Dane Sweeney are also in action. And you're up to date on Nova.
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20: Are you ready for this? Oh. Nick Lutzy and Sue.

0: dance till you bleed. Go on and flaunt it, baby.
1: 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Nick Lutzy and Susie O'Neill at 6:41.
2: So you went to the boxing last night?
1: Yeah, at Pat Rafter Arena. How good's Pat Rafter Arena?
2: How good's Pat Rafter?
1: Yeah, Pat Rafter's great.
3: Pat Rafter's amazing.
1: I've only obviously been there for tennis, but being there for boxing, I had the ring in the middle on centre court. We were ringside around, and it was not a bad seat.
3: Perfect size for it.
1: Great size. Yeah, really good size.
2: I've had some school functions there too.
1: Oh, really?
2: Have you? Like those school choir competitions? The fun choirs,
3: Not those boring choirs that you hate. Yeah.
1: But no, it's a great venue for it. And so the first fight was the NRL. Nelson, big Nelson, who came in here and did the interview with us. And
3: was that the first fight?
1: No. Well,
3: feature fight.
1: I'm talking like last two, yeah. And big George Burgess going at it. Just two huge human beings throwing haymakers at each other.
3: Bit of a slugfest, was it?
1: It was messy. I'm not going to say that was a technician fight. Not that I'm like a boxing expert, but you could tell. Just a slug. Yeah. Entertaining, though.
3: Yeah?
1: Like they were throwing down.
3: How long did it last?
1: I think it was four rounds before Nelson... They basically, George Burgess camped through in the towel. So that was about four rounds, and then this happened.
4: I hope those ropes are reinforced. Good towel comes in. Good decision by his corner. Saves him from potentially a really nasty knockout. He was gone.
1: He was hanging over the ropes, like looking pretty dazed.
2: Was it obvious to you that Nelson was better?
1: Yes, yeah. Okay. I mean, George Burgess obviously could take a hit. But Nelson looked conditioned. George didn't look as fit as Nelson. But I thought the walkout songs were interesting. So Nelson came out to this. Not bad.
2: I'm surprised about that, because when he came in for the interview here, was he listening to classical instrumental music on his headphones whilst we were interviewing him?
1: Which was weird, right?
3: But you asked him if he was spiritual, and this is living on a prayer.
1: Oh, true.
3: He's obviously quite religious. I mean, not obviously.
1: But George Burgess came out with local Brizzy boy Conrad Sewell singing.
3: Live?
1: Yep. Now, I like this song. But this to walk out to a fight was strange.
3: It sounded a bit different, didn't
1: Conrad
3: it?
1: Conrad was live next to George while George is getting the crowd going. Yeah. And Conrad's in his tight jeans singing this, like, come on, Brizzy! And everyone in the crowd, picture your crowd at a boxing fight.
2: Yeah.
1: And then Conrad going, like, let's go, Brizzy! It was a bit hollow.
2: It would have been a hard gig.
1: It was a tough crowd.
3: It's a tough gig.
1: Tough crowd. Conrad, and then he's in the ring, like, standing on the rope singing to the crowd. It was just like...
3: Who was?
1: Conrad.
3: Conrad got in the ring?
1: Yeah, singing.
3: God, he got to give his... He's got some
1: he went
3: front,
1: for
3: Conrad. He's bloody brilliant like that. He just has a crack.
1: He did. Oh, look, great song. Got a great voice. It was just a strange sort of pairing.
2: I wonder when he's singing, if in his head he's going, oh, my God, I'm at the wrong venue. Yeah,
1: you could have felt it from that crowd, I think. Definitely.
2: There's no one up dancing?
1: No. Okay. It's a boxing fight. Yeah, it wasn't that crowd. Anyway, so after that fight, this is what I'll focus on, because that was obviously like the pay-per-view stuff, but there was an Aussie guy who went for a world title.
2: I was going to say, is the crowd mainly males?
1: Yeah, there was actually a fair few females.
2: Okay, right. I'm just trying to get a picture of
1: big boxing community, I think. So after that fight, the guys from KO were like, oh, do you want to come backstage for the Paro, the Aussie guys, walkout?
3: Oh, yeah.
1: And I was like, yeah, so we went backstage. And then Big Nelson's there post his fight. And I thought, oh, you know, he was in the studio. I go say g'day to him and stuff. And he's walking past. And I was like, yeah, get on your nass. And he was still so, like, steaming from the fight. Like, this must have been 5 minutes, 7 minutes after his fight.
3: He's probably right exhausted.
1: Yeah. He still looked like he was letting off steam, like pacing backstage. Like, after the fight.
2: Really?
1: Yeah. So, anyway, he's standing next to us. And then this Aussie guy comes out. His name's Paro. Liam Paro.
3: Oh, yeah. For the title fight.
1: This was a world title fight, Suze. Like,
2: oh, wow.
1: A welterweight world title fight versus an Irish guy who hasn't lost, 22-0, and had 11 knockouts. And I said, why is the fight in Brizzy? Like, why is it here?
3: Good point.
1: So, apparently, No Limit Boxing bid, like, 1.2 mil to get the fight here because what they do is like a horse, they back a fighter and they go, I think this Paro guy is the future and he'll return on investment. So if we put all this money in and beat the Irish government, whoever else, American, who wants to have it, we host it, we put it on. If Paro wins, he'll get bigger fights. Your Garcias, you know, he's a world champ.
3: It
1: helps boxing and boxing in Australia and stuff. So basically, pre-fight, they've put like 1.2 mil on this guy to hopefully win for Boxing Australia.
2: What a pressure, isn't it?
1: So much pressure.
2: He know that? I suppose he would.
1: I guess.
2: Paro guy.
3: We won.
1: He'd have to. And then this happens.
5: Yeah!
1: New IBF champion. The Aussie wins it.
3: Oh, he won.
1: It went the distance.
3: The crowd, I'm trying to get a...
1: That's probably some bad audio. The crowd were going nuts.
3: They were going nuts.
1: Yeah,
3: okay.
1: It went the distance, 12 rounds, and like everyone was so into it, up in their feet. Like, I haven't been to a boxing match before.
3: Was it fair? Did you think it was a fair result?
1: Yeah, I think so. I think definitely the Aussie guy definitely looked like he was better off, particularly early on. I think by the end of it, it was getting even.
2: God, so tiring boxing, isn't it?
1: Yeah.
3: Particularly on a Wednesday, no?
1: Yeah. But then you're like, Wednesday night in Brizzy, Pat Rafter Arena, there was just a world title fight.
3: That's pretty crazy.
1: It's wild.
2: It is crazy, isn't it?
1: It was a massive occasion. I was just sitting there like, this is surreal. And you can hear the train still coming past as you can at Pat Rafter Arena.
3: Yeah,
1: like,
3: you can too. It's right there.
1: Yeah, yeah.
2: It always surprises me who's out and about. I was at dinner at St. Lucia and it was packed too.
1: Oh, was it?
2: I was like, what are these people out and about on a Wednesday night?
1: Yeah. Really? What breakfast radio shows do you guys do? Why are you here?
3: I like it.
1: Yeah. It was busy. It was cool. It was really cool.
2: I love that.
3: Oh, congratulations. Well done to the Aussie.
1: Yeah, yeah. And everyone went out last night and put it on. It was a really cool event. So.
3: Well done.
1: I thoroughly enjoyed it.
2: Good.
1: Yes.
2: Glad you had a good time.
1: Hey, the high protein prize wheel coming up. Your chance to win $2,000 up next.
0: Origin is back to where it belongs.
5: Suncorp Stadium.
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6: Travelling to the airport soon? There are track closures these school holidays on the Beenleigh and Gold Coast lines. Plan ahead on the Translink website. Brisbane traffic.
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7: A truck broken down at Everton Park, South Pine Road. It's blocking the left lane southbound at Pullen Road, causing some minor delays. There are lights on flash at Beenleigh, Logan River Road and Harburg Drive. Car broken down at Norwell, Stapleton Jacobs Well Road. Eastbound, it's on the shoulder before Beams Road. And there's one broken down at Logan Lee, Logan Motorway. Eastbound on the right shoulder at the Kingston Road on ramp. Want to feel like a big deal? You will during Prime Day. 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Heading for a top of 21 today with a shower or two on Nova 106.9.
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6: More throwbacks to come, but right now, 13-24-10. We need Susie to spin the Chobani High Protein Greek Yogurt Prize Wheel.
11: Yeah, call up and we'll spin it and you'll win some cash.
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11: Yeah.
6: You just pick the spinner, we'll spin and you can win. It continues though. Goo Goo Dolls now. Iris on Nova.

0: That was a beautiful song on Nick Klutzy and Susie O'Neill. Iris by the Goo Goo Dolls.
1: Did you come on midway through that song? Go, right, come on. And then turn your mic back off? Like, what
2: Susie
1: was that?
2: Susie looked at me and she goes, all right, come on, turns her mic on and goes, all right.
0: No, because I thought the break was starting.
1: I thought the break was ending because I heard your voice. I'm halfway through a text going, this song midway through. Yeah,
2: Susie was giving me the wrap up. All right, let's go.
1: You were talking to yourself, but you chose to do it to 400,000 people.
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5: Susie's doing the heavy lifting today.
1: Yeah, she's going good.
0: It's hard, your job. I'm done.
1: Why? She's dressed for a meeting.
0: Meeting.
1: Yeah. So she's got that.
5: And
1: sort
5: have,
1: of,
5: you,
1: okay,
5: have you noticed, Lutzy?
1: I'm in charge, look about her.
5: Have you noticed?
1: Oh, she had her bangs done. I couldn't see for your headphones.
5: Haircut.
1: Oh, yeah, look at that. You've had it shortened.
5: And dyed.
0: It's dyed brown.
1: Yeah. Okay, yeah.
5: It looks good.
1: Is it brown head?
5: I think it looks good.
0: Brown head.
1: I wouldn't say it's brown.
5: No.
0: It's not blonde.
1: Blonde elements to it. Yeah.
5: Anyway, no, Cherie from Murrumba Downs. Good morning to you.
6: Hello. Hello, how are you?
5: We're good.
0: Good, how are you going?
6: I'm great.
5: All right.
0: Oh, hang on. I'll move it around, Nick.
5: What was that?
0: She wants Nick to, she wants you to,
6: Yeah, I'm choosing Nick.
5: Okay.
0: And I'll move the wheel around.
1: Okay, well, just Nick. Oh, can you walk around?
5: I can walk around. So you can do that. But you can do the stuff in yellow.
1: Let's bring Nick to the wheel.
0: We've been munching away on some Chobani high protein Greek yogurt during the show.
1: Okay.
0: Is that what you mean by do the sheet?
1: Oh, that's a good spin.
5: Good spin.
0: Oh, it's. I'm just trying to work out. No artificial sweeteners. You have won.
5: How much?
0: $750.
6: Oh, yes!
0: Sorry for the delay in my brain.
1: The problem is that the numbers, it coincides, I think, on our sheet, just to explain why that did take so long.
0: Oh, yes.
1: So we have to look at the screen, at the actual wheel, and then go to find our sheets.
5: Yeah.
1: So $750 bucks!
5: Well done. Well done, Cherie.
6: Thank you guys so much.
5: That's awesome. Chobani High Protein Greek Yogurt, naturally high in protein from 100% fresh milk, no powders added. Fuel your day with Chobani. There you go. What have we got coming up? Oh, a new game plus State of Origin tickets.
0: Oh, yes.
5: Mm. And don't forget, Friday on the show, every caller on air gets themselves State of Origin tickets right here on Nova.
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14: 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Like a monster 85 inch staggering 1200 off. 65 inch QLED tossed out over 700 off. And over 960 smashed of the Samsung 77 inch OLED. 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
23: 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Broken down car at North Lakes, Bruce Highway northbound. It's on the shoulder after Plantation Road overpass. There's a car broken down Wynnum Road exit northbound on the left shoulder after the Gateway Motorway through Tingalpa. Lights on flash at Bean Lee, Logan River Road and Harburg Drive. 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Heading for a top of 21 today and a shower or two on Nova 106.9.
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27: Good morning, Ash Gardner with you. The head of ASIO admits he's gravely concerned about the threat of terrorism in Australia. Delivering his annual threat assessment last night, Director General Mike Burgess revealed 14 plots have been foiled since the Bondi Beach terror attack. He says our current terror threat warning system underestimates the dangers we face.
28: Australia's terrorism threat level remains a probable, but I don't believe the system was designed for a situation like the one we face now.
27: South Australia has recorded its first case of the deadly bird flu virus. The sick migratory bird was found 11 days ago before the case was eventually confirmed. It follows two confirmed cases in WA, but it is an isolated incident. A former AFL umpire will return to court today, accused of orchestrating a $300,000 Brownlow medal betting scandal. Michael Powell maintains his innocence. Records have been smashed as a heatwave continues to grip the UK and Europe. The temperature soared to 36.1 in Hampshire, marking the hottest June day in the UK in 50 years. More than 1,000 schools across the UK have been forced to close. And Taylor Swift has surprised country fans. She took to the stage alongside Lainey Wilson to perform her hit Love Story at Travis Kelce's Tight Ends and Friends concert. Nova Sport is next.
24: Heading to the footy, there are track closures on the Beenleigh and Gold Coast lines. Plan ahead on the Translink website. Nova
27: Sport. First of the World Cup, where final preparations are underway ahead of the Socceroos' clash with Paraguay. The Aussies have taken a walk through the San Francisco Stadium ahead of the game. Round 17 kicks off tonight with the Eels hosting the Rabbitohs in Parramatta. The Lions are eyeing a third straight win ahead of tonight's clash with the Swans. Coach Chris Fagan says they're in a strong position.
0: You aim at the start of every year to put yourself in contention for finals, and at the halfway mark of the season, that's exactly where we're at.
27: And you're up to date on Nova.
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0: by a dud life, and you don't forget about it for the next 35 years. You know what I'm saying? It was a school thing for me.
1: Axe to grind.
0: And it happened twice.
2: Tilts upwards, though. Continuing Throwback Thursday. Chase that feeling, baby. It's Nova 106.9. She's young,

0: Throwback Thursday. Chase That Feeling. It's Nick Lutzy and Susie O'Neill on Nova 106.9. Still listening for Paddy Carrigan for your cue to call to win Origin tickets.
1: Yeah, let me take you back to 1988.
2: It was a great year.
1: It was a great year for Brisbane World Expo 88.
0: Sorry, Ash.
2: Yeah. Yes, Expo 88.
1: Yeah, so I was in grade 7. So it was, I would have loved to have been old enough to, you know, be an adult at World Expo, having said that.
0: People who were around for Expo don't shut up about Expo.
2: It was so good.
0: Like, everyone talks about Expo. Like, honestly, obviously I have no skin in the game. I wasn't alive for Expo.
2: You weren't alive?
0: No, I'm 91.
1: Yeah, it was crazy.
0: Yeah, yeah.
2: It transformed Brisbane.
0: Yeah, everyone tells me.
2: It's where South Bank is now, was industrial.
0: And the tower thing.
2: Remember?
0: Yeah.
1: It was like it was a festival. It was the whole of South Bank was a huge party every night for 6 months.
0: That'd be cool.
1: Like, actually think about that. I still go to World Expos because of it.
0: Oh, anyway. They still have World Expos?
1: Yeah, I went to Osaka last year.
0: Really?
2: Every 2 years? Or
1: every 5 years. Dubai had it. It's incredible.
0: What's the purpose?
1: All the world's, like, technology and everything your country wants to showcase in a pavilion, and everyone comes and sees that and goes, oh, wow, that's incredible.
2: You could go skiing at Expo.
1: Yeah, it changes your... Yeah, it changed my brain.
2: You could go to New Zealand.
1: Still does.
2: You can go to German beer halls.
0: Oh, yeah,
1: everything. Incredible. Anyway, so I was doing that every – and I was also in grade 7. So in those days, kids, grade 7 was the last year of primary school. So that's when they named, you know, your school leaders.
2: Mm.
1: And I went to Boondall State School.
2: Can you just put the music a little bit down? Yeah. I can't hear.
1: Because this is a trauma. This is a trauma dump.
0: Sorry. It's sad music.
1: It's a trauma dump. This is not a happy occasion. No. So they had to pick school captains. This is the start of my story.

0: which ends up being traumatic for me in my secondary schooling days at Nudgee. In 1988, a vote for school captain, Boondall State School. They get every kid in the grade. You know, you just put your name, they put the name that you want on a piece of paper, you put it in the box, and you would think that's school captain. So the teacher goes, there's two people, David Luttrell and Darren Bird. Darren Bird. Okay, they're the two most popular votes. So what we might do is, okay, so now we'll just all vote for Darren Bird. There'll be a second level of... let's have a vote again for those two.
1: Oh, okay.
0: Which of those two you think?
2: Right.
0: And then, then we'll announce it.
1: Sorry,
0: so, okay, write names down again. And the teacher actually went, are you guys serious? Like, David had like 80% of the vote initially, and now we've voted again and you've voted for Darren. So Darren becomes school captain, even though I got 80% of the primary vote.
1: What?
0: And Darren did nothing. Like, Darren was the... Darren did nothing.
2: That is a terrible speaker.
1: Oh, okay. I didn't realise that
0: was... He never spoke. He was too scared to get up and pray.
1: I didn't realise that was the situation when you...
0: What do you think it was?
1: Well, that's an exhaustive vote. He won that fair and square.
0: No! I got 80% of the primary vote, and then they redid it.
1: Yeah, because some of his vote has gone to someone else, the 20%. So now the 20% went over to the new...
0: Yeah, I understand what you're saying. I understand.
2: He was still dutted.
0: I'm just saying I'm dutted.
1: He did
0: nothing. I mean, I'm sure if Boondall State still had their day again, they would have made me school captain. Okay, then
1: I'm just going to stir you up.
0: No, I've got you. But 5 years later then...
1: Yeah.
0: So on some level, that hit me confidence-wise. So I didn't blow up. I could have, I should have gone to the office and stomped my fist on the principal's desk. But I didn't do that. I just sat there, okay. And then grade 11 at Nudgee.
1: Yeah.
0: They do the house captains.
1: Yeah.
0: Narrowly missed out on prefects. Didn't quite get that far. But house captains.
1: Mm.
0: Okay, so then we do, at the end of year 11, they name a captain and a vice captain of the respective houses. McKenna's a new house, so I'm in that. I get named as vice captain. We come back in grade 12, the guy that got captain has left to go to another school.
1: Oh, so you should definitely get captain.
0: So, okay, they have a meeting. We sit down. Okay, so he's gone. Our mate's gone. So David's now the captain of McKenna House, the first ever captain of McKenna House.
1: Yay!
0: For about 20 seconds, I'm the captain of McKenna House.
2: Yeah.
0: Some kid stood up and said to the teacher that was in the room, in Ryan Hall, remember that, sitting there right now, and goes, excuse me, I don't think David's good enough at doing all the war cries and everything. So we should get someone else to be captain.
2: It's ruthless.
0: Someone else to be captain. So they can do the war cries. David just sat there going, what's happening here? What is happening in this world? And then the teacher went, that's a bloody good idea. Let's get old mate. It didn't even make the list.
1: No.
0: Not a vote. Nothing.
1: No.
0: Adam Healy.
1: Oh. That's unfair.
0: Adam, you're the spirit guy. You do all the war cries for the... You be the captain of McKenna House, and you're still the vice captain to me.
1: That's so unfair.
0: And I sat there and I nodded my head because of the trauma from Boondall State School. I was like, it's happened to me again. I'm being shafted again.
1: Imagine now if that happened to you. What would you do now?
2: You speak up now.
0: I can't even. There'd be...
1: Speak up. He would, like, go mental.
0: I'd have the Premier.
2: Yeah.
0: Shrindog would be there.
2: Yeah.
0: The head of Beta. I'd have everyone there going, this is an outrage.
1: Yeah.
0: An outrage. I sat there like a little...
1: Yeah. But do you reckon that...
0: And copped it.
1: Do you reckon that those setbacks that you've had in your life made you forge ahead and be the success that you are?
0: I mean, maybe.
1: I just
0: question where Darren Bird and Adam Healy are now.
1: Where are they now?
2: Are they on radio?
0: Hey?
2: Huh?
0: Are they D-grade celebrities in Brisbane?
2: You'll be pleased to know, Lutzy, this is going viral right now because there's a list on Reddit where teachers are coming out and people who work at school saying that voting for school captains is rigged.
0: There you go.
1: I know someone it happened to.
0: Yeah.
2: They got rigged.
1: No, they said, they're very close to me, they said they reckon that they won the vote of captain.
2: Yeah.
1: And they didn't give it to them.
0: Yeah.
1: And
0: it happens.
1: They gave him vice captain and Cliff has been upset ever since.
0: Oh, I'm glad Cliff's in the same bloody
2: Everyone's
0: boat.
2: Everyone's got a story.
0: And Cliff's a juggernaut. He would have been an excellent captain.
1: And he just took it.
0: He just sat there like little...
2: In my year, they didn't even do like a, you do a speech to campaign if you want. It was just, here's a sheet of paper, here's all the names, you vote. And then they voted for our school captain, who was a really nice guy.
0: Oh,
2: but
0: great.
2: A horrible speaker.
0: Yeah.
2: First assembly, he gets up and speaks. Everyone's like,
0: what have we done?
2: Oh, no. And
0: he's
2: after
0: our
2: they
0: leader.
2: Changed, they
0: a dud leader.
2: Protocol. If I could have just spoken, Suze, I would have swayed
0: them. You as well. well.
2: So 13, 24, 10. Was your school captain a dud? Or were you dudded?
0: Yeah, we dudded by school leader.
2: What are you jaded by from school? Has it changed you?
1: Nothing happened to me. I was fine.
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6: There's a crash at Wakehall Ipswich Motorway eastbound. The vehicles are on the left shoulder before Progress Road. It's causing some minor delays. Car broken down at Rochdale Gateway Motorway northbound. That's on the left shoulder before Malkovac Palabar Road. And there are lights on flash at Logan River Road, Harburg Drive through Bean Lee. Store your stuff for just $1 for the first month at Storage King. 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Conditions apply. Heading for a top of 21 with a shower or two on Nova 106. 6.9.
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3: You ready?
0: Yeah.
3: Nick Lutzy and Susie O'Neill.

0: DJ Sammy, Throwback Thursday, Nova 106.9. It's Nick Lutzy and Susie O'Neill. Don't forget, you are listening out for Pat Carrigan. When you hear him, you give us a call. You can win Origin tickets.
1: Right, unreal.
0: But 13-24-10, on a sadder note,
1: yeah,
0: was your school captain a dud? A new list has come out from Reddit. Teachers have come in anonymously and basically said school captaincy votes are rigged.
1: Yeah, I was dudded twice at primary school and in secondary school. But enough about me. I can't be alone. I'm not. I know I'm not alone.
0: Do you reckon it's stuck with him, Suze? Or?
2: I think so.
1: Yeah, definitely.
2: I think, have you recovered from 30 million years ago? Sharon from Sunnybank Hills, have you been dudded?
3: Yes, good morning, team. Good morning. Was morning. Actually my granddaughter. She attended a private school. So she was, she trains 10 sessions a week. Suze, a bit like yourself, not as good as
1: what
3: you.
1: What sport?
3: In swimming. Swimming. She's a swimmer.
2: Okay.
3: Yeah, she trains our coach. Her father is her coach.
1: Yep.
3: She does 10 sessions a week. She was the fastest girl in the school.
1: Yep.
3: She was the only girl to represent this private college.
1: Yep.
3: She went to the state.
1: She a good communicator?
3: Yes.
1: Yep.
3: Brilliant communicator.
1: Great speeches. Great. Mate. Who else?
3: Yeah,
1: she's
3: great,
1: got it in my book.
3: And they did. Yeah. No, she didn't. The
1: what?
3: Girl, she was told, the girl that trained one session a week under the school coach, the school swimming coach.
1: Yes.
3: Yeah. And her mother worked in a tuck shop. So my granddaughter.
1: Yeah. Is this for sports captain?
3: Yes, it was sports captain.
0: Yeah.
1: Come on.
2: Do you reckon the tuck shop mum thing got it over the line?
1: Of course it did.
3: I think so. Yeah,
2: that's
3: so
2: unfair.
3: My daughter just sent an email saying that she will never represent the school again, and she never did.
2: Really?
0: Just double down on it.
2: Yep. Boom.
0: Okay. Yep. Take that. The parents with connections to the school.
1: Yeah. Well, probably, your mum's probably knocking off 50 cents off sausage rolls. The kid's going, you vote for my daughter.
0: Yeah, see you later.
1: Your life can be a lot better.
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18: 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Sale ends Tuesday only at Freedom. There's a crash at Wacol Ipswich Motorway eastbound. The vehicles are on the left shoulder before Progress Road. It's causing some minor delays. There's a car broken down on the shoulder for the Bruce Highway northbound after Plantation Road overpass through North Lakes. And one broken down on the Gateway Motorway northbound on the left shoulder before Malkovac Palabar Road through Rochdale. Lights on at Beenleigh, Logan River Road and Harburg Drive. 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Heading for a top of 21 today with a shower or two on Nova 106.9.
17: There are major track closures these school holidays on the Beenleigh and Gold Coast lines with buses replacing trains. Visit the Translink website to plan ahead.
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15: This is Nova.
19: Good morning, Ash Gardner with you. The nation's spy chief has delivered the annual threat assessment, sounding the alarm on the surge in threats since the Bondi Beach terror attack. 14 plots have been foiled since the mass shooting 6 months ago. ASIO Director General Mike Burgess says while the terror threat level remains a probable, the alert system hasn't kept pace with modern risks. Teal independents are coming together to form a new political party to combat the rise of One Nation. Community Strong Australia has released a statement this morning confirming the move. Zali Steggall and Allegra Spender are behind the new party. The federal government's controversial tax changes are set to sail through Parliament today after striking a deal with the Greens. The capital gains tax discount and negative gearing concessions will be reined in exchange for a delay to the NDIS overhaul. The US Senate has approved a measure demanding Donald Trump halt the war in Iran or seek congressional approval for further military action. And Aussie actor Jacob Elordi has been snapped holidaying in Byron Bay with Kendall Jenner. It's believed to be their first trip together to Australia. Nova Sport is next.
17: High pressure, close calls. But this is a different game. That's the final season of FX The Bear on Disney Plus. All episodes streaming June 26.
15: Nova Sport.
19: Round 17 kicks off tonight with the Eels hosting the Rabbitohs in Parramatta. Tomorrow, the Broncos take on the Roosters while the Titans face the Bulldogs. To the FIFA World Cup, Switzerland has finished at the top of Group B after a 2-1 win over Canada. While the Socceroos are teasing more changes to their starting side for tomorrow's clash with Paraguay, assistant coach Paul Okon remaining tight-lipped.
20: I would be surprised if there weren't any changes. How many? That's still up in the air. Is the starting lineup already decided? No, not yet. You could expect maybe some changes.
19: And you're up to date on Nova.
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0: Robbie Williams. Feel throwback Thursday, Nova 106.9. Nick Lutze and Susie O'Neill, 7:41. Hey, cool us right now, 13-24-10. I got a family pass to the Broncos up for grabs, if you get this right. This is a new game. The Brains Trust have worked pretty hard on this. There's about six people in the studio.
1: That's impressive.
0: We're launching

0: Do we tell everyone that you're quite short?
1: I'm a bit flat. I think everyone knows that, right?
0: Well, I don't know. Do they?
2: I don't know, but they don't. If you don't know, he's very short.
1: This is actually an idea from our boss, middle management Buzz, who's wanted to do this for a while.
0: So well, he can talk. He's shorter than you.
1: Yeah, I think he is. We get everyday items, and there's going to be three items. Now, one of these, out of the three, one of them is taller than me. And you call in on 13, 24, 10. You have to guess which one it is that is taller than me.
2: Yes. So 13, 24, 10. Yeah. Now, we'll run through the three. Can I run through the three items?
1: Yes, yeah, do that.
2: Can you give me some drone music?
1: Okay. Oh, you want to go like serious?
0: You did request that in the meeting yesterday.
1: Oh, sorry.
0: You're so busy.
2: Okay.
0: So one of these three things is taller than Nick. Is that right?
2: Correct.
1: Yes. Correct, yes, yes. Okay. And as you can see, we've got people in here holding
2: I'm doing
1: them.
2: The drone thing. I'm doing the drone thing. Oh, no. Oh, no. Mia just dropped one of them.
1: Oh, no.
2: It's time. One of these three things. First up, 13 cans of Pasito, which we have a lot of in the kitchen.
0: Soft drink?
2: Yes. It's 13 cans of Pasito soft drink.
0: Mm-hmm.
2: Secondly, two wheelie bins stacked on top of each other.
0: The small wheelie bins. The wheelie small ones.
1: Yeah, like the office ones.
0: Office ones.
1: Yeah, really little ones.
0: Not the...
2: Thirdly.
0: Okay.
2: 16 toilet rolls. Nick is taller than one of these items. Which one is it? 13, 24, 10.
1: Kim's called her out of Manly. Good morning, Kim.
3: Good morning.
1: High pressure here, Kim.
3: So pressure. I know. I've never seen you in real life. I just listen to you every day.
2: He's very short.
1: Do I sound short, Kim?
2: Yes, you do.
3: Oh, I have got... No, you don't. You
1: Thanks,
3: sound very
1: Kim.
3: Tall.
1: No, thank yes, you. I appreciate that. Actually, the most common thing people say to me is, yeah, you are pretty short.
2: Okay, no one cares. Kim, is it 13 cans of Pasito? Is it the wheelie bin stacked or the 16 toilet rolls?
3: I'm going to go the toilet rolls.
1: Do you think the toilet rolls are taller than me?
3: No, I think you're taller than... Oh, did I get it wrong? Because I thought
1: one of the items is taller.
2: One of these items is taller.
3: Oh, the wheelie bins.
1: You want to change your guess?
3: Yes.
1: She reckons wheelie bins, Suze.
2: I don't know.
0: Well, each wheelie bin is 90 centimetres tall.
1: Yes.
0: And that... We're not going to give you a hideaway because we're going to keep playing this game.
1: We'll see.
0: Okay. So, that together... Oh, am I giving this... Okay, is 180 centimetres.
1: Oh, she's correct.
0: That's taller than Nick.
3: Thanks for letting me guess again. I got the question round the wrong way.
2: Yeah, sorry about that.
1: There's some fine-tuning we can do to that segment.
2: Go stand next to it to prove. Like,
1: yeah, then, look, I'll go stand next to the Pasito.
2: Yeah, go stand next to the Pasito. 13 cans of Pasito. No, he is taller than Pasito, yes. And he is fractionally taller also as 16 toilet rolls. So congratulations.
3: Yay.
2: And Kim, because of that, you've won a wonderful prize.
1: Fairly past the Broncos.
2: Fairly past the Broncos.
3: Fantastic. Thank you so much. We love the Broncos.
2: We do indeed.
1: Okay. There you go. That's taller than Nick.
0: Do you like Nick?
3: I like you all.
1: didn't say no. I'm glad we did that, Suze. We've just done a segment about things that are taller than me, and you've just doubled down.
0: Of course, I thought you were going to say something.
3: I like you all.
0: Kim, I thought I just had a feeling you were going to say something really beautiful.
1: Kim, go beautiful, Kim, for us.
2: What if she hadn't have?
1: Yeah.
3: Kim, I know Susie from school, so...
2: You sound a lot younger, though.
0: You do.
1: You've had less vapes in your time.
0: Do we go to high school together?
3: You're in my sister's year.
1: What was Susie like at school? She, you know...
3: Well, everybody loved Susie at school. She was amazing, except on swimming carnival day. We didn't like that.
1: I just turned about something nice about you, Susie.
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5: There are major track closures these school holidays on the Beenleigh and Gold Coast lines with buses replacing trains. Visit the Translink website to plan ahead. Brisbane traffic.
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6: There was a crash at Wacol Ipswich Motorway eastbound, the left shoulder before Progress Road, with some minor delays for traffic. Car broken down at North Lakes, Bruce Highway northbound. That's on the shoulder after Plantation Road overpass. And there's a van broken down, Sandgate Road inbound in the left lane. That is blocked before the tunnel at Nunda. EOFY Final Days is on now at The Good Guys. 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Heading for a top of 21 and a shower or two on Nova 106.9.
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4: You get a double pass to the Maroons training camp at the Sunshine Coast, a double pass to the Maroons captain run at Suncorp Stadium the day before, a double pass to see the sacred Maroons shed at Suncorp Stadium on game day. I didn't know that was on game day.
5: Oh, far that's out. Crazy, right?
4: And then obviously a double pass to the actual game, the tiebreaker.
5: Which has become probably State of Origin. The biggest element of that of all was the actual game itself, sellout. So yeah. You can't get tickets any other way but here.
0: Tiebreaker at Suncorp. Origin, that's the best.
5: Decider, we call
4: decider.
5: It.
4: Decider.
0: Yeah. Sorry, decider what I said. Tiebreaker. You got me into the tiebreak train.
4: It was me, I
0: decider
4: agree.
0: Decider at Suncorp is the
4: tiebreaker.
0: The best atmosphere you can get. So you need to call in. We got Katrina out of Parkinson. Good morning, Katrina.
6: Hi.
4: Are you a State of Origin fan?
6: I am a massive Queensland fan. Massive.
0: Nice.
5: It's nothing like Origin. Live
6: there
5: Origin
6: is nothing like it.
5: At Suncorp Stadium. I mean, it's great. You say, yeah, it's great watching it at home. And I do enjoy it at times just taking everything in, but there's nothing like State of Origin at Suncorp Stadium. It's incredible.
6: Cannot wait.
0: Have you been to a decider before, Katrina?
6: No, never. Never been to a decider. No.
0: Goodness me.
4: Would you like to go?
6: I would love to go. It would be like dream come true stuff.
0: Well, you're going.
6: Oh, yay! Thank you so much. Oh, my goodness.
4: So
6: thank
4: good,
6: you.
0: No worries.
4: Imagine the atmosphere.
0: Oh, it's electric. It's going to be so good. And I hope there's no blues in the crowd.
6: Oh, good luck with that.
5: Blatchy's blues will do that.
0: Oh, they do what they do.
5: A few hundred of them that don't even care about what they're doing.
0: And we should say,
5: just
0: guys,
5: trying to get Instagram hits, you know, fake as F. So I've got hatred for New South Wales.
4: Oh, okay.
5: That's what it's about.
0: Wearing those stupid
5: it's
0: wigs.
5: It's pathetic.
0: Yeah. And tomorrow on the show, every caller that gets on our show tomorrow gets a pass to the game, gets a double to the game.
4: Do they have to contribute?
5: I can't believe that.
0: Yeah, I mean, you've got to come on air.
5: Well, the producers, you know, behind the scenes, we've got to deem that you are, you know, you're going to make a worthwhile contribution to the program.
0: Yes.
5: Okay. We're not going to let anyone slip through.
0: Yeah.
5: Or maybe if you're smart enough, you find a way.
0: I
5: was down at North Devils Leagues Club last night and people were scheming, saying, how do I get on? I was like, well, that's up to you.
0: Yeah.
5: You got to beat the system. Get on the show tomorrow.
4: Be interesting.
5: Exactly.
0: If you're interesting, the producers will want to put you on air.
4: Be creative.
0: Yeah.
5: We'll pretend you're interesting.
0: Yes, exactly.
5: Whatever. Trick us. I don't care.
0: Yeah. So that's happening every caller tomorrow. Next, Smarter Than Suze.
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26: 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Traffic's very heavy for Centenary Highway from Sumner through to the Jindalee Bridge. There's a crash on the Ipswich motorway eastbound. The vehicles are on the left shoulder before Progress Road through Wacol. That's causing minor delays. And lights on flash at Beenleigh, Logan River Road and Harburg Drive. 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Bedshed, no one's better in the bedroom. Heading for a top of 21 today and a shower or two on Nova 106.9.
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29: Good morning, Ash Gardner with you. Australia's spy chief has sounded a warning on the surge in threats. ASIO Director General Mike Burgess delivered his annual threat assessment last night, revealing there have been 14 terror investigations in the 6 months since the Bondi Beach mass shooting. He says Australia's terror threat level remains at probable.
30: But I firmly believe if Australians or more Australians, not just visitors, embrace the ethos of a fair go, mutual respect and tolerance, the temperature of our security environment would be several degrees lower.
29: A case of bird flu has been detected in South Australia. Two sick migratory birds were located on the Fleurieu Peninsula before one was diagnosed with the deadly H5 strain. Authorities say it's an isolated incident and is not linked to the cases in WA. Labor's controversial tax changes look set to pass today after securing support from the Greens. It'll see reforms to negative gearing and the capital gains tax discount in exchange for a delay to the NDIS overhaul. More than 1,000 schools across the UK have been forced to close as record heat grips Britain and Europe. Temperatures climbed to 36.1 in Hampshire, breaking the 50-year record for the hottest June day in the UK. There's growing speculation Taylor Swift and Travis Kelce will be tying the knot on July 3 at Madison Square Garden. A permit was filed with New York City to close the surrounding streets from July 2 through to midday July 4. Nova Sport is next.
0: Heading to an event? There are track closures on the Beenleigh and Gold Coast lines. 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
29: The final preparations are underway ahead of the Socceroos' clash with Paraguay tomorrow. The Aussies have taken a walk through the San Francisco Stadium ahead of the game. The Eels line up against the Rabbitohs tonight to kick off round 17. Halfback Mitch Moses comes back into the fold and the Lions host the Swans in tonight's AFL blockbuster. A win would launch the reigning premiers back into the top six. And you're up to date on Nova.
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6: 5 minutes past eight. See, you're hearing our news and the heat waves over in the UK.
8: Yeah.
6: 36 degrees. And they're panicking. It just feels weird to hear that.
9: People are dying.
8: I think, though, because their housing isn't set up for...
9: No aircon.
8: Hotness. Hotness. Heat. That's the word I'm looking for.
9: No cool aircon.
8: Yeah, there's no cool aircon.
6: Yeah.
8: They cook.
6: They just fry in their houses.
8: Yeah. It's horrible.
9: What a nightmare.
6: Yeah.
9: You know, I feel for my friends about to go to, you know, the Greek islands for their summers. I mean,
6: about to go to Mykonos.
9: They're the victims of all this.
6: Actually, spare thought for them today.
9: They can't wave their white handkerchiefs above their heads. I'm just standing on tables drinking $30,000 bottles of champagne.
6: In bikinis.
9: I mean, come on, guys.
8: That sounds amazing.
9: What, the Instagram could collapse. What's going to happen in the June, July break?
8: Should we do that? Can we go there? That sounds so good.
6: That's where everyone is right now.
8: Mm. I'd love to do that.
6: Have you been to the Greek islands?
8: Yeah.
9: Of course she has, mate. Twice this year.
8: No, I've been once.
9: Once this year.
8: Once a couple of years ago. I'd recommend.
6: It's good.
9: You do recommend.
6: Smarter than Suze, let's go. 13, 24, 10. We'll get you on after How Good's This. Tattoo. All the things she said.
9: Tattoo.
6: Throwback.

0: Tattoo. Oh, yeah. One of the great film clips, all the things she said.
1: Oh, yeah, what a film clip.
2: Oh, no, check out that film clip.
1: Yeah. You should check out the film.
0: Ahead of its time, that film clip, I reckon.
1: Really?
0: From 2001. Yeah.
2: Okay.
1: I'm not what even going to unravel that. I've got no idea.
0: I've got no idea
1: what he means by that. I'm
3: smarter than Sue. I'm smarter than Sue.
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0: 30 seconds, 5 questions. Need to take Sue's down. Dean out of Willowvale, good morning.
5: Good morning, how's it going?
2: Great. Yeah, it's beautiful there at Willowvale, isn't it? Just a...

0: That's good.
1: You driving to work now, Dean?
0: Just about to leave for work. I thought I'd try and beat Susie a go this morning before I go. I've been trying every single morning. I've never got through. Okay. But, I thought I'd try it today and I got through, which is good.
2: That's great. A newbie. Is this the first time you've done it then?
0: It is the first time. I've played along on the radio every single morning. But I'll tell you what, I know, it depends on what morning I wake up, I suppose. Some mornings are good, some mornings aren't.
3: Some days are diamonds, some days are stones.
2: Gold?
0: That's right.
2: Gold. Stones.
3: No, it would be stones, wouldn't it, that song? Some days are diamonds, some days are stone or gold.
2: Someone check that. The hard
3: Someone over 60 check that.
2: Can't leave me alone. Yeah.
3: That's a good song.
2: Yeah. Sometimes.
3: Who was that?
2: No idea.
3: Again, someone check it.
1: Riveting stuff, Dean.
4: Stone.
3: Stone. There we go. Thank you.
1: There we go.
3: Thank you, Lockie.
2: I better go, hey?
1: You want to go into the BYD soundproof booth?
2: My conversation game's a bit low today. Sorry. Sorry, Dean.
3: No, you're going good.
2: I'm heading in.
3: You're going good.
1: Dean, you're in the chance now to win two BYDs.
0: Fantastic. That'd be awesome.
1: Electric cars. They're beautiful. They drive well. We draw that one at the end of the year.
3: Something Susie's saying I'm not allowed to say. Okay, righto, Dino, let's do this. You got the three kids. Are they listening? The two, the four, the 10-year-old, the girls?
0: Yeah, they'll be listening.
3: Okay. Morning, girls, wherever you are. Good luck, mate. The K's got plenty in it, so we'll have a chat through that if we get to that point. But
0: fantastic.
3: 30 seconds on the clock. You've got five questions, mate. Are you ready?
0: Yeah, ready to go.
3: Dean from Willowvale on debut. Your time starts now. Which actress holds the record for the most Academy Awards nominations?
0: Pass.
3: Entomology is the study of what type of creatures?
0: Ant.
3: Beginning with W, what is Hungry Jack's signature burger?
0: Whopper.
3: Dia de Muertos is a Mexican holiday meaning Day of the what?
0: Pass.
3: What is 7 times 7?
0: 49.
3: Dia de Muertos is a Mexican holiday meaning, and we've run out of time.
1: Okay.
3: Back of houses.
1: That's some tough questions.
3: Making me
1: there,
3: jump through some freaking hoops.
1: There's some tough questions there.
3: Holy crap.
1: I was like, he wish he pre-read that.
3: Well, thankfully I did, otherwise I would have been completely bamboozled today. Well, you're on the board, Dino. I'd say you're, if the bookies were there, you'd be in at about sort of 7 or 8 to 1 at the moment. Outsider.
1: Could be tough.
3: Release the beast.

0: Hello, Susan.
1: Hello.
2: Welcome back.
1: I think I'm the same as Dean. It just depends on what day you wake up.
0: Some
1: you
0: days.
1: We've done that, haven't we? We've done that. Okay, come on.
0: All right, good luck, Susan. $100, but you know, blah, blah, blah. 30 seconds on the clock. Your time starts now. Which actress holds the record for the most Academy Awards nominations?
1: Kate Winslet.
0: Entomology is the study of what type of creatures?
1: Insects.
0: Beginning with W, what is Hungry Jack's signature burger?
1: Whopper.
0: Dia de Muertos is a Mexican holiday meaning day of the what?
1: Rising sun.
0: What is 7 times 7?
1: 49.
0: Stop the clock.
1: That was an eclectic mix.
2: Yeah, it was, wasn't it?
0: Oh, my God.
1: Wasn't it?
0: So wordy. Crazy. To concentrate.
1: It was hard for you, wasn't it?
0: Which, it was hard for me. Which actress said to the bishop, which actress holds the record for the most Academy Award nominations?
1: I said Kate Winslet.
0: Yeah, sorry, I don't know why I looked at you again. Meryl Streep is the answer.
1: Oh, yes.
0: Meryl's had 21 nominations, including just the 3 wins, if you don't mind. But,
2: 21 nominations?
0: Wow. Nil all. All
1: right. I think Winslet's had 7. I thought that was a lot, but obviously not.
2: She might have had the same amount of wins, though, Kate Winslet.
0: It's significant.
2: Yeah.
1: I can't remember that part. Oh, yeah. I have to rack my brain a bit longer for that one.
0: Entomology is a study of what type of creatures? I think you said ants, Dino.
3: Yeah, ants.
0: Well, Susie said insects, which is actually correct. Mm. So ants is not an insect, is it?
1: What's that dead ant joke? Anyway.
0: Dead ant. What did the Pink Panther say? Something about dead ant, dead ant, dead ant, dead ant, dead ant.
1: Yeah.
0: 1-0 to Susan, I believe. Beginning with W, what is the Hungry Jack's signature burger? It is, of course, the Whopper.
1: Whopper.

0: That's
1: have one for a while.
0: You both got that. 2-1 to Susan. Dia de Muertos is a Mexican holiday meaning Day of the Dead. You know, they wear that funny face paint
2: from there. Yeah, on the masks.
0: So, still 2-1 to Susan.
1: 2-1. The joke is, what does a pink panther say when he steps on an ant?
0: Dead ant. Dead ant. Dead ant. Dead ant. Dead ant. Dead ant. Dead ant. Dead ant.
2: That's a good one.
1: It was in Revenge of the Nerds in 1984.
0: Gee, that's still the
1: throwback.
2: Throwback Thursday.
0: Is there such thing as a mum's joke? and what is 7 times 7? It is 49. You both got that right. Even if I gave you ant, you still lose on time. So you're not smarter than Sue's, Dino. But...
3: well, worth a try.
0: That's right, buddy. You certainly do not disgrace yourself. And we'll take it to the cab.
1: He's got 3 girls, 2, 4, and 10.
0: Yes, I
2: three
0: saw
2: gals.
0: That. Yeah. What do we got here? I'll tell you what, I believe we still have a family pass to see the mighty Brisbane Broncos, who are in action on, it says Saturday, I'm assuming. There's two different games. Would you rather see the Roosters tomorrow or the Sharks in July?
3: Oh, I don't know. I'm into AFL, actually. But,
0: okay, so if I give you any of that, I'm going to give you I'm going to give you a combination here. A family pass to Event Cinemas. I'm giving you the 4 tubes of Full Noon sunscreen, fullnoon.com.au, and a limited edition Susie O'Neill social battery indicator badge.
3: That is awesome, man.
0: Good on you, Dino. Awesome. Thanks for listening, brother. Say hello to all the girls for us.
3: Thank you very much.
1: See you, Dean.
2: Thanks, Dean. Bye-bye. $200 tomorrow when
3: Thank
2: we
3: you.
2: Play.
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6: 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Traffic's very heavy for Centenary Highway from Sumner through to the Jindalee Bridge. There's a crash on the Ipswich Motorway eastbound. The vehicles are on the left shoulder before Progress Road through Wacol. That's causing minor delays. And lights on flash at Beenleigh, Logan River Road and Harburg Drive. 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Benchhead, no one's better in the bedroom. Heading for a top of 21 today and a shower or two on Nova 106.9.
4: Yeah. So good, come on. Nick, Luxy and Susie O'Neill's Throwback Thursday. I love this on Nova 106.9.

0: Oh yeah. Listen to your heart. That one goes out to one. Susan O'Neill on Nova.
1: Love that. What era is that?
2: The remix. That's a remix, obviously.
1: Oh, yeah. Is that a remix?
0: It's a bit of a remix. Yeah,
2: it was an old, slower song. Listen to your heart.
1: Oh, yes. What was the OG? Anyway, we don't care about anymore, do we?
2: Well, no. We are talking Throwback Thursdays because today's Throwback Thursday.
0: Yes.
2: And also, it's time now for...
3: The Ed Game with no name. Work out what they're selling. We ain't gonna be telling. Ed Game with no name.
2: Yeah, this is where we go back in time to iconic television advertisements.
1: Mm-hmm.
2: And don't say advertisements, please.
1: Advertisements? Really?
2: I say advertisements.
1: When you say ad, is that ADD or AD?
0: AD.
1: Okay, good. Keep going.
2: And we play them, take out the bits where they say the product name, and you try and work out what brand it is. Today's sort of medicinal. I'll say that.
0: Oh,
2: medicinal. Off the back of
1: that's funny.
2: Off the back of your
0: off-air chat.
2: Mother.
0: Oh yes.
2: Sort of drugging your child during the week.
1: Accidentally.
0: Giving her accidental.
2: It was accidental.
0: Adult Nurofen to my child.
2: Adult Nurofen.
0: And I came in, she was sucking one like a lolly.
2: Yeah.
0: Oopsie.
2: So these are all medicinal.
0: Yeah.
2: Which might help you. Yes, Susan.
1: How does this work again? We just wait till the end and then we both give an answer.
2: Yeah, wait for the end. Then get people in the car to have a fight about it.
1: You can play along too.
2: Yeah. Okay. This one's, there's a lot of different years here, which covers some good demographics. They probably did that on purpose. This one is from 2012.
4: Just take a look at Bob here. He oozes power. It's magnificent.
5: When you're powerful, you're a force of nature. And forces don't do sick days.
6: Would gravity do a sick day?
5: No.
6: Gravity doesn't do sick days. And neither does Bob.
2: So that's Australian actor Johnny Batchelor saying people that you can push through sick days with the help of this product.
0: Right. It has to be like a Cotril-esque.
2: Anyone?
0: Cold and flu.
2: Anyone?
1: I'm going to say Panadol.
2: Okay.
0: I was saying Codral.
2: Yeah, well, Soldier On was the end of it, and that is, it's a Codral ad.
6: Hey. Gravity doesn't do sick days, and neither does Bob, because he Codrals.
0: Ah.
6: It powerfully relieves symptoms of cold and flu, achy, snotty, or throaty. These are no match for Codral.
2: Here at the
6: Soldier
2: background.
6: On, powerful
2: Soldier
6: people.
2: Soldier On with Codral. Soldier On.
1: You can hear
2: it a little bit in the background.
1: Really?
2: Yeah.
1: Because I thought Codral always just did that song ad.
2: Yeah, that's. I don't remember that ad, to be honest with you.
1: I don't remember it either.
2: Yeah.
1: It's unforgettable.
2: Anyway, this next one
1: it's forgettable.
2: You'll know this one's right in your wheelhouse.
0: Yeah.
2: 1989.
0: Does that mean I go 1-0 up, Lottie?
2: Yeah, you're 1-0 up, I guess, if you two are playing.
0: I'm not being competitive. I just want to.
2: No, that's okay. Yeah, you're 1989.
0: Look at it. She's owned in now.
2: I mean, you weren't even born for this one, Nick, so it's going to be very difficult for you. This ad has a cartoon mascot singing along about all the benefits of and applications of this particular product. Hit it.
7: I'm a crocodile and I don't often smile. I'm so cool and I ain't no fool. You've been jumping at the gym. You're looking like a swim. Your muscles feel tight. I'll make a deal all right.
1: Oh, so easy.
0: Oh, I don't know. Is that a powdery stuff with a crocodile on it?
1: No.
0: No, I don't know it.
1: Icicle?
0: Icicle!
1: A little
8: splash of icicle.
1: Yeah, a little splash of icicle.
7: Chucky, we're driving all day. Scratching, itching all the way. Try this, relief is on its way. Hey, I'm so cool, I ain't no fool.
2: Isn't that funny? That sticks in your head.
1: Yeah.
9: Like, that's home should be without me.
2: Isn't that great? That's 90? That's 36 years old, 37 years old, and it's still in your brain.
1: Still in my brain.
0: That's catchy.
2: Good advertising.
1: I need some of that next week.
2: Yes. Do they still make icicle?
0: It looks like it. Willie, I just Googled it.
2: There you go.
0: Yeah.
1: So it's 1-1.
0: 1-1. Okay. Yes.
2: For this one, kind of both in your wheelhouses.
0: Okay.
2: 2005.
0: Ooh.
2: This one is. Let's just play it.
10: 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Hardware. 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
11: Plumbing.
10: Oh. Like a fantastic utility shelf, this.
0: I actually remember the ad, but I cannot remember the product.
1: Is it a medicinal product?
2: It's medicinal. 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
0: Oh,
2: and he's,
1: Vicks vape. 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
0: spray.
2: Well, you know what? It's Vicks Vapor Drops. So I'm going to give that to you.
1: Vapor Drops.
12: Utility! 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
13: Vicks Vapor Drops. Welcome back, nose.
14: Welcome back, throat.
1: That's pretty cool.
2: Well, that was good. You were both impressive there.
0: Yeah, good.
1: Did I win?
0: Yes, sir.
2: 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Hang on. I've got to do my thing. How'd you go in the car? 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
2: 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There's still a bit of slow traffic for Centenary Highway northbound through Sumner and through Woolloongabba for the Pacific Motorway getting into Brisbane City. You've also got build-up for Gympie Road southbound at Beams Road coming through Castledine. Sushi Hub can sort your lunch and dinner. 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Heading for 21 today, possible shower or two on Nova 106.9.
3: 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There are track closures these school holidays on the Beenleigh and Gold Coast lines. 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
1: This is Nova.
28: Good morning, Ash Gardner with you. Australia's spy chief has delivered the annual threat assessment, revealing 14 plots have been foiled since the Bondi Beach terror attack. Mike Burgess says the terror threat level remains at probable, but has warned the alert system hasn't kept pace with modern risks.
5: Probable does not tell the full story. The next level on the scale is expected, which applies when we have intelligence about a specific attack.
28: A shark has been spotted at Sydney's Bondi Beach for the third day in a row. Beachgoers were urged to get out of the water after the suspected great white was seen just metres from shore. The beach is now closed. Two Teal MPs are joining forces to form a new political party to combat the rise of One Nation. Zali Steggall and Allegra Spender confirming they're forming Community Strong Australia, offering Aussies what they say is unity over division and reason over rage. A bird has tested positive for bird flu in South Australia. It comes after two sick migratory birds were located on the Fleurieu Peninsula. Authorities confirming it's an isolated incident and is not linked to the cases in WA. And the Academy of Motion Picture Arts and Sciences has invited the likes of Jacob Elordi and General Ortega to become Oscar voters. They were among 529 invitees. Nova Sport is next.
3: High pressure, close calls. But this is a different game. That's the final season of FX The Bear on Disney+. All episodes streaming June 26.
1: Nova Sport.
28: Round 17 kicks off tonight with the Eels hosting the Rabbitohs. Tomorrow, the Broncos take on the Roosters while the Titans face the Bulldogs. The Socceroos could roll out more changes to their starting side for tomorrow's World Cup clash with Paraguay. Matt Leckie has been ruled out with a hamstring injury. And Chris O'Connell returns to the court tonight in the Wimbledon qualifiers. It comes after his straight sets win over fellow Aussie Bernard Tomic. And you're up to date on Nova.
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0: Nova 106.9, that's Michael Jackson. Bit of Beat It. Nick Lutzy and Susie O'Neill with you, 8:39. Don't forget, tomorrow morning on the show, every caller on air gets Game 3 State of Origin tickets just for getting involved.
1: It's Nick Lutzy and Susie O'Neill's
2: Producers Press Conference.
3: All right. Hey, settle down. We only have time for one question each, please.
4: Yeah, Susie, Nick Davis, the Salon. It looks like you've had a cut and colour. It's like you're going for maybe like a bit of a Charlize Theron sort of thing. Are you mad that your co-hosts haven't made a bigger deal about it?
5: No, they actually, to be fair, off air, before the show started, they mentioned, can we talk about you having a glow up?
0: Yeah. I was the first thing I said when I saw you in the lift. I said, you got a haircut and you dyed it.
5: I didn't want to talk about it. I don't know why. I love the cut.
6: It is very Charlize.
5: Well, I gave my hairdresser.
0: Give her a photo.
5: Michael, who actually is a fan of your work.
6: Oh, Nick, yeah, this is interesting.
5: All, Nick. But we won't.
6: Apparently, you're a gay icon.
5: Why would you say that?
6: He is. Oh, apparently.
5: Well, other people.
6: Yeah, well, I've heard it from several different people that say he's hot. He's it a bit.
0: He's the guy.
6: It's the thick legs.
0: Yeah. Oh, it's the thick thighs.
6: Not thick legs. Thick thighs. Athletic thick thighs.
0: Thick thighs for the guys, hey?
5: Okay, I've lost my train of thought.
6: That's the word on the street.
0: The thighs.
6: Noel or Nick is a gay icon.
5: Okay. But I love the cut. And I handed to my hairdresser that I'd like a Charlize Theron look.
0: Oh, did you?
5: Yes.
6: It worked.
0: Well, they nailed it.
5: I can show you the photo I gave him if you want exactly. Oh, it's not good for radio.
6: I love Charlize Theron.
0: Yeah.
6: I used to just stand in. She's
0: South African, isn't she?
6: She did this, like, J'adore campaign in airports for a while. It was all gold and she was walking on water. I used to just keep on walking past the picture.
0: That's spot on. That looks exactly the same.
5: Is it the same colour? So he's made it a bit darker than usual.
0: Now Richard Wilkins is on the screen, yeah. It's an interview.
6: She's so beautiful.
5: Oh.
6: I see what you're trying to, and it's working too. Like, you look like her.
0: It looks good. Who we got? Yes.
4: Yeah, Nick, Lachlan Sands here from the Terrace Times.
0: Hello, mate.
4: Earlier on the show, you made a bold claim that the man who was elected as school captain of Terrace in your grade was a dud. I'm going to give you the chance to make a speech right now. 30 seconds and pitch why you, in hindsight, would have made a better captain.
0: Now, I never said he was a dud. I just said he wasn't a great public speaker.
6: No, you said he was a dud.
0: He wasn't a good
5: public
0: speaker.
5: What's his name? Yeah.
6: What's his name, the dud?
0: Nah, I'm not going to name him, poor guy.
6: I'll just Google it.
5: What year was it?
0: Whoa!
6: What year was it?
0: 2009.
5: Okay. I was just joking that
0: look,
5: sentence.
0: Look, he just couldn't, you know, make a speech. Now, my speech, if I was to be school captain, what I would like to say is...
7: Coming in from the food files, Lutzy, you've eaten your way around a fair bit of the world.
6: Yes.
7: If you could only have one cuisine for the rest of your life, what would it be?
6: Well, that's a very, very good question. I'd have to say steak, I guess. Like, I'm mad into the Wagyu. The Wagyu, and I feel like it's probably healthy, getting some red meat into you.
5: You give off those caveman type of vibes.
6: Yeah, caveman kind of thing. But no, having said that, I don't like them blue.
5: No.
6: I'm a medium person.
0: Are you a medium rare or just medium?
6: Medium.
0: Ooh.
6: Yeah, give me a Wagyu rib fillet.
0: Ooh.
6: Creek of killing it, bit of Diane sauce. That'd probably be my death row meal.
5: Yep.
0: I went to Deary's restaurant last night, steak
6: it's
0: joint.
6: Bloody good.
0: Oh, it was a nice
6: Story
0: steak.
6: Bridge Hotel.
0: Yeah, it was a good
6: steak.
0: Good steak.
6: What'd you get?
0: A bottle of red sirloin.
6: Nice.
5: Yum.
0: Yeah, I like sirloin.
5: Yeah, it's the same as Porterhouse.
0: Yeah,
5: isn't it?
0: Yeah. It's a bad rap, but I just think it's.
5: Yeah. I think it's great. It's not I quite wouldn't buy that.
0: Like good.
6: So, what was it, date night? What were you doing there?
0: Me and my mate were going to the boxing.
6: Oh, the boxing, yeah, of course. Yeah. Pretty boxing.
0: So, just polished a bottle of wine and some beers before that and went to the fight.
6: Yeah, nice.
0: Yeah, it was good.
3: That concludes the press conference. We'll be taking no more questions.
1: 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Travelling to the airport soon? There are track closures these school holidays on the Beenleigh and Gold Coast lines. Plan ahead on the TransLink website. Brisbane traffic.
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8: There's a truck broken down at Everton Park, South Pine Road. It's in the left lane inbound at Pullen Road with minor delays and heavy haulage are on scene. A broken down car at Belmont Gateway Motorway northbound. That's on the shoulder after Malkovac Palabar Road. And a truck broken down at Darra for the Ipswich Motorway eastbound. The speed limit's reduced to 60. 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Heading for a top of 21 today, maybe a shower or two on Nova 106.9.
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0: Nelly, Kelly Rowland, Throwback Thursday. That is Dilemma on Nova 106.9. Nick Lutze and Susie O'Neill. 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
1: Really? How good? And I gave some of them to some kids, my mate's kids the other day.
0: That's better.
1: Sorry, yes. Just to explain. They loved it.
0: Yeah.
1: How cool are the Minions?
0: They're very cool.
2: That movie came out when the original, when my kids were little. I remember watching it.
0: Oh, really?
2: Yeah.
1: They're fun movies.
2: It was really fun because they don't speak, do they?
0: No, well, I didn't watch the Minions, so I think I must have just been that weird age where...
2: Oh, so cute.
1: They kind of just go... Yeah. But it works. They're good films.
0: And that guy that rules them?
1: Yeah.
0: Yeah, what's his name?
1: I don't know his name. It's like a gargoyle kind
2: of... Oh, yes.
0: Yeah.
2: I've seen a Minions outfit out there too. I thought one of us was going to have to dress up in that today.
0: We should have
2: Did you see that?
0: Yeah.
1: That would have been fun.
2: It was the overalls with the Cyclops eyes.
0: I thought you were going to come out of the BYD soundproof booth with that.
2: Oh, that would have been fun.
0: Yeah. I mean, there's still time tomorrow.
1: Mm. Oh, great. The producer's going great. 12 hours to find a Minion costume.
2: Not sitting out there.
0: Hey, Mel's in next.
1: Tracina.
0: Fresh hits and throwbacks coming your way. And don't forget, tomorrow on the show, every caller gets State of Origin Game 3 tickets.
2: That's unbelievable.
1: On our show.
2: Everyone is talking about that.
0: Yeah.
2: Trying to get tickets to that because it's sold out.
0: I've had so many people message me, how do I call? When do I call?
1: Get creative. Mm. Like, honestly, I don't mind if you trick us. Like, just get on.
0: Mm. Yeah. Tell a good story. Spin a good yarn.
1: Or pretend you got a good story and just say, I'm on air, give me the tickets. Oh, I don't care.
0: Wouldn't be the first person on radio to lie.
1: That's it.
0: So right here, we got that tomorrow. We will see you then.
3: 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Origin is back to where it belongs. Suncorp Stadium. 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
25: 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There's a car broken down at Darra Ipswich motorway eastbound. It's in the centre lane after Centenary Highway exit, causing some minor delays. Traffic is still quite built up through Brisbane City for the Riverside Expressway from Woolloongabba and towards Hale Street, but mostly things are easing. Have you heard? 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
26: Good morning, Ash Gardner with you. One of the so-called ISIS brides previously barred from returning to Australia from Syria has been granted a permit to fly home. The Home Affairs Minister, Tony Burke, confirming the update. It comes after the government received advice it can no longer have an exclusion condition for her. Bondi Beach is closed once again after a shark was spotted in the water for the third day in a row. Beachgoers were urged to get out of the water after the suspected great white was seen just metres from shore. The head of ASIO admits he's gravely concerned about the threat of terrorism in Australia. Delivering his annual threat assessment last night, Director General Mike Burgess revealed 14 plots have been foiled since the Bondi Beach terror attack. He says our current terror threat warning system underestimates the dangers we face.
27: Australia's terrorism threat level remains a probable, but I don't believe the system was designed for a situation like the one we face now.
26: Records have been smashed as a heatwave continues to grip the UK and Europe. The temperature soared to 36.1 in Hampshire, marking the hottest June day in the UK in 50 years. More than 1,000 schools across the UK have been forced to close. And Taylor Swift has surprised country fans. She took to the stage alongside Lainey Wilson to perform her hit Love Story at Travis Kelce's Tight Ends and Friends concert. Nova Sport is next.
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26: First to the World Cup, where final preparations run away ahead of the Socceroos' clash with Paraguay. The Aussies have taken a walk through the San Francisco Stadium ahead of the game. Round 17 kicks off tonight with the Eels hosting the Rabbitohs, and the Lions are eyeing a third straight win ahead of tonight's clash with the Swans. Coach Chris Fagan says they're in a strong position.
28: The aim at the start of every year to put yourself in contention for finals, and at the halfway mark of the season, that's exactly where we're at.
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26: Good morning, beautiful. Tomorrow we are sending someone to New York City to see Harry Styles at Madison Square Garden. And if you want in, get ready to call me in about 10 minutes. The second you hear Late Night Talking, call 13 24 10 first. It is a song from Off Campus. If you know, you know. Aussie.

0: Harry Styles here on Nova. His number one record, Kiss All the Time, Disco Occasionally, is out now. And here at Nova, we're sending you to New York City to see him. Hello, Joe.
1: Hi. Hey, I can't believe I got through.
0: I know. Have you not gotten through yet?
1: No, never.
0: Joe, it's so lovely to talk to you. My name's Mal.
1: Hi, Mal. I hope you're having a great day. It's amazing. I can't believe it. I'm just so happy I got through.
0: I don't know how anyone could not have a great day talking to you.
1: Oh, aren't you beautiful?
0: Oh, man, I so hope you can win this tomorrow. Hello, Rowena.
2: Oh, hello. Is this Mal?
0: It is.
2: Oh, I love your effervescent personality. You're always so upbeat.
0: Oh my gosh, I literally just spoke to Joe, who was an angel, and now I'm speaking to you, and you're saying beautiful things about me. I'm just overwhelmed.
2: Oh, it's true. Just, am I lucky enough to not only get on air with you, but also potentially into the draw for Harry and Madison Square NYC?
0: Oh my gosh, absolutely.
2: You're a gem. Thank you so much.
0: This is why I love my job. I get to speak to angel hearts like you and get you in the running for a trip of a lifetime. Flights, accommodation, spending money, you and three besties in New York City to see Harry Styles at Madison Square Garden. I'm going to reopen the phones after 10 a.m.

What a throwback. Feels like a Friday, but it isn't. You're on Nova. Let's get on. I mean, I don't know anyone that doesn't love this song. It is so wholesome. It feels like Toy Story, which is exactly what this song was written for. Toy Story 5. It's Taylor Swift, I Knew It, I Knew You. 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

Nova 106.9 with Olivia Dean, Baby Steps. And Australia getting ready for the big clash tomorrow against Paraguay. They've had the walk through the San Francisco Stadium. I so hope we win this. Please let us win this. Game is 12 o'clock tomorrow. Make sure that your work has it on the TVs, all right? We'll just work from home. Let's continue the freshest and throwbacks for your Thursday.

0: tour dates in Japan, but nothing for Australia. Come on, mate. We're just across the pond. Come visit already. You're on Nova. Good morning. We're all Harry Styles obsessed. He's performing his Together Together tour. We're sending you to New York City to see him. Mm-hmm. I've got your chance coming up. Do you know who's been opening for him? Man, I feel like a woman. Shania Twain. That is so iconic. Fans have been eating her up, calling for a Shania summer. Let's get on Man, I Feel Like a Woman for 9 minutes of the 90s. I'm pressing play right after this.
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26: Got a crash in Wacol, Ipswich Motorway westbound at Progress Road, a crash in Grange Road near Raymond Road, and also got a crash in Milton, Coronation Drive outbound left lane after Graham Street. Also got a breakdown, Stapleton Jacobswell Road eastbound around Bames Road through Norwell, and lights on flash in Beenleigh, Logan River Road and Harburg Drive. Also got a breakdown yet to be cleared, Gateway southbound of Miles Putting Road through Rochdale. Gympie Road still has delays through Castledine, through Chermside and through Kedron, and Riverside Expressway inbound around the city exit still busy as well. 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To the weather, shower or two today and a top of 21. 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
0: I don't want to panic you, but we do have a winner tomorrow for Harry Styles in New York City. And I've got chances right across the day to get you in the running at around 10:27. That is when you're going to call me. But first, we need to enjoy 9 minutes of the night.